0: Country 600, CJWW, Owen Rigling for you on a Wednesday evening. Love, Hate, Love, and John Michael Montgomery, and Sold. Those busy with harvest, gotta love the forecast. No sign of precipitation in the next 7 days. So lots of sunshine and seasonal, if not a little bit warmer than seasonal. Normal daytime high for this time of the year around 15 degrees. So we're hitting 16 to 20 this week, like today. What we had today, more of the same throughout the next seven. So that's on par for what needs to get done. Josh Stump for you this hour. Music from Susie Boggess coming up. I'm Jason Lee, and we're coming back next with George Strait.
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0: Country 600, CJWW, Keith Urban, and Days Go By. Also, Cody Johnson, The Fall, and Legendary Country from George Strait. All My Exes Live in Texas. National Day for Truth and Reconciliation is coming up on Wednesday. With that, there will be a two-day powwow at Sastel Center, put on by the Saskatoon Tribal Council in honor of reconciliation. 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And the powwow is free for you to check out. So if you want to go for it all or just an hour or two, that's totally up to you, but it's free for all at Sastel Center tomorrow and again on Wednesday. 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And Ben's going to be live on location at Sastel Center for day number two of the powwow on Wednesday.
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5: The Environment Canada forecast for Saskatoon and area. Clear this evening, becoming partly cloudy overnight. Wind becoming light, a low of 6. Cloudy tomorrow morning, becoming a mix of sun and cloud near noon. Wind west 30 kilometers per hour, a high of 19. For Tuesday night, mainly cloudy. Wind west 20 kilometers an hour, becoming light near midnight, a low of plus 5. Sunny for Wednesday and a high of 16. For the Prince Albert region, a few clouds tonight, increasing cloudiness before morning. Wind becoming light, a low of plus 4. Tomorrow, becoming a mix of sun and cloud in the morning. Wind becoming west 20 kilometers an hour near noon, a high of 18. Clear for Tuesday night, becoming partly cloudy before morning. Wind west 20 kilometers per hour, a low of plus 3, and then a mix of sun and cloud for Wednesday, and a high of 12.
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0: Country 600 CJWW, legendary country from Rascal Flatts. What hurts the most? Josh Stumpf in there, Johnny Walker, back to me, plus time from Dean Brody and Tim McGraw, one bad habit. Hey, make it a habit to get out and cheer on your Saskatoon Blades this hockey season. A week ago, they kind of stumbled out of the gate early on in the new season, but then over the weekend, this past weekend, two big wins over the Prince Albert Raiders, and anybody will tell you it's difficult to do to get wins on back-to-back nights. The Blades managed to win Friday night at the Arthauser Center and again for their home opener at SaskTel Center back on Saturday. So the Blades early on, hey, they're looking pretty good. 5 points out of a possible eight. It's a good start, and they're trending in the right direction. Next up for the Bridge City Bunch will be a home game against the Red Deer Rebels. That'll be Friday night, 7 o'clock at SaskTel Center. Of course, we'll have the game for you right here as well on your home for Blades Hockey, CJWW.
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0: Country 600 CJWW Saskatoon, Adam Johnson, Get to Forgetting You, and Susie Boggess, Drive South. 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Good luck to you. 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
6: The Environment Canada forecast for Saskatoon and area. Clear this evening, becoming partly cloudy overnight. Wind becoming light, a low of 6. Cloudy tomorrow morning, becoming a mix of sun and cloud near noon. Wind west 30 kilometers per hour, a high of 19. For Tuesday night, mainly cloudy, wind west 20 kilometers an hour, becoming light near midnight, a low of plus 5, sunny for Wednesday and a high of 16. For the Prince Albert region, a few clouds tonight, increasing cloudiness before morning, wind becoming light, a low of plus 4. Tomorrow, becoming a mix of sun and cloud in the morning, wind becoming west 20 kilometers an hour near noon, a high of 18. Clear for Tuesday night, becoming partly cloudy before morning, wind west 20 kilometers per hour, a low of plus

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1: The Environment Canada forecast for Saskatoon and area. Clear this evening, becoming partly cloudy overnight. Wind becoming light, a low of 6. Cloudy tomorrow morning, becoming a mix of sun and cloud near noon. Wind west 30 kilometers per hour, a high of 19. For Tuesday night, mainly cloudy. Wind west 20 kilometers an hour, becoming light near midnight, a low of plus 5. Sunny for Wednesday and a high of 16. For the Prince Albert region, a few clouds tonight, increasing cloudiness before morning. Wind becoming light, a low of plus 4. Tomorrow, becoming a mix of sun and cloud in the morning, wind becoming west 20 kilometers an hour near noon, a high of 18. Clear for Tuesday night, becoming partly cloudy before morning, wind west 20 kilometers per hour, a low of plus 3, and then a mix of sun and cloud for Wednesday, and a high of 12.
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0: Country 600 CJWW. It's legendary country from Vince Gill. One more last chance. Alan Jackson, Jimmy Buffett in there. It's 5 o'clock somewhere. No need to wait. We're after 7. I'm Jason Lee. Great to have you along. Stick around. I got some great music this hour. Kenny Chesney on the way. Dustin Lynch with the Jelly Roll. Hope you got a chance to take in the KCRI Finals Rodeo over the weekend in Saskatoon. And we're going to buck some bulls in Spiritwood coming up next weekend. Not this coming weekend, but Thanksgiving weekend. We'll talk about that bull riding event a little bit later on this hour. And hey, don't go anywhere because you're going to miss a Dwight Yoakam song. Guitars and Cadillacs is next on CJWW.
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3: 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Information on how to review draft maps for year one of the plan can be found by clicking on the links in the What's New section of the Sagao.ca website. If you wish to discuss the plans, email admin@sagao.ca. 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A schedule of the community open houses where the plans can also be viewed is included in the information too. Information about the long-term forest management plan for this forest area and annual reports on whether expected outcomes are being achieved are available on the Sagao website too, under Forest Management Plan. 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

Lean towards the speakers. Smell that? It's that legendary new song scent. 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CJWW.

0: Country 600 CJWW, that's the brand new single from Luke Bryan from his Signs album, which came out on the 18th of September. Country and She Knows It. To celebrate the release of that brand new record, Luke Bryan invited some friends out for a big show at Nashville's Bridgestone Arena last Thursday with a bunch of special guests. Carrie Underwood, Jason Aldean, Kane Brown, Darius Rucker, Dierks Bentley, Chris Stapleton. Yeah, that's a pretty star-studded lineup for a show. You can do that when everybody's living in Nashville. Just go to the rink and play a couple songs. Carrie Underwood joined Luke Bryan for Diamond Rio's Meet in the Middle, and they did a cover of Bon Jovi's Living on a Prayer as well. That would have been neat to see. By the way, in case you missed it, Luke Bryan, Carrie Underwood, and Lionel Richie will all return as judges for season 25 of American Idol next year.
1: Hello.
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10: The Environment Canada forecast for Saskatoon and area. Clear this evening, becoming partly cloudy overnight. Wind becoming light, a low of 6. Cloudy tomorrow morning, becoming a mix of sun and cloud near noon. Wind west 30 kilometers per hour, a high of 19. For Tuesday night, mainly cloudy. Wind west 20 kilometers an hour, becoming light near midnight, a low of plus 5. Sunny for Wednesday and a high of 16. For the Prince Albert region, a few clouds tonight, increasing cloudiness before morning. Wind becoming light, a low of plus 4. Tomorrow, becoming a mix of sun and cloud in the morning. Wind becoming west 20 kilometers an hour near noon, a high of 18. Clear for Tuesday night, becoming partly cloudy before morning. Wind west 20 kilometers per hour, a low of plus 3. And then a mix of sun and cloud for Wednesday, and a high of 12.
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0: 600 CJWW Saskatoon. It is Dustin Lynch with Jelly Roll Chevrolet. Shania Twain in there. The Washboard Union running on country. And Carry On with Kenny Chesney. We had some great rodeo. KCRA finals were in Saskatoon over the weekend. And now we're going to focus on just bucking bulls in Spiritwood at the Silver Buckle Bull Riding Competition. That'll be next weekend during your Thanksgiving long weekend, Saturday, October 10th. Bull Riding 7. Following the bull riding, they're going to have a 19 and over cabaret with Leighton Furster. So that's going to be great. We got more details on the Silver Buckle Bull Riding event in Spiritwood under the event calendar at cjwwradio.com. It's going to be a lot of fun. And then after that, the PBR. We'll roll into Saskatoon with the PBR Canada Cup Series. That'll be two nights at SaskTel Center, October 23rd and 24th.
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2: 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Modern units are simpler, faster, and often more accurate. 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

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That is the latest from Tennille Towns. You know what else is free for one very lucky person? That is

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0: The Environment Canada forecast for Saskatoon and area. Clear this evening, becoming partly cloudy overnight. Wind becoming light, a low of 6. Cloudy tomorrow morning, becoming a mix of sun and cloud near noon. Wind west 30 kilometers per hour, a high of 19. For Tuesday night, mainly cloudy. Wind west 20 kilometers an hour, becoming light near midnight, a low of plus 5. Sunny for Wednesday and a high of 16. For the Prince Albert region, a few clouds tonight, increasing cloudiness before morning. Wind becoming light, a low of plus 4. Tomorrow, becoming a mix of sun and cloud in the morning. Wind becoming west 20 kilometers an hour near noon, a high of 18. Clear for Tuesday night, becoming partly cloudy before morning. Wind west 20 kilometers per hour, a low of plus 3. And then a mix of sun and cloud for Wednesday and a high of 12.
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2: The Environment Canada forecast for Saskatoon and area. Clear this evening, becoming partly cloudy overnight. Wind becoming light, a low of 6. Cloudy tomorrow morning, becoming a mix of sun and cloud near noon. Wind west 30 kilometers per hour, a high of 19. For Tuesday night, mainly cloudy. Wind west 20 kilometers an hour, becoming light near midnight, a low of plus 5. Sunny for Wednesday and a high of 16. For the Prince Albert region, a few clouds tonight, increasing cloudiness before morning, wind becoming light, a low of plus 4. Tomorrow, becoming a mix of sun and cloud in the morning, wind becoming west 20 kilometers an hour near noon, a high of 18. Clear for Tuesday night, becoming partly cloudy before morning, wind west 20 kilometers per hour, a low of plus 3, and then a mix of sun and cloud for Wednesday, and a high of 12.
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young, she thinks she's grown. We're all first car, first date, WLD on a license plate. 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Yeah.

0: Country 600 CJWW, your home for Saskatoon Blades hockey. The next Blades action, Friday night at Sastel Center when they entertain the Red Deer Rebels. CRZY, there's one from Dallas Smith and Darius Rutgers, Wagon Wheel. Thanks for hanging out. I'm Jason Lee. On the way for you this hour, one from Lainey Wilson. She released a video recently that's got her fans all stirred up. We'll get you the story here in just a little bit. Did you catch the brand new song that made its CJWW debut this afternoon on New Music Monday from Jade Eagleson and Midland? If you heard it and liked it, get ready. It's coming up for you this hour. If you missed it, you don't want to miss it again. It's called Coming Soon to a Honky Tonk Near You. That and a whole lot more. I got the Judds playing for you next.
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0: Century 600 CJWW, High Valley, and Allison Krauss do this live. Jason Aldean in there, don't tell on me. And the Judds, mama, he's crazy. So, Lainey Wilson released a crazy video recently. A funny video, too, for her brand new single, Phone Keys, a Wallet. But it has her fans divided, mainly because Lainey is decapitated in the video. Remember, in that song, Phone Keys Wallet, there's a line that says, I'd lose my head if it wasn't attached. So, you know, that's what they went with for the video. So, there's a scene where a headless Lainey chases her head down a hill and into a pond. So, again, it's got the fans stirred up. One fan says, staring at Lainey's decapitated head freaks me out, man. While somebody else said, honestly, the best music video ever. It's absolutely hilarious. It's so accurate with the words of the song. And no, John Mayer is not in the video, but check it out when you get a chance. You know what I'm talking about. Lainey's next, Phone Keys Wallet, CJWW, Saskatoon.
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5: The Environment Canada forecast for Saskatoon and area. Clear this evening, becoming partly cloudy overnight. Wind becoming light, a low of 6. Cloudy tomorrow morning, becoming a mix of sun and cloud near noon. Wind west 30 kilometers per hour, a high of 19. For Tuesday night, mainly cloudy. Wind west 20 kilometers an hour, becoming light near midnight, a low of plus 5. Sunny for Wednesday and a high of 16. For the Prince Albert region, a few clouds tonight, increasing cloudiness before morning. Wind becoming light, a low of plus 4. Tomorrow becoming a mix of sun and cloud in the morning. Wind becoming west 20 kilometers an hour near noon, a high of 18. Clear for Tuesday night, becoming partly cloudy before morning. Wind west 20 kilometers per hour, a low of plus 3. And then a mix of sun and cloud for Wednesday and a high of 12.
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1-800-636-CJWW. That's Lone Star, Come Crying to Me, and Lainey Wilson, Phone, Keys, Wallet. Coming up on Thursday, October 1st, it is International Coffee Day, and Ben is doubly excited. Not only does he love coffee, but it's the first day of the month. That's the day he also washes his coffee mugs, so he's really looking forward to it. I'm looking forward to Thursday as well. I'm going to be taking my coffee out to Rostern to the pharmacy as we get you a 50-50 ticket with the Sask Valley Hospital Foundation. More details after 7:30 Thursday morning. Phil Vassar now on CJWW. That's When I Love You.

0: Country 600 CJWW, that song made its station debut this afternoon on New Music Monday. Love the new track from Jade Eagleson featuring Midland, coming soon to a honky-tonk near you. And Phil Vassar, That's When I Love You. Who loves the idea of the NHL season beginning tomorrow? I know I do. One more sleep to go. The preseason's all done. And the season getting underway like 2 weeks earlier than it normally does. It's usually like mid-October. And here we go. Tomorrow, season's going to open up with Florida in Carolina. They're going to be, I think they're going to be a couple of heavy hitters again this year. But you look at the Leafs and the Habs to get the season going tomorrow. You got the Canucks and the Oilers. I'm a Flyers guy. I got to wait two more sleeps. So if your team's playing tomorrow, consider yourself lucky. I'm looking forward to it. Glad to have it back. Lori Morgan for you next.
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0: Country 600 CJWW, that's Cal Herd, always better. And Lori Morgan, I didn't know my own strength. The National Day for Truth and Reconciliation is on Wednesday, two-day powwow tomorrow, and Wednesday at Sastel Center. We have some special programming coming your way. In honor of Truth and Reconciliation on Wednesday. Special programming will be noon Wednesday and again at 4 p.m. right here on CJWW. Got the James Barker Band for you next.
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2: A low of plus 5, sunny for Wednesday, and a high of 16. For the Prince Albert region, a few clouds tonight, increasing cloudiness before morning, wind becoming light, a low of plus 4. Tomorrow becoming a mix of sun and cloud in the morning, wind becoming west 20 kilometers an hour near noon, a high of 18. Clear for Tuesday night, becoming partly cloudy before morning, wind west 20 kilometers per hour, a low of plus 3, and then a mix of sun and cloud for Wednesday, and a high of 12.
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1: The Environment Canada forecast for Saskatoon and area. Clear this evening, becoming partly cloudy overnight. Wind becoming light, a low of 6. Cloudy tomorrow morning, becoming a mix of sun and cloud near noon. Wind west 30 kilometers per hour, a high of 19. For Tuesday night, mainly cloudy. Wind west 20 kilometers an hour, becoming light near midnight, a low of plus 5. Sunny for Wednesday and a high of 16. For the Prince Albert region, a few clouds tonight, increasing cloudiness before morning. Wind becoming light, a low of plus 4. Tomorrow becoming a mix of sun and cloud in the morning, wind becoming west 20 kilometers an hour near noon, a high of 18. Clear for Tuesday night, becoming partly cloudy before morning, wind west 20 kilometers per hour, a low of plus 3, and then a mix of sun and cloud for Wednesday, and a high of 12.
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0: Country 600 CJWW Saskatoon. There's the husband and wife team, Thelma and James, who get a lot of respect throughout the Canadian country music industry, as I witnessed during Country Music Week. Pile of nominations and award winners. And if you caught the show, whether it was live or on TV, you would have seen them perform that song on the awards show. Out one from Thelma and James, Alternate Ending. And Garth Brooks, Two of a Kind, working on a Full House. Along with Jason Lee, thanks for hanging out. Keith Urban for you this hour. Tim McGraw's on the way. And Riley Green in the next set.
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0: Country 600 CJWW. He's bringing his tour to Southdale Center in April. That is Riley Green. Think As You Drunk. 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
5: The Environment Canada forecast for Saskatoon and area. Clear this evening, becoming partly cloudy overnight. Wind becoming light, a low of 6. Cloudy tomorrow morning, becoming a mix of sun and cloud near noon. Wind west 30 kilometers per hour, a high of 19. For Tuesday night, mainly cloudy. Wind west 20 kilometers an hour, becoming light near midnight, a low of plus 5. Sunny for Wednesday and a high of 16. For the Prince Albert region, a few clouds tonight, increasing cloudiness before morning. Wind becoming light, a low of plus 4. Tomorrow, becoming a mix of sun and cloud in the morning. Wind becoming west 20 kilometers an hour near noon, a high of 18. Clear for Tuesday night, becoming partly cloudy before morning. Wind west 20 kilometers per hour, a low of plus 3. And then a mix of sun and cloud for Wednesday, and a high of 12.
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Country 600 CJWW. That's Keith Urban and Wild Hearts and Megan Patrick's latest, Your Daddy's Smile. Well, this is interesting research. We've all heard that, you know, when women are getting close to delivering a baby, they should drive down a, you know, bumpy road, shake things up a little bit to help, you know, induce labor. Well, this research has found that riding a roller coaster helps not pregnant ladies. No, don't get ahead of me here. It says that riding a roller coaster helps people pass their kidney stones easier. Of course, the ride would have to be shut down quite often for cleaning, but I guess if it helps, it helps. Who studies this stuff? That's my question. Legendary Country now from Patti Loveless.

0: Country 600 CJWW. It's country newcomer Carter Faith. That one's called Betty. Patty Loveless and Chains. Don't forget, the first of a two-day Saskatoon Tribal Council powwow will be at Sastel Center tomorrow. If you're going to the powwow, you're encouraged to wear red. Grand entry times at noon and at 4 p.m. More details on the two-day powwow, which is free for you to attend. 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

0: Country 600 CJWW, Life We're Living. It's Taylor Bell and Tim McGraw. Don't take the girl. That's it for me. I'm Jason Lee. Enjoy the rest of your night. I'll be back with you again tomorrow afternoon. The Moo Crew, of course, will wake you up bright and early tomorrow morning at 6 o'clock. Remember, if you want in for a chance to win and beat the box office to Riley Green, you can text Riley Green every hour until 7 o'clock tomorrow morning to get more entries into the draw. Moo Crew will give away the first pair of Beat the Box Office tickets for Riley Green tomorrow morning. Good luck to you. I'm going to leave you with Ella Langley and Morgan Wallen right after this.
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8: The Environment Canada forecast for Saskatoon and area. Clear this evening, becoming partly cloudy overnight. Wind becoming light, a low of 6. Cloudy tomorrow morning, becoming a mix of sun and cloud near noon. Wind west 30 kilometers per hour, a high of 19. For Tuesday night, mainly cloudy. Wind west 20 kilometers an hour, becoming light near midnight, a low of plus 5. Sunny for Wednesday and a high of 16. For the Prince Albert region, a few clouds tonight, increasing cloudiness before morning. Wind becoming light, a low of plus 4. Tomorrow, becoming a mix of sun and cloud in the morning. Wind becoming west 20 kilometers an hour near noon, a high of 18. Clear for Tuesday night, becoming partly cloudy before morning. Wind west 20 kilometers per hour, a low of plus 3. And then a mix of sun and cloud for Wednesday, and a high of 12.
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1: The Environment Canada forecast for Saskatoon and area. Clear this evening, becoming partly cloudy overnight. Wind becoming light, a low of 6. Cloudy tomorrow morning, becoming a mix of sun and cloud near noon. Wind west 30 kilometers per hour, a high of 19. For Tuesday night, mainly cloudy. Wind west 20 kilometers an hour, becoming light near midnight, a low of plus 5. Sunny for Wednesday and a high of 16. For the Prince Albert region, a few clouds tonight, increasing cloudiness before morning. Wind becoming light, a low of plus 4. Tomorrow, becoming a mix of sun and cloud in the morning, wind becoming west 20 kilometers an hour near noon, a high of 18. Clear for Tuesday night, becoming partly cloudy before morning, wind west 20 kilometers per hour, a low of plus 3, and then a mix of sun and cloud for Wednesday, and a high of 12.
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0: Chisholm, and here's the 411. CJWW is excited to present Johnny Cash and the Rockabillies, Western Canada, 1957, at the Broadway Theater on Saturday, October 3rd at 7:30 p.m. Experience the true story of Johnny Cash's 1957 visit to the Saskatoon Arena in a live music documentary filled with stories, historic photos, and unforgettable songs. 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
1: 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The group is working on the 2027-2028 operating plan for the Prince Albert Forest Area. Information on how to review draft maps for year one of the plan can be found by clicking on the links in the What's New section of the Sagow.ca website. If you wish to discuss the plans, email admin@sagow.ca. 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A schedule of the community open houses where the plans can also be viewed is included in the information too. Information about the long-term forest management plan for this forest area and annual reports on whether expected outcomes are being achieved are available on the Sagow website too, under Forest Management Plan. 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
3: The Environment Canada forecast for Saskatoon and area. Clear this evening, becoming partly cloudy overnight, wind becoming light, a low of 6. Cloudy tomorrow morning, becoming a mix of sun and cloud near noon. Wind west 30 kilometers per hour, a high of 19. For Tuesday night, mainly cloudy. Wind west 20 kilometers an hour, becoming light near midnight, a low of plus 5. Sunny for Wednesday and a high of 16. For the Prince Albert region, a few clouds tonight, increasing cloudiness before morning. Wind becoming light, a low of plus 4. Tomorrow, becoming a mix of sun and cloud in the morning. Wind becoming west 20 kilometers an hour near noon, a high of 18. Clear for Tuesday night, becoming partly cloudy before morning. Wind west 20 kilometers per hour, a low of plus 3, and then a mix of sun and cloud for Wednesday, and a high of 12.
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went down to Georgia, he was looking for a soul to steal. He was in a bind because he was way behind and he was willing to make a deal. 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Now you played pretty good fiddle, boy, but give the devil his due. I bet a fiddle of gold against your soul, 'cause I think I'm better than you."

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5: The Environment Canada forecast for Saskatoon and area. Clear this evening, becoming partly cloudy overnight. Wind becoming light, a low of 6. Cloudy tomorrow morning, becoming a mix of sun and cloud near noon. Wind west 30 kilometers per hour, a high of 19. For Tuesday night, mainly cloudy. Wind west 20 kilometers an hour, becoming light near midnight, a low of plus 5. Sunny for Wednesday and a high of 16. For the Prince Albert region, a few clouds tonight. Increasing cloudiness before morning. Wind becoming light, a low of plus 4. Tomorrow, becoming a mix of sun and cloud in the morning, wind becoming west 20 kilometers an hour near noon, a high of 18. Clear for Tuesday night, becoming partly cloudy before morning, wind west 20 kilometers per hour, a low of plus 3, and then a mix of sun and cloud for Wednesday, and a high of 12.
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1: The Environment Canada forecast for Saskatoon and area. Clear this evening, becoming partly cloudy overnight. Wind becoming light, a low of 6. Cloudy tomorrow morning, becoming a mix of sun and cloud near noon. Wind west 30 kilometers per hour, a high of 19. For Tuesday night, mainly cloudy. Wind west 20 kilometers an hour, becoming light near midnight, a low of plus 5. Sunny for Wednesday and a high of 16. For the Prince Albert region, a few clouds tonight, increasing cloudiness before morning. Wind becoming light, a low of plus 4. Tomorrow, becoming a mix of sun and cloud in the morning. Wind becoming west 20 kilometers an hour near noon, a high of 18. Clear for Tuesday night, becoming partly cloudy before morning. Wind west 20 kilometers per hour, a low of plus 3. And then a mix of sun and cloud for Wednesday and a high of 12.
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0: Steve Chisholm, and here's the 411. CJWW is excited to present the Rhinestone Cowgirls at the Broadway Theater Tuesday, October 20th. 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
1: I'm Steve Chisholm, and here's the 411. 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
4: The Environment Canada forecast for Saskatoon and area. Clear this evening, becoming partly cloudy overnight. Wind becoming light, a low of 6. Cloudy tomorrow morning, becoming a mix of sun and cloud near noon. Wind west 30 kilometers per hour, a high of 19. For Tuesday night, mainly cloudy. Wind west 20 kilometers an hour, becoming light near midnight, a low of plus 5. Sunny for Wednesday and a high of 16. For the Prince Albert region, a few clouds tonight, increasing cloudiness before morning. Wind becoming light, a low of plus 4. Tomorrow, becoming a mix of sun and cloud in the morning, wind becoming west 20 kilometers an hour near noon, a high of 18. Clear for Tuesday night, becoming partly cloudy before morning, wind west 20 kilometers per hour, a low of plus 3, and then a mix of sun and cloud for Wednesday, and a high of 12.
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1: 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I'm Steve Chisholm, and here's the 411. 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
7: The Environment Canada forecast for Saskatoon and area. Clear this evening, becoming partly cloudy overnight. Wind becoming light, a low of 6. Cloudy tomorrow morning, becoming a mix of sun and cloud near noon. Wind west 30 kilometers per hour, a high of 19. For Tuesday night, mainly cloudy. Wind west 20 kilometers an hour, becoming light near midnight, a low of plus 5. Sunny for Wednesday and a high of 16. For the Prince Albert region, a few clouds tonight, increasing cloudiness before morning. Wind becoming light, a low of plus 4. Tomorrow, becoming a mix of sun and cloud in the morning. Wind becoming west 20 kilometers an hour near noon, a high of 18. Clear for Tuesday night, becoming partly cloudy before morning. Wind west 20 kilometers per hour, a low of plus 3. And then a mix of sun and cloud for Wednesday and a high of 12.
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All of it. All Night Country continues on CJWW. 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

0: keeping you company the best way we know how. 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
13: CJWW Environment Canada weather forecast for the Saskatoon area Tuesday. Cloudy in the morning, becoming a mix of sun and cloud for the afternoon, high of 19. Mainly cloudy Tuesday night with a low plus 5, sunny and 16 on Wednesday. For the Prince Albert area Tuesday, a mix of sun and cloud, high of 18. Clear Tuesday night, low plus 3. Then for Wednesday, a mix of sun and cloud with a high of 12. For weather where you are anytime, go to cjwwradio.com.
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2: Hey there, it's Derek Chesney here at the Saskatoon Crime Stoppers. This week on Crime Stoppers Unmasked, we're asking for the public's help in identifying a suspect who assaulted and uttered threats of death towards a local cab operator. On July 21st, 2026, at 9:30 in the evening, a cab operator picked up a fare in the 1300 block of Central Avenue at a local bar. The fare was extremely intoxicated, and an argument ensued between him and the operator. The suspect then proceeded to viciously attack the operator, punching him in the head multiple times, hitting him in the neck with a bottle of alcohol, and grabbing him by the throat. In the midst of the attack, the suspect told the operator repeatedly that he was going to kill him. The cab operator, fearing for his life, was able to get out of the vehicle and flag down a passerby for help to call 911. Description of the suspect: male in his late 50s, early 60s, gray receding hair with a white mustache and sideburns. He was wearing a blue plaid shirt, blue jeans and white runners. The suspect gave the name Steve when the cab was ordered. Watch for photos and video of the suspect on Facebook, Instagram, and our homepage. Do you have information about this crime or who is responsible? 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Tips are completely anonymous. 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

0: CJWW Environment Canada weather forecast for the Saskatoon area Tuesday. Cloudy in the morning, becoming a mix of sun and cloud for the afternoon, high of 19. Mainly cloudy Tuesday night with a low plus 5, sunny and 16 on Wednesday. For the Prince Albert area Tuesday, a mix of sun and cloud, high of 18. Clear Tuesday night, low plus 3. Then for Wednesday, a mix of sun and cloud with a high of 12. For weather where you are anytime, go to CJWWradio.com.
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0: 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It's All Night Country. 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CJWW is Saskatchewan's most listened to radio station. And nobody knows our highways and byways like you. 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
1: I'm Steve Chisholm. 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Juno-nominated singer Jess Lee takes you on a journey through the incredible life and music of one of country music's greatest legends. 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
6: CJWW Environment Canada weather forecast for the Saskatoon area Tuesday. Cloudy in the morning, becoming a mix of sun and cloud for the afternoon, high of 19. Mainly cloudy Tuesday night with a low plus 5, sunny and 16 on Wednesday. For the Prince Albert area Tuesday, a mix of sun and cloud, high of 18. Clear Tuesday night, low plus 3. Then for Wednesday, a mix of sun and cloud with a high of 12. For weather where you are anytime, go to cjwwradio.com.
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8: CJWW Environment Canada weather forecast for the Saskatoon area Tuesday. Cloudy in the morning, becoming a mix of sun and cloud for the afternoon, high of 19. Mainly cloudy Tuesday night with a low plus 5, sunny and 16 on Wednesday. For the Prince Albert area Tuesday, a mix of sun and cloud, high of 18. Clear Tuesday night, low plus 3. Then for Wednesday, a mix of sun and cloud with a high of 12. For weather where you are anytime, go to cjwwradio.com.
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All Night Country continues after this on Country 600 CJWW. 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
5: CJWW Environment Canada weather forecast for the Saskatoon area Tuesday. Cloudy in the morning, becoming a mix of sun and cloud for the afternoon, high of 19. Mainly cloudy Tuesday night with a low plus 5, sunny and 16 on Wednesday. For the Prince Albert area Tuesday, a mix of sun and cloud, high of 18. Clear Tuesday night, low plus 3. Then for Wednesday, a mix of sun and cloud with a high of 12. For weather where you are anytime, go to cjwwradio.com.
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5: CJWW Environment Canada weather forecast for the Saskatoon area Tuesday. Cloudy in the morning, becoming a mix of sun and cloud for the afternoon, high of 19. Mainly cloudy Tuesday night with a low plus 5, sunny and 16 on Wednesday. For the Prince Albert area Tuesday, a mix of sun and cloud, high of 18. Clear Tuesday night, low plus 3. Then for Wednesday, a mix of sun and cloud with a high of 12. For weather where you are anytime, go to cjwwradio.com.
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3: Hey there, it's Derek Chesney here at the Saskatoon Crime Stoppers. This week on Crime Stoppers Unmasked, we're asking for the public's help in identifying a suspect who assaulted and uttered threats of death towards a local cab operator. On July 21st, 2026, at 9:30 in the evening, a cab operator picked up a fare in the 1300 block of Central Avenue at a local bar. The fare was extremely intoxicated, and an argument ensued between him and the operator. The suspect then proceeded to viciously attack the operator, punching him in the head multiple times, hitting him in the neck with a bottle of alcohol, and grabbing him by the throat. In the midst of the attack, the suspect told the operator repeatedly that he was going to kill him. The cab operator, fearing for his life, was able to get out of the vehicle and flag down a passerby for help to call 911. Description of the suspect: male in his late 50s, early 60s, gray receding hair with a white mustache and sideburns. He was wearing a blue plaid shirt, blue jeans and white runners. The suspect gave the name Steve when the cab was ordered. Watch for photos and video of the suspect on Facebook, Instagram, and our homepage. 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

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CJWW.

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1: CJWW Environment Canada weather forecast for the Saskatoon area Tuesday. Cloudy in the morning, becoming a mix of sun and cloud for the afternoon, high of 19. Mainly cloudy Tuesday night with a low plus 5, sunny and 16 on Wednesday. For the Prince Albert area Tuesday, a mix of sun and cloud, high of 18. Clear Tuesday night, low plus 3. Then for Wednesday, a mix of sun and cloud with a high of 12. For weather where you are anytime, go to cjwwradio.com.
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14: CJWW Environment Canada weather forecast for the Saskatoon area Tuesday. Cloudy in the morning, becoming a mix of sun and cloud for the afternoon, high of 19. Mainly cloudy Tuesday night with a low plus 5, sunny and 16 on Wednesday. For the Prince Albert area Tuesday, a mix of sun and cloud, high of 18. Clear Tuesday night, low plus 3. Then for Wednesday, a mix of sun and cloud with a high of 12. For weather where you are anytime, go to CJWWradio.com.
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6: CJWW Environment Canada weather forecast for the Saskatoon area Tuesday. Cloudy in the morning, becoming a mix of sun and cloud for the afternoon, high of 19. Mainly cloudy Tuesday night with a low plus 5, sunny and 16 on Wednesday. For the Prince Albert area Tuesday, a mix of sun and cloud, high of 18. Clear Tuesday night, low plus 3. Then for Wednesday, a mix of sun and cloud with a high of 12. For weather where you are anytime, go to CJWWradio.com.
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5: CJWW Environment Canada weather forecast for the Saskatoon area Tuesday. Cloudy in the morning, becoming a mix of sun and cloud for the afternoon, high of 19. Mainly cloudy Tuesday night with a low plus 5, sunny and 16 on Wednesday. For the Prince Albert area Tuesday, a mix of sun and cloud, high of 18. Clear Tuesday night, low plus 3. Then for Wednesday, a mix of sun and cloud with a high of 12. For weather where you are anytime, go to cjwwradio.com.
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8: CJWW Environment Canada weather forecast for the Saskatoon area Tuesday. Cloudy in the morning, becoming a mix of sun and cloud for the afternoon, high of 19. Mainly cloudy Tuesday night with a low plus 5, sunny and 16 on Wednesday. For the Prince Albert area Tuesday, a mix of sun and cloud, high of 18. Clear Tuesday night, low plus 3. Then for Wednesday, a mix of sun and cloud with a high of 12. For weather where you are anytime, go to cjwwradio.com.
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0: from the CJWW Newsroom, bringing you Saskatchewan's news first. Here's what's happening.
1: Good morning. It's 8 degrees, 6 o'clock. I'm Venice Ferguson. The Every Child Matters in Honor of Reconciliation Powwow is taking place at Sask-Tel Centre today and tomorrow. The event is organized by the Saskatoon Tribal Council each year. Today the theme is Red, in honor of missing and murdered Indigenous women and girls. Groups of students will visit from several Saskatoon schools, providing an opportunity for young people to experience the powwow and learn about reconciliation. Wednesday marks the National Day for Truth and Reconciliation, or Orange Shirt Day. Saskatoon Transit is also offering bus service directly to the event on both days. A new Indigenous gathering space and support center has opened its doors on the seventh floor of the First Nations Bank of Canada building in downtown Saskatoon. The Coming Home Center is available to Indigenous women and families who wish to access services, hold ceremonies, share cultural traditions, and to gather. Family members of missing and murdered Indigenous women and girls are also invited to share the space. Brian Gallagher is the father of Megan Gallagher, an Indigenous woman who disappeared before her remains were found 2 years later.
2: Our story is six and a half, a little over 6 years old now. But one of the things that we definitely could have used during that time in over 400 court appearances was a place to come and just unwind from that crazy place out there where we're trying to survive.
1: The grand opening coincides with the same week as National Day of Truth and Reconciliation. Multiple emergency rooms were closed in rural areas last weekend in the midst of a busy and late harvest. The provincial NDP says there were disruptions in a dozen communities, including Melville, Camsack, Wolseley, Wilkie, Herbert, Kipling, Lanigan, and Maidstone between Friday and Sunday. Carrot River RCMP are investigating a fatal rollover that happened early Saturday morning southeast of Aylsham. According to Saskatchewan RCMP, a 19-year-old woman from Nipawin was the sole occupant of the vehicle and was pronounced dead at the scene. RCMP, with help from a collision reconstructionist, continue to investigate. I'm Venice Ferguson, CJWW News.
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1: The Environment Canada forecast for Saskatoon, an area mix of sun and cloud. Today, the wind becoming west at 30, high of 19. Partly cloudy tonight, low 6. Tomorrow, sunny. The wind will be northwest, 40, gusting to 60, and a high of 15. Sunny and a high of 16 Thursday. And the daytime high for Friday, Saturday, Sunday is 17 degrees. For Prince Albert, a mix of sun and cloud today, the wind becoming west gusting to 50, a high of 18. Clear tonight, staying windy, low plus 5. Tomorrow, becoming a mix of sun and cloud by midday, the wind northwest gusting to 60 and a high of 14. Sunshine Thursday, a high 13. Sunny and a high of 17 Friday, and the high for the weekend is 15 degrees in the sunshine. 9 in Spiritwood and Outlook, 5 in Rosetown, Watrous, and Meadow Lake. It's 7 in Kindersley, Wynyard, and Humboldt. It's 6 in Regina, 8 in LaRange and Melfort, 3 in Nipawin. It's 10 in Hudson Bay and Yorkton, 8 in Swift Current, Moose Jaw 7, and it's 9 in Lloydminster. In North Battleford, the wind is south-southeast 5, it's 7. Prince Albert, the wind is east-northeast 11, partly cloudy, and 3. Saskatoon, the wind is south-southeast 9, it's partly cloudy, and it's 8 degrees. Gregor is in next with sports.
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5: Time to drop the puck. Good morning, I'm Gregor. The NHL's regular season gets underway tonight, marking one of the earliest starts for the league in history. 5 games, including the Cup Championship banner raising in Carolina for the Canes. Canadian teams in action, Oilers home to Vancouver. The Leafs host the Habs. In fact, Toronto and Columbus, though, in a blockbuster on the eve of the season opening yesterday. Matthew Nyes going to Columbus. Kirill Marchenko comes to the Buds. WHL Blades, they're off till Friday. They got a home game against Red Deer. However, there is a couple of games in the SJHL tonight. Flin Flon in Melville. Humboldt is home to Kindersley. It was back to the practice field for the Saskatchewan Roughriders ahead of Friday's home game with Calgary. Most notably, quarterback Trevor Harris did not take part due to illness, according to head coach Corey Mace. That West Division, so close now. Mace says they're approaching these games with an old adage.
6: We can talk and talk, but we know every game is crucial for us at this point in the season, so we're attacking it with that.
5: The Saskatchewan Huskies will be involved in a first-place showdown in the Canada West University Football Conference this Saturday. Dogs welcome UBC, both teams 3-1 to Griffith Stadium. That's at 7 o'clock. Then the next day, the Hilltops entertain Winnipeg on the final week of the PFC's regular season. A win for the 4-3 Toppers clinches second and a home date for the semifinal round in the playoffs. Kickoff time for that one Sunday at 1. NFL, Chicago Bears shut down Jalen Hurts and the Philadelphia Eagles 27-7 victory in the Monday Nighter. The Rush re-signed Levi Anderson, and the quest for the World Series begins today. All four best-of-three wild cards will go, including the classic matchup, Yankees and Red Sox. For all the Major League scores and more, go to cjwwradio.com.
0: Getting Saskatchewan's day going. It's the Moo Crew with Ben Brooks on CJWW.

0: Walker. And if I could make a living on Country 600 CJWW, what's happening? It's Ben Brooks with you this morning. Mix of sun and cloud. We'll be up to 19 degrees for the day today. We're sitting at 8 in Saskatoon. It is 5 in Prince Albert, coldest spot in the province. Nipawin sitting at 3 degrees. But yeah, great to have you on board with me today. We got so much fun coming up on the show this morning. First off, this is going to be one of your last chances to get in for the CJWW Flamin Saskatchewan Summer Hauler. Actually, the last official entry is going to be coming up later on today from Flamin. We'll be joining you down there from 9 until 1 o'clock. So stop on by for your lunch break, or if you're making a trip into town, get your name into the draw for your last chance to win. We're going to be making that draw coming up here on Thursday with CJWW. Also, got those Riley Green tickets to give away. You've still got until 7 o'clock this morning to text in Riley Green today. And then, yeah, after 7 o'clock, we're going to give away our first pair of tickets to that big show, which is coming up in April. So hang on tight for all that. We'll get you some tunes this morning, too. We're going to be hearing from the Reklaws, Kenny Chesney in there as well. And we got to ask the question, when should Halloween decorations go up? We'll talk about it in a moment.
1: 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And if you see something on the road, tell us at 306-938-0600. 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
0: This Wednesday, September 30th, marks the National Day for Truth and Reconciliation. 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

0: CJWW, and you know what? With a high of 19 degrees today, it still kind of feels like summer out there. But October is almost here, which means Halloween decorations are about to take over the neighborhood. And a new poll asked, when is it officially acceptable to start decorating outside for Halloween? Now, the most popular answer was 42% saying sometime between October 1st and the 15th. 16%, though, say anytime after Labor Day is fair game. And 3% say even before Labor Day. Now, those are the people who probably have the skeletons out while they're still mowing the lawn. On the other end, 3% say that you should wait until Halloween Day, which seems a little bit pointless. And millennials are the generation most likely to say, bring on the pumpkins, ghosts, and giant inflatable skeletons as early as possible. So, where do you fall on this? Is October the 1st the kind of unofficial green light for Halloween decorations?
1: I'm Steve Chisholm, and here's the 411. 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When Miriam returns home to the prairies for her father's wake, she's forced to confront family dynamics that have kept her away. 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
4: This Wednesday is Truth and Reconciliation Day. 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
0: WW Weather. All right, that forecast today. A mix of sun and cloud in Saskatoon and up to 19 degrees. It's partly cloudy, dipping down to 6 tonight. Mainly sunny, back up to 15 tomorrow, and as it rolls into Thursday, it's sunny and sitting at 16. For the Prince Albert region, a mix of sun and cloud and 18 today. It's clear, dipping down to a low of 5 tonight. Mainly sunny and 14 for tomorrow, and into Thursday, it's sunny and 13 degrees. Hotspot in the province, that is Hudson Bay at 11, and Nipawin is the coldest at 5. The Battlefords are cloudy and 7. Prince Albert, mostly cloudy in 5. And in Saskatoon, partly cloudy. South wind at 21 and sitting at 8 degrees.

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0: the CJWW Newsroom, bringing you Saskatchewan's news first. Here's what's happening.
1: Good morning. It's 8 degrees at 6:30. I'm Venice Ferguson. The Saskatoon Tribal Council is once again hosting the Every Child Matters in honor of Reconciliation Powwow this week. The event takes place today and tomorrow. On Tuesday, the theme will be read in honor of missing and murdered Indigenous women and girls. Wednesday marks the National Day of Truth and Reconciliation, or Orange Shirt Day. Saskatoon Transit is also offering bus service directly to the event on both days. Pinehouse RCMP say they have arrested and charged a man wanted in connection with a July shooting on Highway 165 near Pinehouse. RCMP say 34-year-old Damian Anderson of Isle of Cross now faces additional charges after allegedly fleeing police during his arrest on September 26th. A second man, Brendan McKay of Meadow Lake, also faces numerous charges related to the incident. The investigation began after a July 26 shooting that seriously injured a man. Both accused were scheduled to appear in LaRonge Provincial Court yesterday. A public inquest into the death of Saul Laliberty will be held during the final week of October in Prince Albert. The 33-year-old man was found unresponsive in his cell at the Prince Albert Police Service November 7, 2021. Laliberty was transported to Victoria Hospital, where he later died. The chief coroner holds an inquest into the death of a person who dies while an inmate at a jail or a correctional facility unless the coroner is satisfied the person's death was due entirely to natural causes and was not preventable. A 34-year-old man from Gallivan near Cutknife has died after he was struck by a vehicle on Highway 4. Sunday at 10:10 p.m., Battleford's RCMP were called to a section of Highway 4 within the city limits of North Battleford. Officers, fire, and EMS responded. The man was declared deceased at the scene. The driver of the vehicle remained at the scene and reported no physical injuries to police. The investigation continues. I'm Venice Ferguson, CJWW News.
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1: The Environment Canada forecast for Saskatoon, an area mix of sun and cloud. Today, the wind becoming west at 30, high of 19. Partly cloudy tonight, low 6. Tomorrow, sunny. The wind will be northwest, 40, gusting to 60 and a high of 15. Sunny and a high of 16 Thursday. And the daytime high for Friday, Saturday, Sunday is 17 degrees. For Prince Albert, a mix of sun and cloud today, the wind becoming west gusting to 50, a high of 18. Clear tonight, staying windy, low plus 5. Tomorrow, becoming a mix of sun and cloud by midday, the wind northwest gusting to 60 and a high of 14. Sunshine Thursday, a high 13. Sunny and a high of 17 Friday, and the high for the weekend is 15 degrees in the sunshine. Spearwood 8, it's 7 in Rosetown, 10 in Outlook, it's 8 in both Wynyard and Kindersley. 5 in Watrous, 6 in Regina, it's 8 in Humboldt, 9 in LaRonge, it's 6 in Meadow Lake and Nipawin, Melford at 8, it's 11 in Hudson Bay, 10 in Yorkton, Swift Current at 9, and it's 7 in Moose Jaw and Lloydminster. In North Battleford, the wind is southeast 5, it's 7. Prince Albert, the wind is east-northeast 10, mostly cloudy and 5. Saskatoon, the wind is south 21, it's partly cloudy and it's 8 degrees. Gregor is in next with sport.
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7: Good Good morning, I'm Gregor. Before we talk Riders, it's a huge day in sports. Not only do the Major League Baseball playoffs get underway, but it's opening night in the NHL. Five games on the slate, including the Oilers and Canucks, Habs and Leafs. The new-look Leafs, by the way, they pulled the trigger on a blockbuster deal with the Blue Jackets, acquiring Kirill Marchenko for Matthew Nyes. Blades off till Friday. They reassigned 16-year-old goaltender Max Hartel to the Calgary Buffalo since their crease was a little crowded. That leaves 19-year-old Tate Timmerman as the backup to Martin Sahovlitz. He stopped 54 shots as the blue and gold swept that home-and-home series with Prince Albert this last weekend. Meantime, Hockey Canada has invited 48 players, including Saskatoon's Emily Clark, to try out for the Women's World Championship team. An October camp in Quebec City will determine who will wear the Maple Leaf at the World Championships in November in Denmark this year, but she was the only Saskatchewan invitee to the camp. Now, football. Good news for the Saskatchewan Rough Riders and Rider Nation in general. CFL's all-star cornerback Tavon Campbell returned to practice. Campbell suffered a forearm injury back in week 9. Meanwhile, quarterback Trevor Harris not at practice due to illness, something coach Corey Mace made light of.
8: Just not feeling 100. I know he ordered sushi the night before the game, so I don't know if he's a sashimi guy. I don't know what's going on there, but no, he'll be okay.
7: The green and white are home to Calgary Friday. Big games here this weekend as well. Huskies football squad welcomes UBC to Griffith Stadium for a weekend battle for first in the Canada West. It's also the final week of the regular season for the PFC. The Saskatoon Hilltops entertain Winnipeg. They need a win to clinch second overall. In the NFL, Monday nighter, third-string QB Case Keenum won for the first time in 3 years. Bears handed the Eagles their first loss of the year. And as I mentioned, the Major League Baseball playoffs begin today. All four wildcard series will go, but if I were you, I would enjoy this year's chase for the World Series. This could be the last games for a while. The owners are adamant about a salary cap being included in a new collective bargaining agreement, while the players are dead set against it. Baseball's five-year labor contract expires in December. For all the major league scores and more, go to CJWWRadio.com.
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0: It's Colin Ray and What the Heart Wants on Country 600 CJWW. And pretty nice day coming up for us. Mix of sun and cloud will be up to 19 degrees. We're sitting at 8 in Saskatoon.
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0: Here we go with the Country Music Insider today. And Luke Bryan might have a little bit of a crush on Chris Stapleton. The two performed Drink a Beer together last week, and Luke says he learned something about Stapleton on stage. The guy gives some intense eye contact.
2: I have him as my number one on Mount Rushmore, by the way. He really stares at you while he's singing at you because he's watching your lips.
3: Oh.
2: And then as he's watching your lips, it's very intimidating, but...
3: Yeah, I don't know if I like
2: it. And then the whole time, I'm kind of falling in love.
4: Wow, my God, you guys...
0: There we go. I think Luke Bryan's got a bit of a man crush now. Chase Matthew just wrapped up opening for Jason Aldean on the Songs About Us tour, and he came up with one heck of a thank you gift. Chase bought Jason a 1968 Pontiac Le Mans convertible that he found on Facebook Marketplace. And why a 68 Pontiac? Well, it's a nod to Aldean's My Kind of Party, which includes that famous line about firing up his old Pontiac. Chase spent the last couple of months getting the car detailed and dialed in and added his own finishing touches before surprising Jason with it, which I think is just awesome. And Willie Nelson says his battle with COVID back in 2022 was much scarier than people may have realized. Willie says his breathing got so bad that he felt like he was dying and was ready to, as he put it, punch out. His wife, Annie, helped turn their home into a makeshift hospital while Willie recovered and received treatment. And Willie, now 93, credits her with helping him pull through. Couldn't imagine. And there you go. That is your Country Music Insider today.
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0: Tennille Towns and Sunshine's Free on CJWW, and we'll be giving away those Riley Green tickets after 7 o'clock this morning. 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But right now, got to get you some Moo Crew comedy.
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2: I think of two things when I hear old-timey music. 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
2: Every other song has a nickel in it. I don't know what was going on back in old-timey times, but if you had a nickel, you were good to get. 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What do I do with this heavy trash?
0: Proudly Canadian. 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

0: the CJWW Newsroom, bringing you Saskatchewan's news first. Here's what's happening.
1: Good morning. It's 8 degrees at 7 o'clock. I'm Venice Ferguson. Coming up, still no change in the status of encampments in Saskatoon's Pleasant Hill neighborhood. In sports, the puck drops on a new NHL season tonight. Major League Baseball playoffs also start, and the Riders were missing their quarterback. In agribiz, no relief ahead from high diesel prices, according to Farm Credit Canada's deputy chief economist. If you see news where you're at, call us 244-1925. Monday, a Court of King's Bench judge reserved decision on whether or not the city of Saskatoon can force a 20th Street encampment to shut down. Last Thursday, the Saskatoon Fire Department was set to start the cleanup and fencing process in the 20th Street West and Avenue K South areas, but the process was put on hold. Crews had arrived Thursday morning to start the cleanup when protesters encircled their vehicles and began shouting while others climbed atop the fencing material. The fire department says most of the protesters were not homeless encampment occupants. The protest meant the cleanup of two of the lots were on hold until the city and partner agencies plan their next steps. Acting Fire Chief Yvonne Raymer said at the time, in regards to the encampment that is the subject of a legal proceeding, the fire department wanted to respect the legal process. The Every Child Matters.

0: In honor of Reconciliation Powwow is taking place at Sasktel Center today and tomorrow. The event is organized by the Saskatoon Tribal Council each year. Today the theme is Red, in honor of missing and murdered Indigenous women and girls. Groups of students will visit from several Saskatoon schools, providing an opportunity for young people to experience the powwow and learn about reconciliation. Wednesday marks the National Day for Truth and Reconciliation, or Orange Shirt Day. Saskatoon Transit is also offering bus service directly to the event on both days. A new Indigenous gathering space and support center has opened its doors on the seventh floor of the First Nations Bank of Canada building in downtown Saskatoon. The Coming Home Center is available to Indigenous women and families who wish to access services, hold ceremonies, share cultural traditions, and to gather. Family members of missing and murdered Indigenous women and girls are also invited to share the space. Brian Gallagher is the father of Megan Gallagher, an Indigenous woman who disappeared before her remains were found 2 years later.
1: Our story is six and a half, a little over 6 years old now. But one of the things that we definitely could have used during that time in over 400 court appearances was a place to come and just unwind from that crazy place out there where we're trying to survive.
0: The grand opening coincides with the same week as National Day of Truth and Reconciliation. Multiple emergency rooms were closed in rural areas last weekend in the midst of a busy and late harvest. The provincial NDP says there were disruptions in a dozen communities, including Melville, Camsack, Wolseley, Wilkie, Herbert, Kipling, Lanigan, and Maidstone between Friday and Sunday. Carrot River RCMP are investigating a fatal rollover that happened early Saturday morning southeast of Aylsham. According to Saskatchewan RCMP, a 19-year-old woman from Nipawin was the sole occupant of the vehicle and was pronounced dead at the scene. RCMP, with help from a collision reconstructionist, continue to investigate. Today's internet news poll question: do you wear an orange shirt or mark Truth and Reconciliation Day in some way? To vote, go to Have Your Say at cjwwradio.com. I'm Venice Ferguson, CJWW News.
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0: The Environment Canada forecast for Saskatoon: an area mix of sun and cloud. Today, the wind becoming west at 30, high of 19. Partly cloudy tonight, low 6. Tomorrow, sunny. The wind will be northwest, 40, gusting to 60, and a high of 15. Sunny and a high of 16 Thursday. And the daytime high for Friday, Saturday, Sunday is 17 degrees. For Prince Albert, a mix of sun and cloud today, the wind becoming west, gusting to 50, a high of 18. Clear tonight, staying windy, low plus 5. Tomorrow, becoming a mix of sun and cloud by midday, the wind northwest gusting to 60 and a high of 14. Sunshine Thursday, a high 13. Sunny and a high of 17 Friday, and the high for the weekend is 15 degrees in the sunshine. Spearwood 8 at 7 in Rosetown, 10 in Outlook. It's 8 in both Wynyard and Kindersley. 5 in Watrous, 6 in Regina. It's 8 in Humboldt, 9 in LaRonge. It's 6 in Meadow Lake and Nipawin. Melford at 8. It's 11 in Hudson Bay, 10 in Yorkton. Swift Current at 9, and at 7 in Moose Jaw and Lloydminster. In North Battleford, the wind is southeast 5 at 7. Prince Albert, the wind is east northeast 10, mostly cloudy and 5. Saskatoon, the wind is south 21. It's partly cloudy and it's 8 degrees. 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
7: Good morning, I'm Neil Billinger with CJWW's AgriBiz. Diesel prices have been rising, and much of it is due to wars in the Persian Gulf, as well as Ukraine and Russia. Desmond Sobel is the deputy chief economist with Farm Credit Canada.
8: Ukraine has been having strikes on Russian refining infrastructure, which has reduced capacity, which is contributing to tighter global supplies, and actually is resulting in a diesel export ban from Russia. So overall, we're seeing a very challenging time in the oil markets with relatively little cushion. Crude inventories remain really tight by historical standards, and the strategic petroleum reserves have been drawn down significantly over recent years. That leaves markets more vulnerable to expected supply disruptions.
7: Sobel says one area of uncertainty is U.S. trade policy and actions by President Donald Trump. There were reports last week that he was considering a temporary ban on diesel exports, which has not come to fruition yet. A U.S. ban on diesel exports would be a major negative.
8: This would only provide a short-term relief in the U.S., and this could actually lead to higher costs, higher fuel prices in the future, because refineries might be required to cut production, and which would push fuel prices higher again. So if you think about Canadian agriculture, I would say the proposal really underscores how quickly these policy decisions or these announcements of the White House can influence energy costs.
7: Sobel says global diesel supplies will remain tight in the coming months through seeding.
8: Diesel inventories will remain well below long-term averages as refining capacity has been limited by years of underinvestment. So where we're at now, diesel prices are at a 10-year high due to the lowest inventory levels over that same period. So as well with the issues we're seeing refining for diesel, diesel prices have increased more rapidly than oil prices. And so simply put, there's really not much spare capacity in the system.
7: And this is Sobel's bottom line.
8: When we look ahead into 2027, we can clearly see diesel prices are forecast to remain elevated through early 2027, so in that spring planting season. And they'll be roughly double where they started the year at. So the thing to keep in mind with diesel prices, as with oil and gas, is that even if an agreement is reached soon and the Strait of Hormuz is opened and the war has ended, a lot of the damage to the refineries, whether it's oil or diesel, that's going to take months, if not years, to get capacity back online. So I'd say the bottom line is really be prepared for higher diesel prices for longer as the most likely scenario.
7: Desmond Sobel is the deputy chief economist with Farm Credit Canada. And that's your Agribiz. I'm Neil Billinger.
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13: Time to drop the puck. Good morning, I'm Gregor. The NHL's regular season gets underway tonight, marking one of the earliest starts for the league in history. Five games, including the Cup Championship banner raising in Carolina for the Canes. Canadian teams in action, Oilers home to Vancouver. The Leafs host the Habs. In fact, Toronto and Columbus, though, in a blockbuster on the eve of the season opening yesterday. Matthew Nice going to Columbus. Kirill Marchenko comes to the Buds. WHL Blades, they're off till Friday. They got a home game against Red Deer. However, there is a couple of games in the SJHL tonight. Flin Flon and Melville Humboldt is home to Kindersley. It was back to the practice field for the Saskatchewan Roughriders ahead of Friday's home game with Calgary. Most notably, quarterback Trevor Harris did not take part due to illness, according to head coach Corey Mace. That West Division, so close now. Mace says they're approaching these games with an old adage.
14: We can talk and talk, but we know every game is crucial for us at this point in the season, so we're attacking it with that.
13: The Saskatchewan Huskies will be involved in a first-place showdown in the Canada West University Football Conference this Saturday. Dogs welcome UBC, both teams 3-1, to Griffith Stadium. That's at 7 o'clock. Then the next day, the Hilltops entertain Winnipeg on the final week of the PFC's regular season. A win for the 4-3 Toppers clinches second and a home date for the semifinal round in the playoffs. Kickoff time for that one Sunday at 1. NFL, Chicago Bears shut down Jalen Hurts and the Philadelphia Eagles 27-7 victory in the Monday Nighter. The Rush re-signed Levi Anderson. And the quest for the World Series begins today. All four best-of-three wild cards will go, including a classic matchup, Yankees and Red Sox. For all the Major League scores and more, go to CJWWRadio.com.
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0: It's Tracy Byrd and Big Love on Country 600 CJWW. You've got Ben Brooks joining you this morning, and we got to get to our first order of business here today.
1: It's not just the cows waking up. We're here to tip your morning in the right direction. It's the Moo Crew on CJWW.
2: Hello.
0: Good morning. Is this Nicole?
2: It is.
0: Hey, it's Ben Brooks giving you a shout here from CJWW. How's your day going?
2: Hi. Pretty good so far.
0: Well, I'd like to make it even better for you here, Nicole. Guess
2: what?
0: What? You are my lucky listener through, and you are going to win our first pair of tickets to the Riley Green Show coming up in April.
2: No way.
0: Yes way.
2: That's amazing.
0: Now,
2: Thank you.
0: My wife describes him as a tall, cool glass of water. Can you help me out with that? What does she mean by that, Nicole?
2: He's just a nice man to look at. My baby's crying. My husband is actually a huge fan of one of his openers, the Muscadine Bloodline. So he's going to be so excited.
0: Nice. So you're there to just look at Riley Green, and he's there for Muscadine Bloodline, is what you're saying.
2: Exactly. Yeah. Win-win.
0: Well, I'll tell you what, Nicole, you're off to the show if you can give me your best cow moo this morning. What have you got?
2: Moo.
0: There we go. Hey, still some chances to win. You can go to cjwwradio.com. You'll see the opportunity under the win tab right there. We're also giving away the concert series package with our friends over at the Parktown Hotel. And still got a chance to win up on social media as well, too. Just follow the instructions there, and you could be our next winner. Going to the Riley Green Show. Again, it's coming up April the 10th. That's a Saturday night, Sastel Center, with Muscadine Bloodline and Hannah McFarland. It's going to be a good one. Ooh, let's not forget, Jake Worthington going to be there, too.
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1: It's not just the cows waking up. We're here to tip your morning in the right direction. It's the Moo Crew on CJWW.

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0: That's Aaron Perchett and Hold My Beer on Country 600 CJWW. And it might be Hold My Coffee today, as it is International Coffee Day. 71% of Canadian adults are drinking coffee these days, and a lot of us still like it the traditional way. 45% of us go with the traditional coffee, 29% go with something espresso-based, like a latte, cappuccino, or Americano. And we've definitely noticed the coffee prices going up. 8 in 10 Canadians said they've noticed coffee getting more expensive. 54% of us have cut back on coffee purchases at cafes or coffee shops because of the financial pressures. But love that drip coffee, with 45% of us going for it. And this is interesting. 17% of the coffee that Canadians drank in December was iced coffee. That's up from 10% the year before. So apparently a Canadian winter, that's not enough to stop the iced coffee crowd. So if you got a coffee in your hand right now, well, congratulations. Not only are you getting ready for the day, but you're also celebrating this National Coffee Day this morning.
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0: All right, we got a mix of sun and cloud in Saskatoon. We're up to 19 today. It's partly cloudy and a low of 6 tonight, mainly sunny, and 15 for tomorrow. And Thursday is sunny and 16. Prince Albert, a mix of sun and cloud, 18 today. Clear and a low of 5 tonight, mainly sunny, 14 tomorrow. And on Thursday, sunshine, 13 degrees. Outlook, the hot spot at 12. Watrous, the coldest at 4. Battleford's cloudy in 6. Prince Albert, mostly cloudy in 5. Saskatoon, mostly cloudy. A south wind at 17 and sitting at 8 degrees.

0: from the CJWW Newsroom, bringing you Saskatchewan's news first. Here's what's happening.
1: Good morning. It is 8 degrees at 7:30. I'm Venice Ferguson. The official opposition is urging the premier to follow in Alberta and PEI's footsteps and cut the provincial gas tax. A news release from the NDP says PEI suspended its own fuel tax Saturday, and Alberta will do the same effective Thursday. Earlier this month, the federal government also announced it would continue to suspend the federal fuel tax until April 1st, 2027. In Saskatchewan, the gas tax is about 15 cents per liter. The NDP adds that according to GasBuddy.com, prices in Moose Jaw have climbed as high as $1.87 per liter, while some Saskatchewan communities saw prices reach $2.20 over the weekend. Prices at the beginning of September were a full 30 cents per liter lower on average. A young woman has been arrested following an evade police incident early yesterday morning. Around 3:30 a.m., officers saw a vehicle speeding around in the area of 8th Street East and Cumberland Avenue South. When they tried a traffic stop, the vehicle began to evade police, striking multiple police vehicles. A tire deflation device was used to successfully disable the vehicle as it continued north on Circle Drive. Following verbal commands from officers, the driver was arrested without further incident. Police say was in possession of suspected methamphetamine. A 26-year-old woman is facing 8 charges, including impaired driving. The Regina Police Service is raising concerns about an increase in vehicle pedestrian collisions in the Queen City. There have now been 10 such collisions in Regina over the past 10 days, involving vehicles, e-bikes, cyclists, and pedestrians. Sunday, a 6-year-old girl was hit by a vehicle at the intersection of Pasqua Street and Parliament Avenue. The girl was taken to hospital with what appeared to be serious but non-life-threatening injuries. At last weekend's 2026 ABEX Awards, Saskatoon Fire and Flood received the evening's top honor, Business of the Year. The company also received the Service Award and the inaugural Workplace Excellence Award. In a news release, the CEO of the Saskatchewan Chamber of Commerce said, "Each year the ABEX Awards give us the opportunity to recognize the business making an impact across Saskatchewan. This year's recipients reflect the ambition, innovation, and courage that continue to move our province forward." A full list of recipients is in our online story. I'm Venice Ferguson, CJWW News.
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1: The Environment Canada forecast for Saskatoon, an area mix of sun and cloud. Today, the wind becoming west at 30, high of 19. Partly cloudy tonight, low 6. Tomorrow, sunny. The wind will be northwest, 40, gusting to 60 and a high of 15. Sunny and a high of 16 Thursday. And the daytime high for Friday, Saturday, Sunday is 17 degrees. For Prince Albert, a mix of sun and cloud today, the wind becoming west gusting to 50, a high of 18. Clear tonight, staying windy, low plus 5. Tomorrow, becoming a mix of sun and cloud by midday, the wind northwest gusting to 60 and a high of 14. Sunshine Thursday, a high 13. Sunny and a high of 17 Friday, and the high for the weekend is 15 degrees in the sunshine. Spiritwood 7 is 9 in Rosetown, 12 in Outlook, 9 in Kindersley Wynyard, it's 4 in Watrous. 5 in Regina, it's 8 in Humboldt, 10 in LaRange, Meadow Lake at 6, it's 9 in Melfort and Swift Current, 5 in Nipawin, it's 10 in Hudson Bay Yorkton, 8 in Moose Jaw, 7 in Lloydminster. In North Battleford, the winds are calm at 6. Prince Albert, the wind is east 8, mostly cloudy, and it's 5. Saskatoon, the wind is south 17, it's mostly cloudy, and it's 8 degrees. Gregor is in next with sports.
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5: Good morning, I'm Gregor. Before we talk Riders, it's a huge day in sports. Not only do the Major League Baseball playoffs get underway, but it's opening night in the NHL. 5 games on the slate, including the Oilers and Canucks, Habs and Leafs. The new-look Leafs, by the way, they pulled the trigger on a blockbuster deal with the Blue Jackets, acquiring Kirill Marchenko. for Matthew Nyes. Blades off till Friday. They reassigned 16-year-old goaltender Max Hartel to the Calgary Buffalo since their crease was a little crowded. That leaves 19-year-old Tate Timmerman as the backup to Martin Sahovlitz, who stopped 50 of 54 shots as the Blue and Gold swept that home-and-home series with Prince Albert this last weekend. Meantime, Hockey Canada has invited 48 players, including Saskatoon's Emily Clark, to try out for the Women's World Championship team. An October camp in Quebec City will determine who will wear the Maple Leaf at the World Championships in November in Denmark this year, but she was the only Saskatchewan invitee to the camp. Now, football. Good news for the Saskatchewan Rough Riders and Rider Nation in general. CFL's all-star cornerback Tavon Campbell returned to practice. Campbell suffered a forearm injury back in Week 9. Meanwhile, quarterback Trevor Harris not at practice due to illness, something coach Corey Mace made light of.
6: Just not feeling 100. I know he ordered sushi tonight before the game, so I don't know if he's a sashimi guy. I don't know what's going on there, but no, he'll be okay.
5: The green and white are home to Calgary Friday. Big games here this weekend as well. Huskies football squad welcomes UBC to Griffith Stadium for a weekend battle for first in the Canada West. It's also the final week of the regular season for the PFC. The Saskatoon Hilltops entertain Winnipeg. They need a win to clinch second overall. In the NFL, Monday Nighter, third-string QB Case Keenum won for the first time in 3 years. Bears handed the Eagles their first loss of the year. And as I mentioned, the Major League Baseball playoffs begin today. All four wildcard series will go, but if I were you, I would enjoy this year's chase for the World Series. This could be the last games for a while. The owners are adamant about a salary cap being included in a new collective bargaining agreement, while the players are dead set against it. Baseball's five-year labor contract expires in December. For all the Major League scores and more, go to CJWWRadio.com.
0: 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It's the Moo Crew with Ben Brooks on CJWW.

0: Just to see you smile. That's Tim McGraw on CJWW. Hope you're doing okay wherever it is you're listening to us out there today. It is 7:42. Hanging out at 8 degrees this morning in Saskatoon. And this is going to be a pretty sweet show. We're excited to present Johnny Cash and the Rockabillies, Western Canada, 1957, coming to the Broadway Theater this Saturday. You're going to get to experience the true story of Johnny Cash's 1957 visit to the Saskatoon Arena in a live music documentary filled with stories, historic photos, and unforgettable songs. Step back into the golden age of rock and roll with the music of Johnny Cash, Jerry Lee Lewis, Carl Perkins, Wanda Jackson, and Elvis Presley, including classics like Folsom Prison Blues, I Walk the Line, Blue Suede Shoes, and more. Do you want to go to this show? I want you to phone in right now at 306-938-0600. I'm going to take our third caller through this morning. And you're going to be off to Johnny Cash and the Rockabillies, Western Canada, 1957. Again, phone in. Your chance to win right now with CJWW.
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0: Riley Green and Think As You Drunk on CJWW. Hey, still some chances to win tickets for that as up on CJWWRadio.com. Also on social media, two more opportunities to get some tickets to that show. Riley Green coming to Sastel Center in April. We want to say congratulations to Amy Dukart. She won herself two tickets to the Johnny Cash Show coming up to the Broadway Theater on Saturday night. And we had another post up on social media for that, too. And congratulations goes out to Vicky Gates this morning for winning our second pair to the show at the Broadway Theater this Saturday. Boots and Salutes is right around the corner. You can get on the phone lines right now if you'd like.
1: Coming up at 8, man and woman arrested and charged during Turtle Ford RCMP cocaine seizure. Coming Home Center gives Indigenous women and families a place to seek guidance and acceptance. Saskatoon police arrest intoxicated 13-year-old. NDP report a dozen weekend emergency room closures during late harvest. I'll have these stories and more. Ben has the internet news poll question in a moment.
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0: All right, let's go with Boots and Salutes. The internet news poll question, do you wear an orange shirt or mark Truth and Reconciliation Day in some way? 13% of people are saying yes to that. Hey, good morning, Boots and Salutes.
4: Good morning. Now that the NHL isn't covered by CBC, now it's time to dump it. Billions of dollars wasted for nothing.
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5: Good morning. I'd like to salute my beautiful Prime Minister and wonder why the Conservatives hang on to someone that has to buy their own seat. Seems strange.
0: Hey, good morning, Boots and Salutes.
6: Hey, Ben, how are you doing today?
0: I'm good. You?
6: Well, I would like to boot the Saskatchewan Rough Riders for not playing too well against the BC Lions on Friday. And another thing that I would like to boot is the Toronto Blue Jays for not doing too well this year. And I was hoping that to see the Blue Jays do it since I was 9 and 10. I was hoping that this year would be their year. And it's very sad for me right now, but that we're not there this year. And but playing the DVD of those 2 years is still a good memory for me. And but I'm still sad about it. But because 2025 has been a year of shoulda, coulda, woulda, you know. So far, the Toronto Raptors didn't get to win. The Oilers didn't get to win. The Blue Jays, but I hope it's not our Rough Riders this year.
0: I hope so. Thank you for the call, man. Hey, good morning, Boots and Salutes.
7: Yeah, good morning. I got a couple salutes this morning. First, there's a lady that calls in quite regularly. She knows what's going on with the Agenda 2030 stuff. I just want to salute her. She's awake. She's not woke. So yes, good to you. Good on you, ma'am. And I also want to salute the blah blah blah guy. You know, like in a way, he makes good points. You know, like when I hear blah blah blah, it's like, you know, blah blah blah, my beautiful Prime Minister, blah blah blah, Donald Trump. So, and actually, when he does have something to say, he has good points. So, blah blah blah guy, I salute you very, very much. You guys have a good day.
0: Hey, good morning, Boots and Salutes.
8: Good morning. This one's to the fellow who likes to salute his beautiful Prime Minister. You do realize Mr. Carney bought his seat from Arya, and all he had to do was give Arya's son a job at Brookfield. Now, you can't make this up. You can look it up and fact check it. It is true. He actually bought his seat. Thank you.
0: Hey, good morning, Boots and Salutes.
9: Hey, good morning. 5 more years of Carney. Blah, blah, blah.
0: Boots and Salutes. Good morning.
10: Hey, good morning. Just a comment to the guy that wants to salute his beautiful Prime Minister. There's two reasons, actually, that I'm calling in. One is his beautiful prime minister is a scam, and I'm just curious as to know what he's going to say when and after he sold the soul of Canada to the European Union and to China. Second of all, conservative leader had to buy his seat because the Liberals basically staged it. And if you look at all the seats that they put in there to make it a jumble mumble for him to get back into election, it just goes to show the mindset of people. And I think maybe it's time that people woke up, stop being woke, like the one caller said, and wake up. Be awake. Don't be woke. Get rid of this Liberal government, and we're going to get rid of a lot of our problems. Thank you. Have a nice day.
0: Hey, good morning, Boots, and salutes.
11: Hello, good morning. I want to salute two beautiful ladies. I want to salute Maria Pavlich, my neighbor. She does so much for me. She's amazing. And also my fabulous friend, Ida, who just is incredible. She's come over and helped me clean the house. She did the patio doors. And she

0: Introducing the new Crush It Hard Iced Tea from the makers of Provincial Vodka. Crush It tastes like
1: victory. Salute to the Toronto Maple Leafs on the Matthew Nyes trade. Some people think that it's not that good of a trade, but Matthew Nyes was injured, and so I do not think he will be as fast. And Kirill Marchenko is just what the Leafs need right now. Thank you.
2: Thanks for the call, man. Yeah, NHL getting going tonight. Looking forward to another season. Edmonton Oilers in there, but the Canadiens and Leafs squaring off. You get the Panthers and Hurricanes, Rangers and Bruins today, and also the Blackhawks and the Golden Knights all going. Hey, good morning, Boots and Salutes.
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4: 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I'd like to boot Carney. He wants to join the EU. Then once he joins the EU, he has no choice but to bring a bunch more immigrants into the country. But he's a lovely prime minister, and those people he's bringing in are liberal voters. So have a lovely day, people.
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6: Hey, Ben, I would like to salute all the farmers out there. I think they do a good job, and I hope everybody gets their crop in at the same time. And I think CJWW should bring back Call for Country. I miss it quite a bit. So thanks a lot. Bye-bye.
2: Thanks for the call. Hey, good morning, Boots and Salutes.
7: Good morning. How are you doing?
2: I'm good. How are you?
7: Good. I would like to salute your channel, salute to others, and their home opener, and salute to the Rough Riders and all the farmers.
2: Right on. Thank you for that call. And good morning, Boots and Salutes.
8: Hi. I'd like to boot the city for the amount of money that they are wasting on these portable little boulevards that they put up. They put them up in the summertime, then in the wintertime, the graders come down, knock them all off, and then they proceed to do it all over again. Just in our area alone, I've seen them be replaced and tore apart 3 or 4 times. Now, like, the taxpayers are paying for that. Like, really? There's got to be, some of them don't even need to be there. People know how to drive. Thank you.
2: 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That's going to do it for Boots and Salutes today. It's back, same time, same place. 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Thanks to the Gord Downey and the Windjack Fund, we have a Day to Listen coming up. 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
13: Good morning. It's 8 degrees at 8 o'clock. I'm Venice Ferguson. Coming up, still no change in the status of encampments in Saskatoon's Pleasant Hill neighborhood. In sports, the puck drops on a new NHL season tonight. Major League Baseball playoffs also start, and the Riders were missing their quarterback. If you see news where you're at, call us 244-1925.

0: as of today at 12:01 a.m., U.S. bans are in effect in some Canadian alcohol products, Canadian-made cheese and other dairy products, Canadian-made motorcycles, and even molasses. This is in retaliation for Canada's reciprocal tariffs on $27.8 billion worth of American goods. Monday, a Court of King's Bench judge reserved decision on whether or not the city of Saskatoon can force a 20th Street encampment to shut down. Last Thursday, the Saskatoon Fire Department was set to start the cleanup and fencing process in the 20th Street West and Avenue K South areas, but the process was put on hold. Crews had arrived Thursday morning to start the cleanup when protesters encircled their vehicles and began shouting while others climbed atop the fencing material. The fire department says most of the protesters were not homeless encampment occupants. The protest meant the cleanup of two of the lots were on hold until the city and partner agencies plan their next steps. Acting Fire Chief Yvonne Raymer said at the time, in regards to the encampment that is the subject of a legal proceeding, the fire department wanted to respect the legal process. The Every Child Matters in Honor of Reconciliation Powwow is taking place at Sasktel Centre today and tomorrow. The event is organized by the Saskatoon Tribal Council each year. Today the theme is Red, in honor of missing and murdered Indigenous women and girls. Groups of students will visit from several Saskatoon schools, providing an opportunity for young people to experience the powwow and learn about reconciliation. Wednesday marks the National Day for Truth and Reconciliation, or Orange Shirt Day. Saskatoon Transit is also offering bus service directly to the event on both days. A new Indigenous gathering space and support center has opened its doors on the seventh floor of the First Nations Bank of Canada building in downtown Saskatoon. The Coming Home Center is available to Indigenous women and families who wish to access services, hold ceremonies, share cultural traditions, and to gather. Family members of missing and murdered Indigenous women and girls are also invited to share the space. Brian Gallagher is the father of Megan Gallagher, an Indigenous woman who disappeared before her remains were found 2 years later.
1: Our story is six and a half, a little over 6 years old now. But one of the things that we definitely could have used during that time in over 400 court appearances was a place to come and just unwind from that crazy place out there where we're trying to survive.
0: The grand opening coincides with the same week as National Day of Truth and Reconciliation. Multiple emergency rooms were closed in rural areas last weekend in the midst of a busy and late harvest. The provincial NDP says there were disruptions in a dozen communities, including Melville, Camsack, Wolseley, Wilkie, Herbert, Kipling, Lanigan, and Maidstone between Friday and Sunday. The Saskatoon police have arrested a 13-year-old girl following a report of an intoxicated person on a city bus. At 5:30 p.m. Saturday, police were notified of an incoming city bus to the depot in the 200 block of 23rd Street East with an intoxicated person on board. Officers found the girl causing a disturbance outside of the bus. As they approached, they say she tried to conceal a bottle in her pants, which happened to be hiding next to a firearm. The teen was arrested without incident and police say was in possession of an imitation firearm. She faces two charges. A new report calls Alberta's response to the COVID-19 outbreak at the Cargill meatpacking plant more than 6 years ago catastrophic. The COVID outbreak at the Cargill plant in High River ultimately led to the deaths of six people and more than 950 people contracting COVID. Gil McGowan is the president of the Alberta Federation of Labour.
2: These workers, who they had labeled essential but clearly thought of as expendable. But the problem was particularly compounded by the ideological focus of our government on the interests of business over workers.
0: The report was conducted by the Parkland Institute, a research center at the University of Alberta. The FBI is offering a $1 million U.S. reward for information leading to the arrest of Satinderjeet Singh. Singh, also known as Goldie Brar, was charged in July for the 2023 assassination of Sikh activist Hardeep Singh Najjar in Surrey, BC. The FBI held a joint news conference in Los Angeles with the RCMP yesterday.
3: It is the most recent photo that we have of him. And you're right, like, it can be that he has taken steps to disguise his current appearance, but we still believe that somebody knows who he is and where he is at, regardless of whether or not his appearance has been altered.
0: Singh has been added to the FBI's list of 10 most wanted fugitives. In business news, the TSX is trading down. In business news, the TSX is trading slightly up by 3 points at 35,493. The Dow is trading down by 61 points at 51,418. Oil, West Texas Intermediate, trading down at $90.77 U.S. per barrel. The Canadian dollar trading down at 70.496 cents U.S. Today's internet news poll question. Do you wear an orange shirt or mark Truth and Reconciliation Day in some way? 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I'm Venice Ferguson, CJWW News.
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0: The Environment Canada forecast for Saskatoon, an area mix of sun and cloud. Today, the wind becoming west at 30, high of 19. Partly cloudy tonight, low 6. Tomorrow, sunny. The wind will be northwest, 40, gusting to 60 and a high of 15. Sunny and a high of 16 Thursday. And the daytime high for Friday, Saturday, Sunday is 17 degrees. For Prince Albert, a mix of sun and cloud today. The wind becoming west, gusting to 50, a high of 18. Clear tonight, staying windy, low plus 5. Tomorrow, becoming a mix of sun and cloud by midday. The wind northwest, gusting to 60 and a high of 14. Sunshine Thursday, a high 13. Sunny and a high of 17 Friday, and the high for the weekend is 15 degrees in the sunshine. Spiritwood 7 is 9 in Rosetown, 12 in Outlook, 9 in Kindersley Wynyard, it's 4 in Watrous, 5 in Regina, it's 8 in Humboldt, 10 in LaRange, Meadow Lake at 6, it's 9 in Melfort and Swift Current, 5 in Nipawin, it's 10 in Hudson Bay, Yorkton, 8 in Moose Jaw, 7 in Lloydminster. In North Battleford, the winds are calm at 6. Prince Albert, the wind is east 8, mostly cloudy, and it's 5. Saskatoon, the wind is south 17, it's mostly cloudy, and it's 8 degrees. Gregor is in next with sports.
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3: Time to drop the puck. Good morning, I'm Gregor. The NHL's regular season gets underway tonight, marking one of the earliest starts for the league in history. Five games, including the Cup Championship banner raising in Carolina for the Canes. Canadian teams in action. Oilers home to Vancouver. The Leafs host the Habs. In fact, Toronto and Columbus, though, in a blockbuster on the eve of the season opening yesterday. Matthew Nyes going to Columbus. Kirill Marchenko comes to the Buds. WHL Blades, they're off till Friday. They got a home game against Red Deer. However, there is a couple of games in the SJHL tonight. Flin Flon and Melville Humboldt is home to Kindersley. It was back to the practice field for the Saskatchewan Roughriders ahead of Friday's home game with Calgary. Most notably, quarterback Trevor Harris did not take part due to illness, according to head coach Corey Mace. That West Division, so close now. Mace says they're approaching these games with an old adage.
4: We can talk and talk, but we know every game is crucial for us at this point in the season, so we're attacking it with that.
3: The Saskatchewan Huskies will be involved in a first-place showdown in the Canada West University Football Conference this Saturday. Dogs welcome UBC, both teams 3-1, to Griffith Stadium. That's at 7 o'clock. Then the next day, the Hilltops entertain Winnipeg on the final week of the PFC's regular season. A win for the 4-3 Toppers clinches second and a home date for the semifinal round in the playoffs. Kickoff time for that one Sunday at 1. NFL, Chicago Bears shut down Jalen Hurts and the Philadelphia Eagles 27-7 victory in the Monday Nighter. The Rush re-signed Levi Anderson, and the quest for the World Series begins today. All four best of three wild cards will go, including the classic matchup Yankees and Red Sox. For all the Major League scores and more, go to cjwwradio.com.
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0: believe in. It's Joe DiMessina on Country 600 CJWW. And it is September the 29th today. What are some things we could celebrate on this day? Well, how about Broadway Musicals Day, a day to celebrate the shows, songs, and stars that have made Broadway famous? And if you've been looking for an excuse to belt out a show tune today, well, that's it. Goose Day as well. This one dates back hundreds of years and traditionally involved eating goose around the end of September to bring good fortune. These days, you can probably celebrate just by appreciating a goose from a safe distance, because geese are kind of scary. International Day of Awareness of Food Loss and Waste. A United Nations observance highlighting just how much food is lost or thrown away around the world. And it's a good reminder to use those leftovers hiding in the back of the fridge. Biscotti Day today, celebrating the crunchy Italian cookie that's practically designed to be dunked into coffee, which works out beautifully today because it is Coffee Day. Celebrating the beverage many of us require before we're willing to participate in society. Whether it's black, double-double, iced, or fancy, today is your day to pour another cup. And finally, Mocha Day. If plain coffee isn't enough, well, chuck some chocolate in there. Basically, somebody looked at coffee and decided, you know what, it needed dessert added to it as well. That's just a few things you could celebrate on this September the 29th.
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0: That's Jess Moskaloo can take me home on Country 600 CJWW. And starting up at 9 o'clock this morning, we are going to be hanging out at Flamin' here in Saskatoon. This is your last chance to get an official entry for the CJWW Flamin' Saskatchewan Summer Hauler. Come Thursday, we give away that trailer and all the incredible prizes inside from all of our great sponsors, Saskatoon Barbecues and More, Top Crop, Meridian Manufacturing, Access Communications, 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So many great prizes. One lucky listener is going to win. So we would love to see you down there today at Flamin'. Again, this is the biggest prize haul we've ever given away here at CJWW, valued at over $40,000.
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2: 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From the CJWW newsroom, bringing you Saskatchewan's news first. Here's what's happening.
3: Good morning. It's 8 degrees at 8:30. I'm Venice Ferguson. Turtle Ford RCMP have charged two people following a cocaine seizure during a traffic stop near Frenchman Butte. RCMP say officers were conducting proactive patrols on Highway 21 September 24th and stopped a truck that was being driven without its lights on. During the stop, officers determined the driver was prohibited from driving and say they observed suspected drug trafficking paraphernalia in plain view. A search of the vehicle led to the seizure of about 40 grams of suspected cocaine, cash, and additional drug-related items. 32-year-old Colby Regidel of the RM of Frenchman Butte and 45-year-old Christine Russell of St. Walburg are each charged with possession of cocaine and possession for the purpose of trafficking. Regidel also faces charges of operating a vehicle while prohibited and failing to comply with release order conditions. The Saskatoon police have arrested a 13-year-old girl after receiving a report of an intoxicated person on a city bus. At 5:30 p.m. Saturday, police were notified that a city bus was incoming to the depot in the 200 block of 23rd Street East with a suspected intoxicated person on board. Officers found a girl causing a disturbance outside the bus, and as they approached, they say she tried to conceal a bottle in her pants, which also happened to be hiding next to a firearm. The teen was arrested without incident. Police say she was in possession of an imitation firearm and now faces two charges. The city of Saskatoon, Indigenous leaders, loved ones of missing or murdered Indigenous women, and the police chief celebrated the grand opening of the Coming Home Center yesterday. The new center can be found on the seventh floor of the First Nations Bank of Canada building, which is also located on the Yellow Quill First Nation Urban Reserve. The space offers Indigenous women, girls, and Two-Spirit people a place to access services, hold ceremonies, share cultural traditions, and to gather. Melissa Cote, Saskatoon's Director of Indigenous Initiatives, says the project was spurred in 2019 following engagement that came after the national inquiry into missing and murdered Indigenous women and girls.
4: Community told us that existing systems were difficult to navigate, that services were often fragmented, that Indigenous women, girls, and Two-Spirit people needed safety, trust, advocacy, and connection.
3: The grand opening coincides with the same week as National Day of Truth and Reconciliation. A veterans retreat near St. Louisa, south of Prince Albert, has completed a series of projects that include accessibility renovations and building construction. The River Valley Resilience Retreat received $145,000 for upgrades over the past 5 years from the provincial government. The retreat is run by volunteers and provides peer-based programs for veterans, first responders, emergency services personnel, and their families. Last Saturday, Prince Albert hosted Saskatchewan's only Canadian Walk for Veterans event at Kinsman Park. I'm Venice Ferguson, CJWW News.
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3: The Environment Canada forecast for Saskatoon, an area mix of sun and cloud. Today, the wind becoming west at 30, high of 19. Partly cloudy tonight, low 6. Tomorrow, sunny. The wind will be northwest, 40, gusting to 60 and a high of 15. Sunny and a high of 16 Thursday. And the daytime high for Friday, Saturday, Sunday is 17 degrees. For Prince Albert, a mix of sun and cloud today. The wind becoming west, gusting to 50, a high of 18. Clear tonight, staying windy, low plus 5. Tomorrow, becoming a mix of sun and cloud by midday. The wind northwest, gusting to 60 and a high of 14. Sunshine Thursday, a high 13. Sunny and a high of 17 Friday, and the high for the weekend is 15 degrees in the sunshine. Spiritwood 7, it's 10 in Rosetown, 13 in Outlook. 9 in Kindersley, it's 10 in Wynyard, 5 in Watrous. Regina at 6, Humboldt 8, it's 11 in LaRange. Meadow Lake 7, Melfort 10. Nipawin 6, it's 11 in Hudson Bay. Yorkton 10, 11 in Swift Current, 9 in Moose Jaw and Lloydminster. In North Battleford, the wind is south 13, it's 8. Prince Albert, the wind is east northeast 7, it's cloudy and 6. Saskatoon, the wind is south southwest 18, it's mostly cloudy and it's 8 degrees. Gregor is in next with sports.
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5: Good morning, I'm Gregor. Before we talk Riders, it's a huge day in sports. Not only do the Major League Baseball playoffs get underway, but it's opening night in the NHL. Five games on the slate, including the Oilers and Canucks, Habs and Leafs. The new-look Leafs, by the way, they pulled the trigger on a blockbuster deal with the Blue Jackets, acquiring Kirill Marchenko for Matthew Nyes. Blades off till Friday. They reassigned 16-year-old goaltender Max Hartel to the Calgary Buffalo since their crease was a little crowded. That leaves 19-year-old Tate Timmerman as the backup to Martin Sahovlets, who he stopped 54 shots as the Blue and Gold swept that home-and-home series with Prince Albert this last weekend. Meantime, Hockey Canada has invited 48 players, including Saskatoon's Emily Clark, to try out for the Women's World Championship team. An October camp in Quebec City will determine who will wear the Maple Leaf at the World Championships in November in Denmark this year, but she was the only Saskatchewan invitee to the camp. Now, football. Good news for the Saskatchewan Rough Riders and Rider Nation in general. CFL's all-star cornerback Tavon Campbell returned to practice. Campbell suffered a forearm injury back in week 9. Meanwhile, quarterback Trevor Harris not at practice due to illness, something coach Corey Mace made light of.
9: Just not feeling 100. I know he ordered sushi the night before the game, so I don't know if he's a sashimi guy. I don't know what's going on there, but no, he'll be okay.
5: The green and white are home to Calgary Friday. Big games here this weekend as well. Huskies football squad welcomes UBC to Griffith Stadium for a weekend battle for first in the Canada West. It's also the final week of the regular season for the PFC. The Saskatoon Hilltops entertain Winnipeg. They need a win to clinch second overall. In the NFL, Monday night, our third-string QB Case Keenum won for the first time in 3 years. Bears handed the Eagles their first loss of the year. And as I mentioned, the Major League Baseball playoffs begin today. All four wildcard series will go, but if I were you, I would enjoy this year's chase for the World Series. This could be the last games for a while. The owners are adamant about a salary cap being included in a new collective bargaining agreement, while the players are dead set against it. Baseball's 5-year labor contract expires in December. For all the Major League scores and more, go to CJWWRadio.com.
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0: King George and Give It Away on Country 600 CJWW, and it's that time. It's time for the birthdays and the anniversaries this morning. You had a birthday or an anniversary wish? Let us know. 306-938-0600, toll free 1-800-667-3727. Couple texts that we got in early today. Roxine sending out birthday wishes to Marie Falcon from Roxine and Len this morning. And we got a text in from Kelowna. Longtime listener, Colin Craney. A happy birthday to you. The text says he's out farming in and around Kindersley this morning. And love to you, Dad, from your favorite daughter, Sabra. So, hey, happy birthday to you, Colin. Celebrities that we've got celebrating here today. Tell you what, let's get to the phone. I got somebody waiting for me here. Hi, go ahead. Birthday or anniversary?
1: Birthday wishes to our son-in-law, Kyle Combrays from Maymont. He is the best son-in-law anybody could ever want. We love you, buddy.
0: Right on. Thank you for that call. And celebrities, Kevin Durant, one of the great NBA scorers, is 38 today. Kelly McCreary, 45 today, best known to Grey's Anatomy fans as Dr. Maggie Pierce, Meredith Grey's half-sister. We got Emily Lloyd, 56. The English actress broke through as a teenager in the 1987 movie Wish You Were Here. Jill Whelan is 60, forever known as Vicky Stubbing, the captain's daughter on The Love Boat. She joined the show as a child and remained through it for most of its run. We got Andrew Dice Clay turning 69, the controversial stand-up comic. And Ian McShane is 84 today, best known as the ruthless Al Swearengen on Deadwood. And these days, a lot of people know him as Winston, the manager of the Continental Hotel in the John Wick movies. Just a few of the celebrities that are celebrating. And if it's you celebrating your special day today, hope you enjoy it from all your friends at CJWW. 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
2: 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Information on how to review draft maps for year one of the plan can be found by clicking on the links in the What's New section of the Sagao.ca website. 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Information about the long-term forest management plan for this forest area and annual reports on whether expected outcomes are being achieved are available on the Sagao website too, under Forest Management Plan. 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

0: It's the James Barker Band at After Dark on Country 600 CJWW. And we're going to head on over to Flamin. Join you right away for your last chance at the hauler today. Stop on by. Say hi to us. 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Plus, we got your chance to stay over at the Parktown Hotel with all that as well. So check out all the details, sign yourself up to win, and we still have a social media chance for you to win as well. Riley Green, he's coming in April. It's going to be a good one. We've already given away our first pair of tickets to that this morning. Nicole Richard was our lucky winner with that Riley Green text-in code that we had running for 24 hours. So we got one pair of tickets out the door. We'll have more to give away before those tickets go on sale Friday morning, 10 a.m. right here on CJWW.
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0: from the CJWW Newsroom, bringing you Saskatchewan's news first. Here's what's happening.
1: Good morning. It's 8 degrees at 9 o'clock. I'm Venice Ferguson. The Saskatoon Tribal Council is once again hosting the Every Child Matters in honor of Reconciliation Powwow this week. The event takes place today and tomorrow. On Tuesday, the theme will be read in honor of missing and murdered Indigenous women and girls. Wednesday marks the National Day of Truth and Reconciliation, or Orange Shirt Day. Saskatoon Transit is also offering bus service directly to the event on both days. Pinehouse RCMP say they have arrested and charged a man wanted in connection with a July shooting on Highway 165 near Pinehouse. RCMP say 34-year-old Damian Anderson of Isle of Crosse now faces additional charges after allegedly fleeing police during his arrest on September 26th. A second man, Brendan McKay of Meadow Lake, also faces numerous charges related to the incident. The investigation began after a July 26 shooting that seriously injured a man. Both accused were scheduled to appear in La Ronge Provincial Court yesterday.

0: A public inquest into the death of Saul Laliberty will be held during the final week of October in Prince Albert. The 33-year-old man was found unresponsive in his cell at the Prince Albert Police Service November 7, 2021. Laliberty was transported to Victoria Hospital, where he later died. The chief coroner holds an inquest into the death of a person who dies while an inmate at a jail or a correctional facility unless the coroner is satisfied the person's death was due entirely to natural causes and was not preventable. A 34-year-old man from Gallivan near Cutknife has died after he was struck by a vehicle on Highway 4. Sunday at 10:10 p.m., Battleford's RCMP were called to a section of Highway 4 within the city limits of North Battleford. Officers, fire, and EMS responded. The man was declared deceased at the scene. The driver of the vehicle remained at the scene and reported no physical injuries to police. The investigation continues.
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0: The Environment Canada forecast for Saskatoon, an area mix of sun and cloud. Today, the wind becoming west at 30, high of 19. Partly cloudy tonight, low 6. Tomorrow, sunny. The wind will be northwest, 40, gusting to 60 and a high of 15. Sunny and a high of 16 Thursday. And the daytime high for Friday, Saturday, Sunday is 17 degrees. For Prince Albert, a mix of sun and cloud today, the wind becoming west gusting to 50, a high of 18. Clear tonight, staying windy, low plus 5. Tomorrow, becoming a mix of sun and cloud by midday, the wind northwest gusting to 60 and a high of 14. Sunshine Thursday, a high 13. Sunny and a high of 17 Friday, and the high for the weekend is 15 degrees in the sunshine. Spiritwood 7, it's 10 in Rosetown, 13 in Outlook. 9 in Kindersley, it's 10 in Wynyard, 5 in Watrous. Regina at 6, Humboldt 8, it's 11 in LaRange, Meadow Lake 7, Melfort 10, Nipawin 6, it's 11 in Hudson Bay, Yorkton 10, 11 in Swift Current, 9 in Moose Jaw and Lloydminster. In North Battleford, the wind is south 13, it's 8. Prince Albert, the wind is east northeast 7, it's cloudy and 6. Saskatoon, the wind is south southwest 18, it's mostly cloudy and it's 8 degrees. I'm Venice Ferguson, CJWW News.
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0: There we go with the Washboard Union, and She Gets Me on Country 600 CJWW as we are here today at Flamin. Yeah, right up on 71st Street, Saskatoon, just off the highway. You can't miss us as we are out here today with the CJWW Flamin Saskatchewan Summer Hauler. This is it. Our 60th and final official entry will be drawn today. And then coming up on Thursday, we find out who wins the biggest prize haul in CJWW history. So don't miss out your last chance here today at Flamin. We got some great tunes coming up for you throughout the rest of this morning here as well, too. And, of course, it's a cloudy day right now, but we should be seeing a nice afternoon eventually and a high of 19 degrees for the day today. Ben Brooks, again, joining you here at Flamin. We'll see you soon.
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0: There's Matt Johnner, Stop, Drop, and Roll on Country 600 CJWW. So we're here at Flamin today. That's right, last chance to get in for the CJWW Flamin Saskatchewan Summer Hauler, the 60th and final key going into our draw box here today. So stop on in, say hi to us. It'll be a mix of sun and cloud, 19 degrees in Saskatoon today as we are sitting at 9 degrees right now. We're a bit chilly out here, so stop on over. Say hi to us. Hang out in the parking lot for a little bit. I don't know, bring a coffee and have a chat. See if we can't get you in for the last entry, the Flamin Saskatchewan Summer Hauler.
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2: I'm Venice Ferguson in the Saskatoon Media Group newsroom with your news now. Man and woman arrested and charged during Turtle Ford RCMP cocaine seizure. Coming Home Center gives Indigenous women and families a place to seek guidance and acceptance. Saskatoon police arrest intoxicated 13-year-old. NDP report a dozen weekend emergency room closures during late harvest.
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0: It's Aaron Lyons and Cheaper to Keeper on Country 600 CJWW. And Sastel Center is abuzz over the next couple of days here as the Saskatoon Tribal Council having their Every Child Matters in honor of reconciliation. Their annual powwow is going on today and tomorrow. Again, their first grand entry is going to be coming up at 12 o'clock here today. And then we've got another one coming up at 6 o'clock this evening. They're asking you to wear red today, and then the powwows tomorrow, asking you in honor of reconciliation to be wearing orange. But it's going to be a fantastic time. There's a lot of prizes and a whole bunch of stuff to check out, too. One of the coolest parts about the powwows is all the vendors that are set up on the concourse as well. So for everybody that's making their way to Sastel Center, the colors, the music, everything, it's going to be beautiful this week.
1: Always Canadian. We are CJWW.
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Bella Langley and Weren't for the Wind here on Country 600 CJWW. And yeah, we're out here today at Flamin. Last chance to get in for the Flamin Saskatchewan Summer Hauler as we are giving away this trailer and all the prizes inside come this week. But if you want to be the last entry, the 60th entry, you got to stop by and say hi to us here today as it's worth over $40,000 with all the incredible prizes inside, plus not to mention the trailer itself. Completely blinged out too, by the way. Underglow, it's got red lights inside. It's just awesome. So come stop by. We'd love to see you down here at Flamin today as we get you Tim Ticks. This is Talk to Time on CJWW.

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0: from the CJWW Newsroom, bringing you Saskatchewan's news first. Here's what's happening.
1: Good morning. It's 10 o'clock. I'm Venice Ferguson. The official opposition is urging the premier to follow in Alberta and PEI's footsteps and cut the provincial gas tax. A news release from the NDP says PEI suspended its own fuel tax Saturday, and Alberta will do the same effective Thursday. Earlier this month, the federal government also announced it would continue to suspend the federal fuel tax until April 1st, 2027. In Saskatchewan, the gas tax is about 15 cents per litre. The NDP adds that according to GasBuddy.com, prices in Moose Jaw have climbed as high as $1.87 per litre, while some Saskatchewan communities saw prices reach $2.20 over the weekend. Prices at the beginning of September were a full 30 cents per litre lower on average. A young woman has been arrested following an evade police incident early yesterday morning. Around 3:30 a.m., officers saw a vehicle speeding around in the area of 8th Street East and Cumberland Avenue South. When they tried a traffic stop, the vehicle began to evade police, striking multiple police vehicles. A tire deflation device was used to successfully disable the vehicle as it continued north on Circle Drive. Following verbal commands from officers, the driver was arrested without further incident. Police say was in possession of suspected methamphetamine. A 26-year-old woman is facing 8 charges, including impaired driving. The Regina Police Service is raising concerns about an increase in vehicle pedestrian collisions in the Queen City. There have now been 10 such collisions in Regina over the past 10 days, involving vehicles, e-bikes, cyclists, and pedestrians. Sunday, a 6-year-old girl was hit by a vehicle at the intersection of Pasqua Street and Parliament Avenue. The girl was taken to hospital with what appeared to be serious but non-life-threatening injuries. At last weekend's 2026 ABEX Awards, Saskatoon Fire and Flood received the evening's top honor, Business of the Year. The company also received the Service Award and the inaugural Workplace Excellence Award. In a news release, the CEO of the Saskatchewan Chamber of Commerce said, "Each year the ABEX Awards give us the opportunity to recognize the business making an impact across Saskatchewan. This year's recipients reflect the ambition, innovation, and courage that continue."

0: 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A full list of recipients is in our online story.
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2: The Environment Canada forecast for Saskatoon, an area mix of sun and cloud. Today, the wind becoming west at 30, high of 19. Partly cloudy tonight, low 6. Tomorrow, sunny. The wind will be northwest, 40, gusting to 60 and a high of 15. Sunny and a high of 16 Thursday. And the daytime high for Friday, Saturday, Sunday is 17 degrees. For Prince Albert, a mix of sun and cloud today. The wind becoming west, gusting to 50, a high of 18. Clear tonight, staying windy, low plus 5. Tomorrow, becoming a mix of sun and cloud by midday. The wind northwest gusting to 60 and a high of 14. Sunshine Thursday, a high 13. Sunny and a high of 17 Friday. And the high for the weekend is 15 degrees in the sunshine.
3: Here are your current temperatures around the province. It's 8 degrees in Spiritwood, 12 in Rosetown. Outlook, the hot spot in the province at 14 degrees. 10 degrees in Kindersley and Wynyard, 7 in Watrous, 8 degrees in Regina and Humboldt, 11 degrees in cloudy in LaRonge, 8 degrees and mostly cloudy in Meadow Lake. It's 10 in Melfort, 9 degrees sunshine in Nipawin, 11 degrees in Hudson Bay, 12 in Yorkton and Swift Current, cloudy and 11 degrees in Moose Jaw, 10 and mostly cloudy in Lloydminster. In North Battleford, 10 degrees right now, mostly cloudy. It's 7 in Prince Albert and cloudy. Right here in Saskatoon, 9 degrees and mostly cloudy.
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0: Caitlin Lehner, Saskatchewan's very own Without You on CJWW Saskatoon's original country music radio station. It's Middays with Jackson. Great to have you along this morning. Ben out at Flamin, your final opportunity to get in for a chance to try and grab an official entry to win the Summer Hauler. Days away from giving away the biggest prize haul in CJWW history. We're going to check back in with Ben all throughout the morning, but as you all know, 10 o'clock, it is Moo Crew Trivia Hour, and today we have an opportunity for you to win a voucher for two to see the Persephone Theater production of Wake. By answering today's question, some 240 million people worldwide play what? 240 million people worldwide play what? What do you think that is? Get your responses in on our Groundkeeper Lawn Fertilizer text line 306-938-0600.
1: 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And that's your 411. And here we are, the last day, your last opportunity to get in for a chance to win an official entry into the CJWW Flamin Saskatchewan Summer Hauler. We've already had a few people stopping by, say hi to me this morning, scanning for their chance to win. And it is the biggest prize haul in CJWW history. Big thank you to Flamin once again for providing us with the trailer. It's a fully enclosed aluminum trailer. And it's insulated, everything all ready to go. We're getting the bench all up and ready as well, too, for the giveaway here this week. And not to mention, we're going to stuff this thing full of prizes. That's right. We have so many incredible sponsors that have been with us all summer long. They're filling this thing right up to the brim, and we're going to be bringing it somewhere in Saskatchewan. Again, the draw is coming up on Thursday, and your last chance to get an entry is here today at Flamin in Saskatoon. We'll see you down here soon.
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quick. Lean towards the speakers. Smell that? It's that legendary new song scent. Playing tomorrow's legends today. CJ

0: Smile, CJWW with Moo Crew Trivia this morning. An opportunity to win a voucher for two to see the Persephone Theater production of Wake. And our trivia question today. Some 240 million people worldwide play what? Some 240 million people worldwide play what? Well, we've had lots of responses through our Groundkeeper Lawn Fertilizer text line. Lots saying Candy Crush or games on their phone. No, not quite. We've got a couple people getting the correct answer, though. One more hint for you. It is a sport. Some 240 million people worldwide play what? No, not an app or a game on your phone, but a sport. What do you think it is? 306-938-0600. Get your responses in on our Groundkeeper Lawn Fertilizer text line.
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8: And hello from Flamin once again here today. We got Mitch Flamin joining us. You know, the parking lot is busy out here at Flamin, and it is, you know, just booming because harvest is on right now, hey?
9: Yeah, it's harvest time. We got everyone's giving it right now, and we're just trying to keep up.
8: So tell me about what Flamin has on the go right now for harvest.
9: Oh, we got lots of stuff. First thing that comes to mind is bins. We still got hopper bins in stock if you need them for this year. We got fertilizer bins that we can get you pronto. And we even still have some grain bags. So if you're looking to store some grain, pop in.
8: Right on. And, of course, also another thing that's on the go, too, is augers, you know, bins. Like, it's a big happening time right now. And a lot of grain drying happening now, too, because it's been kind of a wet year, hey?
9: Whether you're storing grain or moving grain, we can probably get you looked after. We got grain dryers that we can throw on the bins that you already got and help you move along there. We got aeration fans. We got lots and lots of augers, swing augers, new and used in stock. We got load-out augers and conveyors, gas, diesel. Whatever you need to move your grain, we can get you looked after.
8: Right on. And, of course, it's an exciting day today, too. Last chance coming in and stopping by and getting entered for the CJWW Flamin Saskatchewan Summer Hauler, too. That trailer's seen a lot of miles this summer, Mitch. We've taken it all over the province, and you're going to come into the studio here on Thursday. We're going to give this all away. Trailer department, you know, if you're looking for some enclosed trailers, just like what we're giving away, you guys can help everybody out there, too.
9: Yeah, you bet. It's a one-stop shop. Come in, get entered. I look forward to giving it away in a couple days. And if you have any other trailer questions, we got lots of guys here that can answer them for you.
8: Right on. Again, your last chance to enter for the CJWW Flamin Saskatchewan Summer Haulers. We would love to see you out here at Flamin in Saskatoon today.
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11: Look for the little blue cow. WW Weather. 9 degrees,
0: mostly cloudy right now. Saskatoon, south-southwest wind, 21 kilometers an hour. Wind becoming west, 30 kilometers an hour later on this morning. A mix of sun and cloud, up to a high of 19 today. Partly cloudy, low of 6 tonight. Mainly sunny tomorrow, west wind 20 kilometers an hour, gusting to 50, becoming northwest 40, gusting to 60 in the afternoon. And a high of 15, clear, low of 0 tomorrow night. High of 16, sunny on Thursday. Prince Albert right now, cloudy, 7 degrees, mix of sun and cloud. Wind becoming west, 30 kilometers an hour, gusting to 50 kilometers an hour near noon. High of 18 today. Clear, low of plus 5 tonight. Tomorrow, sunny, turning to a mix of sun and cloud near noon. West wind, 20 kilometers an hour, gusting to 50, becoming northwest 40, gusting to 60 near noon. And a high of 14. Clear, low of minus 1 tomorrow night. High of 13 and sunny on Thursday.

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1: I'm Venice Ferguson in the Saskatoon Media Group newsroom with your news now. Man and woman arrested and charged during Turtle Ford RCMP cocaine seizure. 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Saskatoon police arrest intoxicated 13-year-old. NDP report a dozen weekend emergency room closures during late harvest.
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2: Wearing our maple leaf with pride, we are CJWW. I'm Steve Chisholm, and here's the 411. 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
3: And good morning once again here from Flamin. And we were just talking to Mitch Flamin earlier. He's got his Oilers jersey on. Jerry is also with us here too with another Oilers jersey on. I'm in good company right now. You know, it's exciting times, not only for the province with, of course, Harvest on the go right now, NHL in full swing as well. And once Harvest and, you know, all this hustle and bustle of getting the crop into the bin is all said and done, tillage becomes super important. Hey, Jerry?
4: Yeah, for sure. 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It's time to get those fields ready for spring, and that starts with cleaning up any trash left over from the crop. We've got some good trash management tools for rent and for sale, but a Degelman Pro-Till for rent, it's really going to chop and size that trash that's left over and start that organic process. And if you're looking to take on some new acres, we've got deep tillage as well in Wishick and Kello models. Or if you're ever tilling up some slough bottoms, those are great machines for that as well. And while you roll around the combine and you see some parts of your field that haven't been producing, it's a good time to consider maybe getting a ripper in that field, breaking up some of that hard pan, helping the moisture penetrate, and all in all, just getting that field ready for spring, and so that we can hopefully have a kickstart to next year as well.
3: Yeah, and I understand you guys actually have a little bit of a great deal on the go right now in your tillage department here at Flamin.
4: Yeah, for sure. We ordered some sweet Flamin combine coolers that we're giving away to the first 25 people that book, pay, and rent a piece of tillage equipment from us. So give us a call or come on in and see us, and we'll make sure that we got the right tool for your job and help you get the work done.
3: Yeah, and you know what? It won't be too far away. We're talking a few weeks from now. We'll be starting to think about that. So, again, here at Flamin in Saskatoon, and make sure you stop on in and get an entry for the last chance at the CJWW Flamin Saskatchewan Summer Hauler as well.
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0: There's Luke Combs, Be By You, on Country 600 CJWW Moo Crew Trivia Hour today. Well, an opportunity to win a voucher for two to see the Persephone Theater production of Wake by guessing our trivia question today. I already gave you a hint that it is a sport. And we got lots of people getting the correct answer by the looks of it on our Groundkeeper Lawn Fertilizer text line. Some 240 million people worldwide play what? Some 240 million people worldwide play what? Earlier on, it was a lot of guests to games on their phone. Candy Crush was a popular option. No, that wasn't the case. I said sports. Most likely outdoors. Sometimes it's played indoors, but usually outdoors. We got lots getting the correct answer here on our Groundkeeper Lawn Fertilizer text line. Dave, Pat, Brenda, a little bit further down, Daryl, Ted, Lori got the correct answer. Jordan, no, not quite. Very, very close. Drew, Cody, all into our draw. One last opportunity. We'll pick a winner coming up in a few minutes here, but our Moo Crew trivia question today, some 240 million people worldwide play what? It's a sport, usually outdoors, sometimes indoors. If you think you know what it is, 306-938-0600. Get your guesses in over on our Groundkeeper Lawn Fertilizer text line.
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6: You wanted it. You've got it. Straight from the CJWW Legendary Country Courts Wall of Fame.

I'll catch him past the point of rescue on CJWW. All done with Moo Crew Trivia this morning. Lots getting our trivia question correct this morning. Everyone who got it correct was into our draw for a chance to win a voucher for two to see Wake, a Persephone Theater production that is on the main stage until Sunday, October 4th. That question... Some 240 million people worldwide play what? I said it was a sport, usually outdoors, sometimes inside, but usually outdoors. The correct answer, soccer. Lots getting our answer correct. Only one can walk away, though, as a winner today. And that person is... Eugene Smith, you have won yourself this voucher for two. Congratulations, Eugene, and thanks again to everyone for playing along with Moo Crew Trivia. We'll be off tomorrow for the National Day of Truth and Reconciliation, but we'll return on Thursday. Lots still to look forward to here this morning on Middays with Jackson. Here's Chris Stapleton starting over on CJWW.

0: from the CJWW Newsroom, bringing you Saskatchewan's news first. Here's what's happening.
1: Good morning. It's 11 o'clock. I'm Venice Ferguson. Turtle Ford RCMP have charged two people following a cocaine seizure during a traffic stop near Frenchman Butte. RCMP say officers were conducting proactive patrols on Highway 21 September 24th and stopped a truck that was being driven without its lights on. During the stop, officers determined the driver was prohibited from driving and say they observed suspected drug trafficking paraphernalia in plain view. A search of the vehicle led to the seizure of about 40 grams of suspected cocaine, cash, and additional drug-related items. 32-year-old Colby Regidel of the RM of Frenchman Butte and 45-year-old Christine Russell of St. Walburg are each charged with possession of cocaine and possession for the purpose of trafficking. Regidel also faces charges of operating a vehicle while prohibited and failing to comply with release order conditions. The Saskatoon police have arrested a 13-year-old girl after receiving a report of an intoxicated person on a city bus. At 5:30 p.m. Saturday, police were notified that a city bus was incoming to the depot in the 200 block of 23rd Street East with a suspected intoxicated person on board. Officers found a girl causing a disturbance outside the bus, and as they approached, they say she tried to conceal a bottle in her pants, which also happened to be hiding next to a firearm. The teen was arrested without incident. Police say she was in possession of an imitation firearm and now faces two charges. The city of Saskatoon, Indigenous leaders, loved ones of missing or murdered Indigenous women, and the police chief celebrated the grand opening of the Coming Home Center yesterday. The new center can be found on the seventh floor of the First Nations Bank of Canada building, which is also located on the Yellow Quill First Nation Urban Reserve. The space offers Indigenous women, girls, and Two-Spirit people a place to access services, hold ceremonies, share cultural traditions, and to gather. Melissa Cote, Saskatoon's Director of Indigenous Initiatives, says the project was spurred in 2019 following engagement that came after the national inquiry into missing and murdered Indigenous women and girls.
2: Community told us that existing systems were difficult to navigate, that services were often fragmented, that Indigenous women, girls, and Two-Spirit people needed safety, trust, advocacy, and connection.
1: The grand opening coincides with the same week as National Day of Truth and Reconciliation. A veterans retreat near St. Louisa, south of Prince Albert, has completed a series of projects that include accessibility renovations and building construction. The River Valley Resilience Retreat received $145,000 for upgrades over the past 5 years from the provincial government. The retreat is run by volunteers and provides peer-based programs for veterans, first responders, emergency services personnel, and their families. Last Saturday, Prince Albert hosted Saskatchewan's only Canadian Walk for Veterans event at Kinsman Park. I'm Venice Ferguson, CJWW News.
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1: The Environment Canada forecast for Saskatoon, an area mix of sun and cloud. Today, the wind becoming west at 30, high of 19. Partly cloudy tonight, low 6. Tomorrow, sunny. The wind will be northwest 40, gusting to 60 and a high of 15. Sunny and a high of 16 Thursday. And the daytime high for Friday, Saturday, Sunday is 17 degrees. For Prince Albert, a mix of sun and cloud today. The wind becoming west, gusting to 50, a high of 18. Clear tonight, staying windy, low plus 5. Tomorrow, becoming a mix of sun and cloud by midday. The wind northwest, gusting to 60 and a high of 14. Sunshine Thursday, a high 13. Sunny and a high of 17 Friday.

0: Friday, and the high for the weekend is 15 degrees in the sunshine.
1: Here are your temperatures for around the province this morning. In Spiritwood, 11 degrees, so is Kindersley. 13 in Rosetown, Outlook 14, Wynyard 13, and 11 in Watrous. Regina 12, 9 in Humboldt, LaRonge 11, and 10 in Meadowlake and Melfort. Hudson Bay's at 13, 12 in Yorkton and Moose Jaw, Swift Current 15, and Lloydminster 12. In North Battleford, the wind is west 13, cloudy 11 degrees. In Prince Albert, the wind is southeast 4, cloudy plus 9. And in Saskatoon, the wind is southwest at 23, gusting 33, mostly cloudy and 11 degrees.
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7: Here are this morning's futures prices for Tuesday, September 29th. November canola up $16.40, $8.25.40 a ton. January canola up $16.70 at $8.38.50. March canola up $16.50, $847 a ton. In Chicago, November soybean up 9 3/4, $12.98 a bushel. December soybean oil up 82 points at 68.48 cents. December soybean meal up $1.90, $361.30 a ton. December corn down $0.015, $5.21.5 a bushel. December Chicago wheat up 2 at $6.90 3/4. December oats up 1 3/4, $4.22 3/4 a bushel. And those are this morning's futures prices, courtesy of RJ O'Brien, Canada in Winnipeg.
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0: With Heartbreaker on Country 600, CJWW, Saskatchewan's most listened to radio station. It's Middays with Jackson. Great to have you along this morning. We're going to look at some country music news in just a little bit. Tell you about the Singing with the Stars coming up next week, as well how you can win tickets right now up on our website for the just announced yesterday, Riley Green coming to Saskatoon in April. Thrilled to have him coming back. How you can win tickets along with our Parktown Hotel concert series package, and Ben Brooks. We're going to check in with him down at Flamin with our Summer Hauler, your final opportunity to try and win the final official entry for the chance to win the biggest prize haul in CJWW's history.
1: 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When Miriam returns home to the prairies for her father's wake, she's forced to confront family dynamics that have kept her away. 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
2: Well, again, an exciting morning here at Flamin. Your last chance to get in for the CJWW Flamin Saskatchewan Summer Hauler. Our 60th and final entry will be happening a little later on here today. But, you know, I was talking to Mitch and to Jerry earlier, and things are busy here at Flamin. And one of the guys that you'll see right at the front desk here at Flamin is Hunter, who joins me here this morning. And, yeah, it is so busy out there in the parking lot. What's bringing people in right now, Hunter?
3: Yeah, there's a couple of different things that we have on the go right now. We have tow ropes and tow straps that are flying off the shelves. We got a great deal on our sprayer antifreeze. They come in 18.9 liter jugs, as well as we have a drum, 205 liters. And we're starting to book out our tillage for rentals here coming up too.
2: Yeah, you bet. And, you know, another thing is the trailer that we got right out here in the lot. The trailer accessory rack and all the stuff that you guys have in the trailer department is pretty phenomenal here at Flamin as well, Hunter.
3: Yeah, for sure. I like to call Flamin a one-stop shop for anything that people need. 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Paper towel dispensers, helmet hooks, and all that fun stuff there. 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

0: CJWW, some country music news has, well, it involves Ella Langley because she has been dominating the charts and everything country music related. And it's not about choosing Texas, actually. Another song of hers, Be Her, is the best-selling song of 2026 so far, as actually country music dominated 5 out of the 10 spots. Luke Combs appeared on the list twice with Sleepless in a Hotel Room and Be By You. Ella Langley, Morgan Wallen's duet, I Can't Love You Anymore, just outside the top 5. Stella Lefty, Boston, in at number 4. And Ella Langley, Be Her, the number one selling song of 2026 so far.
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3: 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You call us, we'll have something for you.
2: And you can also service trailers as well right here in the shop, hey?
3: 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We've got a great service team that we lean in on and get the jobs done. We'll get your trailer fixed for you. If you got problems, we can fix them.
2: Yeah, you bet. And they can even pimp it out as well, too. That's exactly what we did with our 50th anniversary trailer. I told Mitch and the team here, I said, we've got to have underglow on this. Sure enough, there it is, all ready to go. We've been having some fun with it all year long. So, again, the Flamin' Trailer Department been a wonderful partner with us. And, today is the day. 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See us here at Flamin' in Saskatoon today, as our 60th and final entry is given away here today.
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0: Slowly starting to warm up this morning. Saskatoon, 11 degrees, mostly cloudy right now. Wind starting to pick up, though. Southwest, 23, gusts up to 33 kilometers an hour. Going to get up to 30 kilometers an hour. Wind from the west this afternoon. Mix of sun and cloud, high of 19. Partly cloudy, low of 6 tonight. Mainly sunny, west wind, 20 kilometers an hour, gusting to 50, becoming northwest 40, gusts to 60 K tomorrow afternoon. High of 15. Clear, low of 0 tomorrow night. Sunny, high of 16 on Thursday. Prince Albert right now, mostly cloudy, 11 degrees. West wind, 30 kilometers an hour, gusting to 50 this afternoon with a mix of sun and cloud. High of 18. Clear, west wind, 30, gusting to 50 kilometers an hour, low of plus 5. Sunny tomorrow, turning to a mix of sun and cloud near noon. West wind 20 kilometers an hour, gusting to 50, becoming northwest 40, gusting to 60 near noon, and a high of 14. Low of minus 1, clear tomorrow night. Thursday sunny and a high of 13. Here with Colin Ray.

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1: I'm Venice Ferguson in the Saskatoon Media Group newsroom with your news now. Man and woman arrested and charged during Turtle Ford RCMP cocaine seizure. Coming Home Centre gives Indigenous women and families a place to seek guidance and acceptance. Saskatoon police arrest intoxicated 13-year-old. NDP report a dozen weekend emergency room closures during late harvest.
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0: Cranberry Country, George Canyon, Somebody Wrote Love on CJWW. Very excited to be supporting Singing with the Stars coming up next Wednesday, October 7th at TCU Place. 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
2: Back here joining you once again at Flam, and your last chance to get in for the CJWW Flam and Saskatchewan Summer Hauler. And we're back joined by Ryan. Last time I got to see him was the Customer Appreciation Day. You guys had about 4 fire suppression models that were standing by, and you guys have been getting to work over here at Flam, and I understand we got some more products in the fleet.
3: Yeah, thanks. We had 4 units before, and we've added 3 more to our offering. We have a 300-liter unit that goes in the back of a UTV. We have a 150-gallon ultra-high-pressure unit, which is pretty cool because it's got a NFPA-certified pump and tank. It's 1,200 PSI, 10 gallons a minute. And we also have a 250-gallon model, which is 1,200 PSI, but it's 20 gallons a minute. So those are some new exciting things that we have here.
2: And, you know, fire suppression, it's such an important thing. It might not be the first thing you think about, but it's definitely something that you want to have on hand, especially, combine fires starting to pop up, and we start to see, volunteer fire departments starting to look for different options, and you guys are great for that.
3: Yeah, you know, like I said, with harvest, things are really dry out there. I mean, we did have a wetter year this year, but the threat's always there, and lots of people are buying these, not because they necessarily need them right now, but they do have them when they're going to need them. And like you said, with harvest, things are dry. There are combine fires, and so, you know, guys are mounting these on their grain carts because the grain cart's always close by. But whether it's, you know, out in the field, or, you know, like a lake community, they're very versatile. We have an offering from, like I said, 300 liters all the way up to 300 gallons. So
2: 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Flamin, they are the experts, and they would love to chat with you. 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

0: That's the Poverty Plainsman. Mama told me, CJWW. Thrilled that Riley Green is coming back to Saskatoon. We announced that show yesterday, and it has already generated a buzz around Saskatoon. Everybody wanting to get a hold of their tickets. Well, they go on sale on Friday, 10 o'clock, but you can try and beat the box office right now at CJWWRadio.com. Not just with two tickets to the show, but we got the concert series package from the Parktown Hotel up for grabs as well. So not only two tickets to the Riley Green concert on Saturday, April 10th, but, of course, accommodation in an executive king or queen room. You got breakfast for you and your guest, some Appy's beverages in the Four Seasons restaurant before the show. You get a ride to and from the event, complimentary surface parking, and then the next day, no need to rush. You get an extended checkout. Tell us what your favorite Riley Green song is for a chance to win the concert series package and two tickets to see Riley Green on Saturday, April 10th. We're going to be picking a winner next Monday, but we got some Riley Green coming up.
1: Canada. Proudly Canadian. We are CJWW.
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0: Introducing the new Crush It Hard Iced Tea from the makers of Provincial Vodka. Crush it tastes like
1: victory. See news where you're at. Call us at 244-1925. The Saskatoon Tribal Council is once again hosting the Every Child Matters in honor of Reconciliation Powwow this week. The event takes place today and tomorrow. Today, the theme will be Red in honor of missing and murdered Indigenous women and girls. Tomorrow will mark the National Day for Truth and Reconciliation with an orange theme in recognition of Orange Shirt Day and Reconciliation. Saskatoon Transit is also offering bus service directly to the event at Sasktel Centre on both days. The NDP says it's joining Saskatchewan's Federation of Labour in calling on the province to formally declare September 30th, the National Day for Truth and Reconciliation, a provincial statutory holiday. The day was deemed a stat holiday federally 5 years ago. The official opposition says British Columbia, Manitoba, and PEI, along with Yukon, the Northwest Territories, and Nunavut, have all taken steps to make the day a statutory holiday. An estimated 150,000 First Nations, Inuit, and Métis children attended residential schools across Canada. According to the latest data from the Angus Reid Institute, Canada's labour market has spent much of this year treading water. After 8 months of alternating gains and losses, the country has just added 26,000 net jobs since the beginning of the year, including a loss of 42,000 positions in August. The layoff rate is 0.8%, which is slightly below a year ago, but the Institute suggests that other indicators are pointing to a labour market offering fewer opportunities. There are now nearly three unemployed Canadians for every vacant position in the country, almost triple the ratio seen during the labor shortages of 2022, and well above the roughly 2-to-1 ratio that prevailed before the pandemic. Yesterday, a Court of King's Bench judge reserved decision on whether or not the City of Saskatoon can force a 20th Street encampment to shut down. Last Thursday, the Saskatoon Fire Department was set to start the cleanup and fencing process in the 20th Street West and Avenue K South areas, but the process was put on hold after protests. Crews had arrived Thursday morning to start the process when protesters encircled their vehicles and began shouting while others climbed atop the fencing materials. The fire department says most of the protesters were not homeless encampment occupants. This means the lot cleanups of 112th and 1202 19th Street West are on hold until the city and partner agencies plan their next steps. Acting Chief Yvonne Raymer said at the time in regards to the encampment that it is the subject of legal proceedings and the fire department wants to respect the legal process. Four men have been charged following a firearm discharge on the Big River First Nation last Saturday afternoon. Around 3 o'clock, Big River RCMP responded to the report of a firearm being shot in the direction of a vehicle parked at a home. There were no injuries and the parked vehicle wasn't damaged. The suspect then fled in the vehicle, which was located a short time later in a parking lot in Debden. RCMP turned on their cruiser's emergency equipment, but the vehicle fled north on Highway 55. It eventually went into the ditch and three of the four occupants fled on foot. The fourth was arrested on the scene, and a police dog tracked the other three who were also arrested. During a search of the vehicle, officers found one loaded firearm, one unloaded, and ammunition. Now 39-year-old Shane Bear from Big River First Nation, 38-year-old Barry Morin, 36-year-old Gary Swiftwolf, and 34-year-old Jacob Verhey all face charges. And diesel prices have been rising, and much of it is due to wars in the Persian Gulf, as well as in Ukraine and Russia. Desmond Sobol is the deputy chief economist with Farm Credit Canada. Ukraine has been having strikes on Russian refining infrastructure, which has reduced capacity and is leading to tighter global supply.
2: Overall, we're seeing a very challenging time in the oil markets with relatively little cushion. Crude inventories remain really tight by historical standards, and the strategic petroleum reserves have been drawn down significantly over recent years. That leaves markets more vulnerable to expected supply disruptions.
1: He says the tighter supply globally has led to a diesel export ban in Russia. And today's internet news poll question, if your neighborhood hasn't made the switch yet, are you looking forward to community mailboxes? To vote, go have your say at cjwwradio.com. Previously, we asked, do you wear an orange shirt or mark Truth and Reconciliation Day in some way? 87% said no, and the remaining 13% said yes. I'm Kira Miller, CJWW News. Here is your CJWW Business Report. Canada's main stock index was down more than 150 points in late morning trading, weighed down by losses in the telecom sector, while U.S. stock markets also moved lower. The S&P/TSX Composite Index was down 176.65 points at 35,313. In New York, the Dow Jones Industrial Average was down 324.5 points at 51,156. The S&P 500 index was

0: down 21.8 points at 7,661, while the Nasdaq Composite was down 35.18 points at 26,785. The Canadian dollar traded for 70.46 cents U.S., compared with 70.58 cents U.S. yesterday. The November crude oil contract was down 94 cents U.S. at $91.66 U.S. per barrel, and the December gold contract was up $29.10 U.S. at $4,197.50 U.S. an ounce.
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0: This is your Environment Canada weather forecast for Saskatoon area. Today, a mix of sun and cloud, wind west 30, high 19. Tonight, partly cloudy, wind continues low 6. Wednesday, mainly sunny with west wind gusting up to 60 in the afternoon, high 15. And at night, clear, low 0. Thursday, sunny, high 16. For the Prince Albert region, today, a mix of sun and cloud, wind west gusting 50, high 18. Tonight, clear, wind continues low plus 5. Wednesday, sunny, becoming partly cloudy near noon. Wind west gusting to 60, high 14, and at night clear, low of minus 1. Thursday sunny, high of 13. Here are your temperatures for around the province this afternoon. In Spiritwood, 13 degrees, 14 in Rosetown, Outlook, Kindersley, and Wynyard. Watrous, 16, 15 in Regina, Humboldt, 12, Sower Meadow Lake and Melfort, 10 degrees in LaRonge. Nipawin, Hudson Bay, both 12, 14 in Yorkton, Swift Current, 18, and 15 in Moose Jaw, Lloydminster, 14. In North Battleford, the wind is west 17, sunny, 14 degrees. In Prince Albert, the wind is southwest 13, mostly cloudy, and 11. And in Saskatoon, the wind is southwest 26, mostly cloudy, and 14 degrees.
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5: Good afternoon. I'm Les Lyons-Rick with CJWW Sports. First and foremost, from the Regina Media Snoops, attending the Saskatchewan Rough Riders Day 2 practice session ahead of hosting Calgary on Friday, quarterback Trevor Harris was back out on the Mosaic Stadium turf and was a participant. Otherwise, with only 4 weeks remaining in the 2026 regular season, every game means a little something extra with playoff spots and seedings on the line. Week 18 brings a pair of doubleheaders on back-to-back days, Friday and Saturday. The main intrigue of Week 18 comes in the late Friday night matchup, as this one will have a major impact on the West and crossover standings. The Stamps will need to beat Saskatchewan by 4 points to win the tiebreaker. Green and White head coach Corey Mace was asked if the playoff situation is verbalized within the group.
6: Yes and no. I mean, we talked about what the last five kind of look like for us and all the implications of it. As it goes by week to week, we can talk and talk, but I guess the old adage is winning kind of takes care of itself. But we know every game is crucial for us at this point in the season, so we're attacking it with that.
5: Kickoff time Friday is 7:30. To baseball, where Atlanta battled through a long list of pitching injuries that left their rotation depleted for their National League wildcard series against Philadelphia. But the Braves are glad to have ace left-hander Chris Sale on the mound for the opening game in the best of three series that is just underway. Meanwhile, the second of four games today features Houston, the first team to reach the postseason without a winning record, against the Chi Sox, the only team in Major League history to follow consecutive 100 loss seasons with a playoff berth. Then at 6 o'clock, Aaron Judge will not play for the Yankees in the American League wildcard series, but Giancarlo Stanton, who hasn't played in over 5 months, was included on the roster. Outfielder Trent Grisham, who also finished the regular season on the IL, is also on the roster for the best of three series against Boston, which begins at Yankee Stadium. And lastly, at 8 tonight, the Cubs will start left-hander Matthew Boyd in game one of their wildcard series against San Diego. Opposite righty Michael King, Cubs manager Craig Counsell said former Toronto right-hander Kevin Gausman, who has been dealing with soreness in his left shoulder, quote, is going to pitch this series but was non-committal about his plans beyond the opener. Closer to home, where the Western Canadian Baseball League began announcing a daily 2026 Olympics award winner. With yesterday's announcement of Sylvan Lake's Braden Stewart as the top relief pitcher, today the champion Saskatoon Berries are in the spotlight, specifically outfielder Ethan Murdoch. Swift Current product is the 2026 Most Outstanding Canadian. Murdoch is the second member of the Berries in the 3 years of franchise history to be named Most Outstanding Canadian, the first being current Atlanta Braves outfield prospect Carter Beck in 2024. And in hockey, where the two teams that have captured the last three Stanley Cup titles meet head-to-head this afternoon, Carolina will raise their 2026 championship banner at home against the 2024 and 2025 Cup winners from Florida. Opening faceoff is set for 3 o'clock Saskatchewan time. Elsewhere, newly acquired Kirill Marchenko may not be available to Toronto when they open the 2026-27 campaign against visiting Montreal tonight. 26-year-old Marchenko was acquired by the Maple Leafs yesterday from Columbus. Also forward Ryan Nugent-Hopkins will miss Edmonton's opener against Vancouver tonight with an injury, and there is no timeline for his return, according to head coach Mike Babcock. That's CJWW Sports. I'm Les Lazarek. My parting shot is next.
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5: This is the first of 3 days worth of the Fearless Predictor, prognosticating on three different sports. Today it's baseball and the Major League playoffs, and let me say first off, this isn't a prediction, but something that I would like to see happen, and that would be an all-Chicago World Series between the Cubs and the White Sox. That would be so cool, in my humble opinion. Two franchises that don't have great winning traditions and histories, but both in the same postseason. This is only the fourth time that's happened, but it'll be a massive upset for them to meet in the World Series as they did in 1906 when the Chi Sox won, because both are wild card teams and need to win 9 games just to get to the Fall Classic. Who will get there? TFB starts by looking at the wild card best of three starting today. In the American League, I can't even pick Chicago to beat Houston. The Astros will win in 2 straight games, led by potential MVP Yordan Alvarez. The second AL wild card will go the way of the Yankees in 3 games, even though I would really like to see Boston knock them off in the best rivalry matchup of the opening round. In my mind, the Yanks have the pitching advantage. In the National League, I'm taking Philadelphia to oust Atlanta in 3 games. The Phillies have a dangerous lineup that, if they get hot at the plate, can overcome whatever pitching deficiencies they may have. In the other series, I'm going against the Chicago team again, as I think San Diego has the better all-around group than the Cubs. The Padres will advance with 2 straight victories. From there, the baseball postseason utilizes a bracket that doesn't shuffle matchups based on end-of-regular-season seeding. For instance, should 6th-seeded Philly beat Atlanta in the wild-card round, they don't go up against top-seeded Milwaukee in the LDS round, but face the 2nd-seeded L.A. Dodgers, and that will be an advantage for the Phillies, who I see advancing to the NL Championship Series against Milwaukee, where their run will end against the Brewers. In the American League, Houston will get past Cleveland, and Tampa Bay will eliminate the Yankees, leading to the Rays topping the Astros in the American League Championship Series. And in the end, the Fearless Predictor is predicting the Brewers will bring a World Series title to Milwaukee for the first time since Hank Aaron and the Braves defeated the Yankees in 1957. This time it'll be the Brewers in 5 games over Tampa Bay. We'll see. That's my parting shot. I'm Les Lazarek, and it turned out nice again.

0: better soil.
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4: Good afternoon, I'm Neil Billinger with CJWW's AgriBiz. A portfolio manager with Ventum Financial in Winnipeg says cattle futures prices have been trading sideways over the past couple of months. David Derwin notes full weight live cattle futures were trading around $240 US per hundredweight in mid-June, then dropped down to about $220 per hundredweight. It was a similar situation for the feeder cattle market.
5: They were sitting near the highs of 370 US a hundredweight in the end of June, and then fell down to just over 300, and now we're at about 330. So the market has certainly been moving sideways for the past couple of months, so that's positive in the sense that that downtrend that had started in the early summer has turned more into a sideways market with a little bit of upside more recently.
4: But when looking at the past month, cattle prices have been going up.
5: If we look at the feeder market, again, looking at a November futures price, it's gone from about 300 to about 330, where we're sitting at now. Yeah, very similar trend in the full weight live cattle futures, having gone from about a 210 to a 220 in the last month. So a shorter term, the prices have been floating back up again.
4: Derwin says there are a lot of moving parts influencing prices, from beef plant closures in the United States to the Trump administration's efforts to lower domestic beef prices.
5: The cash market side of things, from talking to clients, has been holding up fairly well, both in Canada and the States, comparatively to maybe say what the futures have done. But a lot of different moving parts are coming into it, and certainly some of it is political, right? And that we've seen coming out of the States has been affecting it for quite a while now. And yes, there's the administration in the U.S. wants to bring down various prices, whether it's from fuel or food, and then cattle has been one that's mentioned a few times, but it's not something that you can just turn around and, flip a switch. It takes a little bit of time for that to develop. So whether those factors have any longer-term meaningful impact remains to be seen, because there's still just the bigger picture inventory and supply demand in this cattle market. Throw that into the mix, and that's where it comes back to. These prices could be still stuck in a very wide range over the next few months.
4: The long-term trend remains good for producers, as Derwin notes strength developing in futures prices for next year.
5: If you go back to the beginning of the year, cattle prices have been kind of more in a sideways market, and I wouldn't be surprised to see that kind of sideways pattern within a wider range continue here. So that could still bring cattle prices up another 10 to 20 on feeders, and it wouldn't be that out of line to see another 10 or so higher in the live cattle and still be very much within the range that it's been trading in all year.
4: That's David Derwin with Ventum Financial.
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4: Diesel prices have been rising, and much of it is due to wars in the Persian Gulf, as well as Ukraine and Russia. Desmond Sobel is the deputy chief economist with Farm Credit Canada.
7: Ukraine has been having strikes on Russian refining infrastructure, which has reduced capacity, which is contributing to tighter global supplies, and actually is resulting in a diesel export ban from Russia. So overall, we're seeing a very challenging time in the oil markets with relatively little cushion. Crude inventories remain really tight by historical standards, and the strategic petroleum reserves have been drawn down significantly over recent years. That leaves markets more vulnerable to expected supply disruptions.
4: Sobel says one area of uncertainty is U.S. trade policy and actions by President Donald Trump. There were reports last week that he was considering a temporary ban on diesel exports, which has not come to fruition yet. A U.S. ban on diesel exports would be a major negative.
7: This would only provide a short-term relief in the U.S., and this could actually lead to higher costs, higher fuel prices in the future, because refineries might be required to cut production, and which would push fuel prices higher again. So if you think about Canadian agriculture, I would say the proposal really underscores how quickly these policy decisions or these announcements of the White House can influence energy costs.
4: Sobel says global diesel supplies will remain tight in the coming months through seeding.
7: Diesel inventories will remain well below long-term averages as refining capacity has been limited by years of underinvestment. So where we're at now, diesel prices are at a 10-year high due to the lowest inventory levels over that same period. So as well with the issues we're seeing refining for diesel, diesel prices have increased more rapidly than oil prices. And so simply put, there's really not much spare capacity in the system.
4: And this is Sobel's bottom line.
7: When we look ahead into 2027, we can clearly see diesel prices are forecast to remain elevated through early 2027, so in that spring planting season. And they'll be roughly double where they started the year at. So the thing to keep in mind with diesel prices, as with oil and gas, is that even if an agreement is reached soon and the Strait of Hormuz is opened and the war has ended, a lot of the damage to refineries, whether it's oil or diesel, that's going to take months, if not years, to get capacity back online. So I'd say the bottom line is really be prepared for higher diesel prices for longer as the most likely scenario.
4: Desmond Sobel is the Deputy Chief Economist with Farm Credit Canada.
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4: This is the futures market report for Tuesday, September 29th. November canola up $17.10, $826.10 a ton. January canola up $17.60, $839.40 a ton. March canola up $17.90, $848.40 a ton. December Minneapolis wheat down $3.25, $6.98.5 a bushel. December Kansas City wheat down 2.5 at $7.43.25. December Chicago wheat up 3.5 at $6.92.25 per bushel. December corn down 1¼, $5.21.75. November soybean up 11¾, $12.99.25 per bushel. Now here is the rest of the news from Chicago.
8: I'm Dan Bossi on Tuesday, the 29th of September. Chicago Board of Grade grain futures are mixed here this morning. Very low volume session. Corn and wheat being slightly lower, soybeans slightly higher. Again, the market seems to be positioning for tomorrow's USDA final stocks report for the 25-26 corn and soybean markets, and then final small grains estimates, at least in terms of all wheat, barley, and oats for the United States. As we get past the report, we'll then start looking at that October estimate. U.S. corn yields are expected to come down maybe 2 to 2.5 bushels an acre. That should be bullish of corn. So tomorrow's stocks report should mark an important bottom or secondary bottom, at least in the market as we see today. Longer term, we are still bullish of the market as, of course, China looks to be buying of additional U.S. ag goods, and South American weather is questionable at best with too much rain across southern Brazil. Until next time, I'm Dan Bossi.
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4: The This is the rural weather forecast for the Saskatoon, Waka, Watrous, and Outlook areas. Mix of sun and cloud today. West wind 30, high of 19. Tonight, partly cloudy. West wind 20 this evening, low of 6. Mainly sunny and windy tomorrow. West 20 to 40 in the morning. Increasing to northwest 40 to 60 tomorrow afternoon, high of 15. Sunshine on Thursday, 16 degrees. Kindersley, Rosetown, Bigger, North Battleford, and Unity. Mix of sun and cloud today. West wind 30, high of 19 in the south. 17 degrees in northern areas. Partly cloudy tonight. Slight chance of an overnight shower. Low going down to 5. Tomorrow, mix of sun and cloud. Clearing late in the day. Northwest wind 30 to 50. A bit stronger in northern areas. High of 14 tomorrow. Thursday, sunshine 16. Spiritwood, Shelbrook, and Prince Albert. Mix of sun and cloud today. West wind 30 to 50, high of 18. Clear tonight, west wind 30, low going down to 5. Sunshine tomorrow morning, mix of sun and cloud in the afternoon. West wind 20 to 40 in the morning. Northwest 40 to 60 in the afternoon. High tomorrow 14. Sunny Thursday 13 degrees. Melfort, Tisdale, Nipawin. Mix of sun and cloud today. Southwest wind 20, high of 17. Clearing this evening. Southwest wind 20, low of 6. Mainly sunny and windy tomorrow. West 40 to 60 in the afternoon. High of 15. Sunshine Thursday 14 degrees. Humbleton Wynyard. Mix of sun and cloud today. Southwest wind 30, high of 18. A few clouds tonight 7. Mix of sun and cloud tomorrow morning. Sunshine in the afternoon, west wind 40 to 60, high of 14. Sunny on Thursday, 13 degrees. And that's your rural weather forecast.
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26: This Wednesday is Truth and Reconciliation Day. 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

0: Leroy Parnell, what kind of fool do you think I am? It's Prime Cuts, your 90s at noon. Jackson along with you this afternoon. Ben Brooks out at Flamin. We'll check in with him again. Your final opportunity to try and get an official entry to the biggest prize haul in CJWW's history. But for the meantime, back here at the studio, Prime Cuts. This was one of three singles for Leroy Parnell to reach number two on the charts. No, it would not become a number one, peaking at two in the U.S., number three up here in Canada, off of his album Love Without Mercy, released in 1992. 2 years ahead to 1994, we go to Randy Travis, the third single and title track from an album called This Is Me, and it would reach number one in Canada. Next, This Is Me on Prime Cuts.
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3: And back here joining you at Flamin once again, our final opportunity, final day today to stop on over and get a chance to be entered for the CJWW Flamin Saskatchewan Summer Hauler. I got another Ben joining me here this morning. He is from the service department here at Flamin. You guys have been instrumental in helping us out with any of our trailer needs that we've had with the Summer Hauler over the years. But it's not just trailers, and of course a great service department for the trailers, but you guys help out with a bunch of other agricultural needs as well.
4: Yeah, we certainly do, and we appreciate you guys coming in, and we're happy to help serve you guys with your trailer needs, but also everyone else.
3: So let's talk a little bit about what the Flamin Service Department can help out with. I know coming up here, once harvest is all said and done, winterizing augers is a big thing that you guys are doing.
4: Yeah, so one of the things we're doing this winter, we're trying to get a lot of consumers to bring in their augers that have engines on them to winterize them. A lot of people just leave their auger sitting out all winter and never touch them until the spring. But it's important to get some fuel stabilizer in there, get some fresh oil in there, take some of the acidity out of the oil so then your engine lasts longer, but also runs well for longer too.
3: And what are some of the other departments that you guys help out with in the service department over here, too?
4: Yeah, so we help out with augers, obviously, but we also handle grain extractors, grain baggers. We also do grain carts, and all of those, many make and model, we're able to look into and perform repairs on.
3: Right on. Well, it's just as simple as giving them a call or stopping in, telling them, hey, I need something serviced, and they'll help you out as soon as they can. So, again, here at Flamin today, Ben with another Ben. And like I said, if you want to be in for the last chance, the 60th and final official entry for the CJWW Flamin Saskatchewan Summer Hauler, make sure you come on by and see us here today.
5: 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The group is working on the 2027-2028 operating plan for the Prince Albert Forest Area. Information on how to review draft maps for year one of the plan can be found by clicking on the links in the What's New section of the Sagao.ca website. If you wish to discuss the plans, email admin@sagao.ca. 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Information about the long-term forest management plan for this forest area and annual reports on whether expected outcomes are being achieved are available on the Sagao website too under Forest Management Plan. 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

0: Prescott Brown with Lonesome Town here on Prime Cuts, your 90s at noon. Well, we're going to jump ahead to 1999 for some Tim McGraw, a song from his album A Place in the Sun. Rick Farrell served as one of the songwriters on this track that would cross over onto the Hot 100, peaking at number 28. It would become a number one for Tim McGraw. And 2 years ago, Rolling Stone ranked it number 110 on its 200 Greatest Country Songs of All Time list. Something like that, Tim McGraw, coming up on Prime Cut.
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2: And back here joining you from Flamin this morning. Again, the last chance to be in for the CJWW Flamin Saskatchewan Summer Hauler is here today. And we've got Jared who is joining us. He is with the Flamin Hardware Division. And you know what? 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And that means busy times for you guys over in the hardware.
3: Yeah, absolutely. 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
2: And another thing, too, you were mentioning to me off the air here is construction. 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
3: Yeah, absolutely. 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We're also running our heaters. 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You know, anything you guys were looking at for that.
2: 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And again, your last chance to get in for the CJWW Flamin Saskatchewan Summer Hauler today, too, as our 60th and final entry will be coming up before we leave here at Flamin today. So stop on by and say hi to us here at Flamin in Saskatoon.
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0: There's a prime cut from Doug Stone. Why didn't I think of that on CJWW? Paul Harrison, Bob McDill, the two songwriters on that track that was featured on his album From the Heart. It would peak at number six in Canada, number one down in the U.S. That would become his final number one song down in the U.S. He would have one more number one in Canada, but the song was originally recorded by the Marshall Tucker Band all the way back in 1988. We continue prime cuts after weather with some George Fox on the way.
1: Good afternoon, this is Boyd Stewart from Northern Livestock Sales in Prince Albert with your market report for the week of September 28th. 300-pound steers traded to 940, 400-pound steers to 825, 500-pound steers to 710, 600-pound steers to 610, 700-pound steers to 570. 300-pound heifers traded to $8, 400-pound heifers to 685, 500-pound heifers to 625, 600-pound heifers to 540, and the 700-pound heifers to 485. In the slaughter trade, D1 and 2 type cows brought 220 to 223, feeding type cows 220 to 235, heiferettes brought 280 to 350, and the slaughter bulls brought 240 to 265. Join us Monday, October 5th at 10 a.m. for our next pre-sort. 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

0: 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The next time you're shopping for your favorite dairy products, be sure and reach for the ones with the little blue cow on the label. 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
2: And we are here one last time this morning at Flamin in Saskatoon as we'll be picking somebody to get the last official entry for the CJWW Flamin Saskatchewan Summer Hauler. But you're not too late. A few more minutes to drop on over and say hi to us before we leave. And that's kind of the theme here, Mitch. You know, not too late to get some things for winterizing here once harvest is all said and done. And, you know, even if you're looking for maybe some last-minute grain bags, something like that, Flamin can help you out as well too.
3: Yeah, we'll look after you. I think that's an ongoing theme here. Is it's never really too late. If you need help with something, you give us a call and we'll look after you. I know drones was a really cool thing we talked about all summer, and even though spraying season's winding up, it's not too late to come get some info on a drone and book a demo. We can go throw some product on this fall for you. I know it was a wet harvest this year and lots of guys talking about grain dryers, but really, it's not too late to start thinking about planning out your yard, seeing if there's some more bins and a grain dryer set up to tie in for next year. Now is actually the perfect time as you're using all this equipment to really start thinking about what next year looks like. So, yeah, it's not too late. Come in, pop on by, get one last entry on this trailer, and we'd be happy to see you.
2: Yeah, you bet. And again, you know, tillage equipment, not too late to start thinking about how you're going to be doing that here this fall. And not too late, too, to get a trailer and get some new snowmobiles out there in the farm. And maybe you want to, you know, get a toy hauler, or maybe you need something for, you know, the construction site. They can help you out here, too. So, again, it's not too late. We'd love to see you down here today. But consider this your final warning to get in for the last official entry for the CJWW Flamin Saskatchewan Summer Hauler. And any questions you might have for the Flamin team, well, check out their website at flamin.com.
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9: WW
10: 15 degrees and partly cloudy in Saskatoon right now. Mix of sun and cloud today. West wind 30 kilometers an hour, getting up to 19 today. Partly cloudy tonight. West wind 20 kilometers an hour, becoming light around midnight, low of 6. Mainly sunny tomorrow. West wind 20 kilometers an hour, gusting to 50, becoming northwest 40, gusting to 60 in the afternoon, and a high of 15. Clear, low of 0 tomorrow night. Sunny, high of 16 on Thursday. Prince Albert, partly cloudy, 12 degrees right now. A mix of sun and cloud this afternoon. West wind 30 kilometers an hour, gusting to 50, which will continue tonight. High of 18 today, clear, low of plus 5 tonight. Sunny tomorrow, becoming a mix of sun and cloud near noon. West wind 20 kilometers an hour, gusting to 50, becoming northwest 40, gusting to 60 near noon. And a high of 14, low of minus 1 and clear tomorrow night. High of 13, sunny on Thursday here on Prime Cuts with George Fox.
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0: from the CJWW Newsroom, bringing you Saskatchewan's news first. Here's what's happening.
1: Good afternoon. It's mostly sunny and 15 degrees in Saskatoon at 1 o'clock. I'm Neil Billinger. Premier Scott Moe will be holding a news conference at the University of Saskatchewan later this hour, where he's expected to release more details about plans and even locations of potential nuclear reactors in our province. Options could include small modular reactors or a switch to large-scale units. Statistics Canada tracks the amount of methamphetamine and cocaine in wastewater, and the numbers are not good for either Prince Albert or Saskatoon. According to StatsCan, between January 2024 and March of this year, Prince Albert had more traces of the two drugs in wastewater per capita than any other city in the country. Saskatoon was number two, Moncton, New Brunswick placed third. The wastewater study samples were collected from the influent of wastewater treatment plants for seven consecutive days during the second week of every odd month. The daily samples were then analyzed at a toxicology lab in Quebec. Four men have been charged following a gunfire incident on the Big River First Nation last Saturday afternoon. RCMP say a group of people in a vehicle fired at another vehicle that was parked near a home. The vehicle was not damaged and no one was injured. Meantime, the other vehicle was later reported in the nearby community of Debden. It fled after RCMP turned on its emergency lights. It traveled north on Highway 55 before hitting the ditch. One man was arrested. The other three ran away. They were captured with the assistance of an RCMP dog. All four men are in their 30s, three from the Big River First Nation, the other from Debden. New trees are being added at Herbert Street Park in the Sutherland area. The Community Greening Initiative is being funded by CN Rail and Tree Canada. The project supports the City of Saskatoon's ongoing efforts to expand the urban forest, enhance biodiversity, and create healthier, more resilient parks. Herbert Stewart Park is one of several receiving enhancements through the City of Saskatoon's Park Upgrade Program.
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1: This is the Environment Canada weather forecast for Saskatoon and area. Mix of sun and cloud this afternoon. West wind 30, high of 19. Tonight, partly cloudy. West wind 20 in the evening, low going down to 6. Mainly sunny and quite windy tomorrow. West 20 to 40 in the morning, increasing to northwest 40 to 60 by afternoon. High tomorrow 15. On Thursday, sunshine and 16 degrees. For Prince Albert and the Northern Grain Belt, mix of sun and cloud today. West wind 30 to 50, high of 18.

0: 15. Clear tonight, west wind 30 to 50, low going down to 5. Sunny tomorrow morning, mix of sun and cloud in the afternoon, west wind 20 to 40 in the morning, northwest 40 to 60 in the afternoon, high tomorrow 14. Then the outlook for Thursday, sunshine and 13. Around the province, 15 degrees in Spiritwood, Rosetown and Kindersley 18, 17 in Outlook, Wynyard 15, Watrous 16, Regina 17, 14 degrees in Humboldt, LaRonge only 11, 15 in Meadow Lake, Melfort 13 along with Nipawin, Hudson Bay 12, 15 in Yorkton, 18 in Swift Current and Moose Jaw, Lloydminster 15, North Battleford sunshine and 17. Prince Albert partly cloudy, west wind 15, 12 degrees, Saskatoon mainly sunny, a few clouds out there, west wind 24 and the temperature 15.
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Here's Brooks and Dunn.

Kenny Chesney, Carry On, Country 600, CJWW, Legendary Country Court, off and running this hour. Jackson along with you today. It's Gil Grand, Let's Start Living, going for a third win this afternoon.

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0: 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Two ways to get your vote in: by calling or texting in on the Groundkeeper Lawn Fertilizer text line. And right now it looks like Who's Your Daddy has quite the lead. Dale, Donna, Shell, Gord, a couple more, Bert, Corinne, all have votes for Toby Keith. 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
1: Good afternoon. I'm Kira Miller in the Saskatoon Media Group newsroom with your news now. Angus Reid Institute looks at how the trade war is impacting the job market. Man and woman arrested and charged during Turtleford RCMP cocaine seizure, and Coming Home Centre gives Indigenous women and families a place to seek guidance and acceptance.
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One good man. There's Michelle Wright on CJWW, way past the halfway mark of Country Court today. Gil Grand going for a third win today in the Country Court with Let's Start Living.

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Saskatchewan's very own Josh Stump with Nobody Roads on CJWW. Well, we are at the final chance for you to vote in Country Court today. Our matchup features a song that is trying to make it three wins in a row today. Gil Grand, Let's Start Living.

0: Who's Your Daddy still has the lead right now, but your vote could be a difference maker. 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You could leave us a comment under that post. Coming up in just a few minutes, I will go through all of the votes and reveal today's winner in the legendary Country Court.
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on CJWW. Jason Lee about to take over for the rest of the afternoon. Our winner in country court today, hey, Gil Grant was trying for a third win with Let's Start Living. Toby Keith, who's your daddy, the challenger today? It was a close one. Only one can be a winner in the country court. 61% of the votes. We got a new champion in the court back on Thursday with Toby Keith.

0: Introducing the new Crush It Hard Iced Tea from the makers of Provincial Vodka.
1: Crush It tastes like victory.
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3: We'll have more on this story on our next newscast at 3. The partners behind Canada's first liquefied natural gas export terminal will proceed with a project that would double its capacity. LNG Canada says it will go ahead with the Phase 2 expansion of its facility in Kitimat, BC, bringing the capacity to 28 million tons a year. LNG Canada is a joint venture between Shell and energy companies from Malaysia, Japan, and South Korea. The green light comes as ongoing fighting in the Middle East disrupts LNG shipments from one of the world's biggest producers, Qatar. The other big LNG producer is Russia, which is involved in a lengthy war with Ukraine. Saskatoon Public Schools will lower flags in recognition of National Day for Truth and Reconciliation. Flags at all Saskatoon Public Schools will be lowered at the end of the school day today and will be raised again at the start of the school day on Thursday. School offices and schools will be closed tomorrow. Students and staff have been invited to wear orange today.
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3: This is the Environment Canada weather forecast for Saskatoon and area. Mix of sun and cloud this afternoon. West wind 30, high of 19. Tonight, partly cloudy. West wind 20 in the evening, low going down to 6. Mainly sunny and quite windy tomorrow. West 20 to 40 in the morning, increasing to northwest 40 to 60 by afternoon. High tomorrow 15. On Thursday, sunshine and 16 degrees. For Prince Albert and the Northern Grain Belt, mix of sun and cloud today. West wind 30 to 50, high of 18. Clear tonight, west wind 30 to 50, low going down to 5. Sunny tomorrow morning, mix of sun and cloud in the afternoon. West wind 20 to 40 in the morning. Northwest 40 to 60 in the afternoon. High tomorrow, 14. Then the outlook for Thursday, sunshine and 13. Around the province, 17 in Spiritwood and Wynyard along with Kindersley. Rosetown, 18, 20 degrees in outlook. Watrous, 18, Regina, 19, 17 in Humboldt. LaRange, the cool spot at 12. 15 at Meadow Lake, Melfort 16, 14 in Nipawin, Hudson Bay 13, 16 in Yorkton, Swift Current checks in at 20, as does Moose Jaw. Lloydminster 15, North Battleford sunny, windy in 18. Prince Albert mainly sunny, west-southwest wind at 17, gusting to 28, 14 degrees. Saskatoon partly cloudy, west wind 26, gusting to 38, and the temperature is 19.
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3: Here are this afternoon's closing futures prices for Tuesday, September 29th. November canola up $14.70, $8.23.70 a ton, $18.68 a bushel. January canola up $15.30 at $8.37.10 a ton, $18.99 a bushel. March canola up $15.70, $8.46.20 a ton, $19.19 a bushel. In Chicago, November soybean up $9.50, $12.97.75 a bushel. December soybean oil up 70 points at 68.36 cents. December soybean meal down 40 cents, $359 a ton. December corn down a penny, $5.22 a bushel. December Chicago wheat up 4,

0: $6.92¾. December oats up $0.01½, $4.22½ a bushel. And those are this afternoon's closing futures prices, courtesy of RJ O'Brien Canada in Winnipeg.
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0: Country 600 CJWW, that's Tate Shrevers, waiting on his headlights, and Wade Hayes, old enough to know better. Hey, thanks for your votes last hour. Toby Keith, who's your daddy? Knocking off Gil Grand in the legendary country court today, ousting the champ. Toby will be back looking for another win with Who's Your Daddy on Thursday afternoon at 1 o'clock. The court will be in recess tomorrow for the National Day of Truth and Reconciliation, resuming Thursday afternoon at 1 o'clock. I'm Jason Lee. Hope you're enjoying your day today. 21 and mainly sunny in Saskatoon. That's warmer than we expected today. 17 in Prince Albert. 18 in the Battle Fords. I got Tony Stevens for you this hour. Ella Langley and Riley Green on the way. And we got a guest joining us from Ronald McDonald House Charities. They have some house parties coming up that you might want to be a part of. We'll get the details on the events later this hour. Thomas Rhett is next.
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0: Country 600 CJWW, Saskatoon's original country music radio station with Restless Heart. I'll Still Be Loving You and Thomas Rhett, country again. Here we go with a brand new National Hockey League season, just a few minutes away from puck drop. Season opens up in Carolina this afternoon, shortly after 3 o'clock, the home of the Stanley Cup champs, as the Hurricanes will raise the championship banner and then play host to the Florida Panthers to open up the brand new NHL season. And later in the day, an all-Canadian doubleheader. So that's a pretty good way to open up the season, with the Habs in Toronto at 5, and then following that, the Canucks visit the Edmonton Oilers. The long wait is over. Hockey season is back. I mean, it was already underway with the Blades, don't get me wrong, but it's nice having the NHL making its return. All your sports coming up during the 4 o'clock information update. We're back with your forecast next.
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0: Still kind of weird at the end of September talking about the NHL regular season, because they shortened the preseason to just like 1 week. They extended the regular season 2 games per team, so they got to start earlier, and they're starting about 2 weeks earlier than they normally would, so that's kind of nice. I mean, I'm telling you one thing, I'm not complaining. Forecast for the Saskatoon area this afternoon, a mix of sun and cloud, high of 19, although we've bettered that by a couple of degrees already. Partly cloudy tonight, light wind, low 6, mainly sunny and windy tomorrow, wind gusting northwest to 60 tomorrow afternoon, high of 15. And for the 1st of October, Thursday, sunny and 16 degrees. For weather where you are anytime, go to cjwwradio.com. In North Battleford this hour, sunny and 18. Prince Albert, partly cloudy and 17. Saskatoon, mainly sunny. Gusting west wind, 55 kilometers per hour. 21 degrees with Tony Stevens.

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1: Good afternoon. I'm Kira Miller in the Saskatoon Media Group newsroom with your news now. Angus Reid Institute looks at how the trade war is impacting the job market. Man and woman arrested and charged during Turtleford RCMP cocaine seizure, and Coming Home Centre gives Indigenous women and families a place to seek guidance and acceptance.
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0: CJWW, Saskatchewan's most listened to radio station with two of the biggest names in country music right now. That's Ella Langley and Riley Green. You Look Like You Love Me. Ladies, how would you like to be serenaded by Riley Green? You just never know what's going to happen at one of his live shows. Over the weekend, Riley Green serenaded somebody's grandma with that song, You Look Like You Love Me. Have a listen.
1: 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We're going to sing this one. Here we go.

0: Oh, that's pretty cute. If you get a chance to check out the video, he walked down, sang directly to her, and at the end, she gave him a kiss on the cheek. There's a lot of ladies out there that would like that same chance. Congratulations to our Beat the Box Office winner this morning with the Moo Crew. 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That contest is over. 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One of those pairs will be given away on Friday morning with the Moo Crew, the other Monday of next week. 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

0: Country 600 CJWW. By the way, it was Nicole Richard who was our first Beat the Box Office winner for Riley Green tickets this morning with the Moo Crew. Congrats, Nicole. You're the first in the province to have your hands on some tickets to that concert. High Valley right there, small town something. And Garth Brooks in there. We got a guest in. CJWW is a proud partner of Ronald McDonald House and their charities across the province, and they got a great event coming up called House Parties. Karen Lindsley joins us in the Sasmoke studio here this afternoon. Karen, I don't know much about this event, but when you say house parties, it sounds like we're going to have a lot of fun.
1: We're going to have a good time, you bet. So we are running three events, actually, for house parties. We're running one in Regina on October 29th at AGT at Mosaic Stadium, so super fun. And then again on November 6th in Prince Albert at the Plaza, and then at the Remy in Saskatoon on November 7th. So Ronald McDonald House, we like to party, so we're going to do it in three different locations.
0: So what happens at these parties then?
1: Yeah, so we really want guests to come casual, be in your jeans, just like you're going to your buddy, your friend's house, and okay, we're going to play some games. So really what we want to do, it's called the House Party of Trivia Night. So we're going to share Ronald McDonald, the mission of Ronald McDonald House through trivia, and of course we'll have, you know, the music rounds and the geography rounds and all that kind of stuff. But we really want to share our mission and, you know, get support for Ronald McDonald House by having a really good time through the trivia night.
0: Okay, this sounds wonderful. So, you know, get the friends together, and do you buy your tickets now? Is that the plan?
1: Yeah, you bet. You can buy your tickets through www.rmhsk.ca. You can buy your tickets online. They're going fast. We're about 50% sold. We're going to just have some good fun, good music, and all in support of Ronald McDonald House. And of course, you know, maybe some trivia prizes along the way.
0: Yeah, and just quickly, in case somebody's unaware, remind us what Ronald McDonald House does.
1: So Ronald McDonald House supports families while their child's receiving medical treatment. And we are in the process of expanding our mission. So we're building a 20-room house,
0: wow,
1: which is pretty much completed in Regina, and a 12-room house in Prince Albert. And we'll be open to serve families in both of those new locations in January. So expanding our mission, these fundraisers are very important to us to help raise support and help us continue the mission across the province.
0: Okay, and for these house parties, whether it be Regina or Saskatoon or Prince Albert, again, where do we go for more information or to snag some tickets?
1: You bet. So they can call the house at any time, or you could purchase tickets on our website at www.rmhsk.ca.
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0: the CJWW Newsroom, bringing you Saskatchewan's news first. Here's what's happening.
1: Good afternoon. Sunny, windy, and 21 degrees in Saskatoon at 3 o'clock. I'm Neil Billinger. The government of Saskatchewan wants to build two large nuclear reactors in the northwest part of the province, with the hope of having one online by 2042. The initial target for nuclear power production, 2,600 megawatts by 2050. This is Premier Scott Moe earlier today at the University of Saskatchewan.
2: To put that into perspective, 600 megawatts can power the equivalent of

0: Introducing the new Crush It Hard Iced Tea from the makers of Provincial Vodka. Crush It tastes like
1: victory. 20 in 2024, she's currently the deputy leader of the NDP. The deputy chief economist with Farm Credit Canada says global diesel supplies will remain tight in the coming months, right through seeding. Desmond Sobel says diesel inventories will remain well below long-term averages.
2: As refining capacity has been limited by years of underinvestment, so where we're at now, diesel prices are at a 10-year high due to the lowest inventory levels over that same period. So as well with the issues we're seeing refining for diesel prices have increased more rapidly than oil prices. And so simply put, there's really not much spare capacity in the system.
1: Diesel prices have been rising, and much of it is due to wars in the Persian Gulf as well as in Ukraine and Russia. In addition, one area of uncertainty is U.S. trade policy and actions by President Donald Trump. There were reports last week that he was considering a temporary ban on diesel exports, which has not come to fruition yet. A U.S. ban on diesel exports would be a major negative. To sports, the first game is over in the National League Wild Card Series. Austin Riley hit a three-run homer in the eighth inning as the Atlanta Braves beat Philadelphia 5-3 to take a 1-0 lead in that best-of-three series.
3: Got news? Share it with Saskatchewan at 306-244-1925.
1: This is the Environment Canada weather forecast for Saskatoon and area. Partly cloudy tonight. West wind 20 this evening, low going down to 6. Mainly sunny and windy tomorrow. West 20 to 40 in the morning. Northwest 40 to 60 kilometers an hour in the afternoon. High 15. Sunny Thursday 16. Mix of sun and cloud Friday 17. For Prince Albert and the Northern Grain Belt, clear and windy tonight. West 30, gusting to 50, low of 5. Sunny tomorrow morning, mix of sun and cloud in the afternoon. West 20 to 40 in the morning. Northwest 40 to 60 in the afternoon. High 14. Sunshine Thursday 13, sunny Friday 17. Around the province, 17 in Spiritwood, Rosetown and Outlook 20, 19 in Kindersley, Wynyard and Watrous, along with Regina and Humboldt, 12 in LaRange, Meadow Lake 16, 18 in Melfort, Nipawin and Hudson Bay 15, Yorkton 19, 21 in Swift Current, Moose Jaw also 21, Lloydminster 16, North Battleford Sunshine and 18. Prince Albert partly cloudy, west wind 22, gusting to 35, 17 degrees. Saskatoon is sunny, west wind 38, gusting to 55 kilometers an hour, and the temperature 21.

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5: This is the 3 p.m. Commodity Report for Tuesday, September 29th. December gold up $35.70, $4,204.10 U.S. an ounce. December silver up 12 cents, $61.73 U.S. an ounce. December Canadian dollar down 3 points at 70.79 cents U.S. November crude down $3.35, $89.25 U.S. per barrel. November canola up $14.70, $823.70 a ton. January canola up $15.30 at $837.10. December Minneapolis wheat down 2.5 cents, $6.99.5 a bushel. December corn down a penny, $5.22 a bushel. December

0: November oats up a cent and a half at $4.22 a bushel. November soybeans up 9.5 at $12.97 a bushel. December soybean meal down 40 cents, $359 a ton. December soybean oil up 70 points, 68.36 cents. October cattle down 22.5 cents, $217.22 U.S. per hundredweight. October feeder cattle up $1.75, $333.65 per hundredweight U.S. October hogs up $1.12, $79.37 U.S. per hundredweight. And that's your 3 o'clock commodity report for Tuesday, September 29th.
1: It's the 3 o'clock stampede with your cowboy buddy, Jason Lee. We were going to call it the happy hour, but we didn't want to give him any ideas. Here we go. Another hour of legendary country. This is the 3 o'clock stampede on CJWW.

0: Country 600 CJWW. That's Jade Eagleson on the 3 o'clock Stampede. I didn't think Jade could release a countryer song than that one right there, Rodeo Queen, but then he came out with Coming Soon to a Honky Tonk Near You that we debuted for you yesterday on New Music Monday. That's a pretty good country song right there. Listen for it. It's going to be spinning a lot here on Saskatchewan's most listened to radio station. Tracy Bird to get the Stampede rolling, holding heaven. I'm Jason Lee. Hope you're doing good today. Saskatoon is mainly sunny, 21 degrees. It's 18 in Prince Albert, 18 in the Battlefords. Thanks again to Karen from Ronald McDonald House, Saskatchewan, for joining us to tell us all about their house parties coming up in the next few weeks. So one party in Prince Albert, another one in Regina, and another one in Saskatoon. If you missed my chat with Karen about those three events, you can hear them on demand, the interview on demand at cjwwradio.com, or go to our Facebook fan page. Another guest joining the show a little bit later on this hour, the man who has created the Johnny Cash concert at the Saskatoon Arena from 1957, Johnny Cash and the Rockabillies. Be coming to Prince Albert on Friday, Saskatoon on Saturday. We're going to be talking to Stephen Olson a little bit later on this hour about the show that'll be rolling our way in just a few days. Along with that, we got Brad Kissel, Donnie Peranto, and Sarah Evans is next.
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0: WW, but they're not free, but they're only $5. Game tickets for the Blades game on Friday. It's $5 night presented by Sastel, so that means $5 tickets, $5 burgers, and $5 beers. I mean, burger, beer, and a game ticket, all for $15. I mean, the beers are usually $15. Needless to say, tickets in the lower bowl for Friday's game against Red Deer are getting snapped up fairly quickly. So get yours, and we'll see you at the game Friday. We'll have the broadcast for you, too, beginning 6:45. Les will be on the air with the Cutting Edge pregame show. It's a 7 o'clock face-off. Tennille Towns right there in the sunshine's free, and Sarah Evans, I could not ask for more. And since we're talking about hockey, another NHL regular season got underway just a few minutes ago in Carolina. The Canes and the Panthers are underway. Then, of course, a couple of Canadian battles yet to come. The Habs and the Leafs, Canucks and the Oilers. We got all your sports coming up at 4 o'clock.
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0: For the Saskatoon area tonight, partly cloudy. Wind becoming light near midnight, low 6 degrees. Mainly sunny and windy tomorrow. Wind gusting northwest to 60 kilometers per hour through the afternoon. High of 15 and sunny and 16 on Thursday for the 1st of October. And then for Friday, a mix of sun and cloud, high of 17. For weather where you are anytime, go to CJWWradio.com. In North Battleford this hour, it's mainly sunny in 18. Prince Albert, partly cloudy in 18. Saskatoon, mainly sunny. Gusting northwest wind to 62 kilometers per hour. We're at 21 degrees.

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1: Good afternoon. I'm Kira Miller in the Saskatoon Media Group newsroom with your news now. Angus Reid Institute looks at how the trade war is impacting the job market. Man and woman arrested and charged during Turtleford RCMP cocaine seizure, and Coming Home Centre gives Indigenous women and families a place to seek guidance and acceptance.
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0: Country 600 CJWW, he did a great job sawing on that fiddle during the CCMA Awards show. That's our man, Donnie Peranto. The 4th Annual Saskatchewan Indigenous Music Association Awards are going on this Saturday at the E.A. Rawlinson Center in Prince Albert, and Donnie's going to be a big part of that event. That one's called Mama Taught Me Love. Hey, going on today out at Sastel Center, it is the Saskatoon Tribal Council's annual powwow in honor of Truth and Reconciliation. The next grand entry will be at 6 o'clock tonight, and if you can't make it today, the grand entries will be at noon and 6 p.m. again tomorrow. Ben Brooks will be doing the show from out there at Sastel Center. And remember, it's free. If you're going today, wear red. If you're going tomorrow, you're encouraged to wear orange. And being it free, if you want to go for an hour or two or spend the entire day there, it's totally up to you. But we got more details on the annual powwow being put on by the Saskatoon Tribal Council at CJWWradio.com.
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0: Country 600 CJWW. That was one of his earliest hits at country radio from 1955. That is Johnny Cash and Cry, Cry, Cry. 2 years after that song came out, he would tour through Western Canada.
1: Nothing beats legendary country on a road trip. And if you see something on the road, tell us at 306-938-0600. 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
0: Joining us on the phone this afternoon is Stephen Olson, the creator and solo performer with Johnny Cash and the Rockabillys, coming to the Broadway Theater on Saturday. Stephen, before we get into the show and the concert itself, was there a certain moment, a Johnny Cash performance, a Johnny Cash recording? Is there something that inspired you to take over the role of Johnny Cash?
2: Well, I've always been a fan of his. It was really 2019 when I discovered that he actually came up to Western Canada and did a concert in my hometown of Camrose, Alberta. I grew up here, you know, of course, didn't know anything about this until then. And it's just taken over my mind since then. And it's developed into this show, just thinking about this era of how they actually came up, 10 dates across Western Canada, including at the Saskatoon Arena. It's just incredible that this isn't more well-known, so this is why I'm doing it.
0: Yeah, so what fascinates you about that particular tour, though, back in 1957?
2: Well, to me, that is the core golden era. You know, it's a pretty short window in time. It starts with Johnny Cash getting out of the army and arriving in Memphis, joining up with Elvis and those two touring together. Just, that's not really well known either. By 1958, it's over, and Elvis is now leaving Memphis to go into the military. And so we have this four-year classic window of rockabilly. 1957 is like the peak. It's the high watermark, you know, in time and space. The fact that the wave of rockabilly washed way up into Western Canada just blows my mind.
0: Stephen, what kind of Cash songs will we hear on Saturday?
2: Well, Johnny Cash, you know, in this classic era, he already had some of his legendary songs.
0: Mm-hmm.
2: Folsom Prison Blues was on his second record. Walk the Line, Get Rhythm on his third record. So even though he'd only been in the charts for about a year or so by the time he got up here, he still got these iconic signature songs. We hear those, but, I mean, this is also a show about the rockabillies. You'll hear Elvis songs, Jerry Lee Lewis, Whole Lot of Shaking Going On, Blue Suede Shoes, Hound Dog, all those from that era.
0: That's fantastic. Is there a song that you see on the playlist you're going to go out to perform every night I'm sure they're all special to you in their own way, but is there one that you really look forward to playing each night?
2: I think it's the Jerry Lee Lewis, because I don't play piano, but I play the guitar with the guitar flat, like it's positioned like a piano, and I've got it on this stand. It's something that an audience hasn't seen before. I play it with my feet. It's unusual, and you really have to see it to believe it.
0: Oh, but I don't think there's much room, is there, Stephen?
2: No, there's only 25 tickets at the Broadway Theater on Saturday. There are more tickets available Friday night in North Battleford, though, at the Rustic Nine Golf Course. They have this great barn loft experience where you can watch it up in their loft, and that would be an amazing place to see it too if there's any listeners from North Battleford area.
0: Absolutely. We have a lot tuning in out that way. So, again, that's Friday night in North Battleford, Saturday night in Saskatoon, correct?
2: That's right.
0: The true story of when Johnny Cash came to the Saskatoon Arena in 1957. Some great music and stories and photos. It's just going to be a very special night. Your chance to head back to 1957 and relive the big show. Get your tickets while you can. Thanks so much for this, Stephen. I appreciate it. We look forward to the show this weekend.
2: Well, thank you very much. Yeah, see you there.
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0: from the CJWW Newsroom, bringing you Saskatchewan's news first. Here's what's happening.
1: Good afternoon. It's 21 degrees at 4 o'clock. I'm Les Lazarick. The provincial government released its Delivering Energy Security Through Nuclear Power document today. The plan outlines the province's next steps towards a nuclear future, which include a nuclear power production goal of at least 2,600 megawatts by 2050. Premier Scott Moe says the plan turns potential into action, highlighting Saskatchewan's world-class uranium resources, skilled workforce, and growing nuclear expertise.

0: Introducing the new Crush It Hard Iced Tea from the makers of Provincial Vodka. Crush It tastes like
1: victory. Nuclear reactors in northwest Saskatchewan with an initial goal of generating more than 2,000 megawatts, the first of which is expected to be online by 2042. The province says AskPower will evaluate potential locations while also having meaningful engagement with local communities and Indigenous peoples. Meanwhile, diesel prices have been rising, and much of it is due to wars in the Persian Gulf, as well as in Ukraine and Russia. Desmond Sobol is the deputy chief economist with Farm Credit Canada. Ukraine has been having strikes on Russian refining infrastructure, which has reduced capacity and leading to tighter global supplies.
2: Overall, we're seeing a very challenging time in the oil markets with relatively little cushion. Crude inventories remain really tight by historical standards, and the strategic petroleum reserves have been drawn down significantly over recent years. That leaves markets more vulnerable to expected supply disruptions.
1: He says the tighter supplies globally has led to a diesel export ban in Russia. Elsewhere, four men are charged following a firearm discharge on the Big River First Nation last Saturday afternoon. Around 3 o'clock, Big River RCMP responded to a report of a firearm being discharged in the direction of a vehicle parked at a residential property. There were no injuries and the parked vehicle was not damaged. The suspect fled in a vehicle that was located a short time later in a parking lot in Debden. RCMP turned on their cruiser's emergency equipment, but the vehicle fled north on Highway 55. It eventually went into the ditch, and three of the four occupants fled on foot. The fourth was arrested on the scene. A police dog tracked the other three, who were also arrested. During a search of the vehicle, officers located one loaded firearm, one unloaded firearm, and ammunition. 39-year-old Shane Bear from the Big River First Nation is charged with flight from a police officer, dangerous operation of a motor vehicle, several weapons offenses, and two counts of failing to comply with release order conditions. 38-year-old Barry Morin and 36-year-old Gary Swiftwolf from the Big River First Nation and 34-year-old Jacob Verhey from Debden face various weapons-related charges. And new trees are being added at Herbert Stewart Park in the Sutherland area. The Community Greening Initiative is being funded by CN Rail and Tree Canada. The project supports the City of Saskatoon's ongoing efforts to expand the urban forest, enhance biodiversity, and create healthier, more resilient parks. Herbert Stewart Park is one of several receiving enhancements through the city's park upgrade program. I'm Les Lazarick, CJWW News.
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1: The Environment Canada forecast for Saskatoon and area. Partly cloudy tonight, wind becoming west 20 kilometers an hour this evening, a low of plus 5. Tomorrow, a mix of sun and cloud, wind west gusting to 50 kilometers an hour, becoming northwest gusting to 70 in the afternoon, a high of 16. Clear for Wednesday night, wind northwest diminishing to 20 kilometers an hour in the evening, low of 0 with the risk of frost, sunny for Thursday, and a high of 16. For the Prince Albert region, partly cloudy tonight, wind becoming west 20 kilometers an hour this evening, low plus 3 with the risk of frost. Tomorrow, a mix of sun and cloud. Wind west 20 kilometers an hour, increasing to gusts of up to 70 in the morning, a high of 13. Partly cloudy for Wednesday night. Wind northwest gusting to 50 kilometers per hour, low minus 1 with frost. Thursday, sunny and a high of 12. Temperatures across the province, Spiritwood and Meadow Lake are both reporting 16 degrees. It's 20 in Rosetown, Outlook, Humboldt, and Melfort. Kindersley and Wynyard are both 19, as is Yorkton. It's 21 in Watrous, Regina, Swift Current, and Moose Jaw. LaRonge is 11. It's 17 in Nipawin. Hudson Bay is 18. It's 15 in Lloydminster. In North Battleford, a west-northwest wind gusting to 52 kilometers per hour, a temperature of 18 degrees. Partly cloudy skies in Prince Albert, northwest wind gusting to 36 kilometers per hour in 18, and in Saskatoon under mainly sunny skies, west-northwest wind gusting to 62 kilometers per hour, 29% the relative humidity, and the temperature is 21 degrees. Sports is next.
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0: Good afternoon. I'm Les Lazarick with CJWW Sports. One down, three to go. The baseball playoffs are underway. Atlanta downing Philadelphia 5-3 in the first wild card game of the day. At last glance in the second game, the Chicago White Sox have jumped out in front 3-0 in the second inning in Houston. Still to come, the Yankees are at home to Boston and the Cubs visit San Diego. All wild card series are best of threes. To hockey, and also officially underway, is the NHL regular season with 5 games. The first game's on right now. Still waiting on the first goal of the 2026-27 campaign at last glance, with reigning Stanley Cup champion Carolina hosting Florida. Meanwhile, 2 of the other 4 games tonight are all Canadian matchups, with Montreal going to Toronto and Vancouver traveling to Edmonton. Closer to home, where the Saskatoon Blades keep whittling away at their roster, the Bridge City Bunch announced that 16-year-old forward Noah Fowler has been reassigned to the St. George's U18 prep school in Vancouver. The blue and gold roster now at 25 players ahead of Friday's home game against Red Deer. The Rebels visit the Prince Albert Raiders tomorrow night. Elsewhere, the Saskatchewan Rough Riders official Day 2 injury report confirmed what had been reported this morning by the Regina media snoops, that quarterback Trevor Harris was back working with the first team green and white offense after sitting out yesterday due to illness. He was listed as a full participant, while Canadian cornerback Tavon Campbell was a limited participant again. Riders head coach Corey Mace is happy to see Campbell and others either having returned or on the way to being back in the lineup.
1: We kind of knew that this was going to be around the time to obviously, between last week getting AJ and Shafe back, and then TC on the horizon, Sam on the horizon, we're getting a bunch of guys back. So awesome to have him out here. Miss his playmaking ability and his energy.
0: Saskatchewan hosts Calgary on Friday. Plus, check out the Tuesday schedule entry under the sports tab at cjwwradio.com for all the details on 2 games in the SJHL tonight, a single in the Saskatchewan Male Under 18 AAA League, and 9 matches tonight in the Saskatoon High School Senior Girls Volleyball Loop. That's CJWW Sports. I'm Les Lazarus.
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0: Country 600 CJWW, the James Barker Band on the Homestretch Drive after dark and Little Texas. God bless Texas. We're 17 minutes after 4. Appreciate you letting us tag along with us. Safe travels on the way home today. Nothing really out of the ordinary. Maybe a little bit slower on the north end of Circle Drive. Other than that, Idlewild northbound's really backed up towards Marquis Drive. Looking at the picture today on the Saskatoon traffic map, you know, yesterday didn't look all that bad. It's backed up past Avenue C, almost to Circle Drive North right now. So that is the situation. Idlewild Drive northbound, you know, part and parcel with the closure of Wanuskewin Road. And we have some construction on Circle Drive East in the southbound direction near Preston Crossing. It's slower moving, but it's moving. Not too bad right now. And then, of course, the construction on College Drive outside RUH and University of Saskatchewan. One lane in each direction, eastbound and westbound, which is back in traffic up there. Avoid it if you can. Other than that, that's all I seem to have for you at the moment. Pass along any traffic tips to 306-938-0600. Going to help you home today with Scotty McCreary, Lainey Wilson coming up. We're going to get you Eddie Rabbit right after this.
1: 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We are CJWW. I'm Steve Chisholm, and here's the 411. 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

0: Country 600 CJWW only a month away from the Bamford Bash down in Nashville with CJWW and that man right there, Gord Bamford. Don't let her be gone. Hey, thanks again to Stephen Olson, the creator and performer of the Johnny Cash and the Rockabillys, reliving the 1957 tour through Western Canada with a stop at the Saskatoon Arena and show at the Broadway on Saturday night. It's also Friday in North Battleford. If you missed my chat with Stephen about the shows and what to expect, you can hear it on demand on our Facebook fan page or under the blog section at cjwwradio.com. Hey, I just wanted to say congratulations again to Bev McDade. She dropped by the Flamin Group of Companies earlier with Ben Brooks. A lot of people did, in fact, to get their picture with the hauler to try to win that last official entry form. And Bev was the 60th winner in the draw. So our spots are filled. We're going to give away the big haul with Flamin coming up on Thursday morning with the Moo Crew.
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0: Next powwow grand entry at Sasktel Center is 6 o'clock tonight. It's free to attend. Forecast for the Saskatoon area, partly cloudy tonight. Wind becoming lighter later this evening. Overnight low, plus 3 with a risk of frost. Mix of sun and cloud tomorrow and windy. Wind gusting to 70 kilometers per hour with a high of 13. Sunny and 12 on Thursday, sunny and 15 on Friday. For weather where you are anytime, go to cjwwradio.com. In North Battleford this hour, it's partly cloudy and 16. Prince Albert, partly cloudy and 17. It's 22 down in Moose Jaw. Saskatoon's mainly sunny, gusting northwest wind to 53 kilometers per hour. We're at 20 degrees on the homestretch drive with Scotty McCreary.

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1: Good afternoon. I'm Kira Miller in the Saskatoon Media Group newsroom with your news now. Angus Reid Institute looks at how the trade war is impacting the job market. Man and woman arrested and charged during Turtleford RCMP cocaine seizure, and Coming Home Center gives Indigenous women and families a place to seek guidance and acceptance.
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2: Sagao Eski holds the license for the Prince Albert Timber Supply Area located south of LaRanche on behalf of shareholders who harvest logs from the area. 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The group is working on the 2027-2028 operating plan for the Prince Albert Forest Area. Information on how to review draft maps for year one of the plan can be found by clicking on the links in the What's New section of the Sagao.ca website. If you wish to discuss the plans, email admin@sagao.ca. Include the map or the area you would like to discuss and your contact info. A schedule of the community open houses where the plans can also be viewed is included in the information too. Information about the long-term forest management plan for this forest area and annual reports on whether expected outcomes are being achieved are available on the Sagao website too under Forest Management Plan. To find out more, visit online at sakaw.ca.
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0: Country 600 CJWW with John Mayer on guitar. That is Lainey Wilson's latest. Phone, keys, a wallet. Everybody who's trying to text in to win Riley Green concert tickets, just so you know, the text contest was given away this morning with the Moo Crew, but we do have a chance for you to enter under the win tab at CJWWradio.com and on our Facebook fan page as well. You'll find the contest post there for a chance to win and beat the box office for his April concert at Sastel Center in Saskatoon, presented by CJWW. Checking traffic out there this afternoon. Hey, looks pretty good. Busy on the north end of Circle Drive, though, in both eastbound and westbound directions, but really backed up. The place to stay away from is Idlewild Drive northbound, if you can help it, getting out of the city, because from Marquis Drive, it's backed all the way up past Circle Drive North. That's for the northbound direction, and really slow moving on College Drive through that construction zone just outside of RUH and the U of S, eastbound and westbound there. So avoid it if you can. Anything else in traffic? 306-938-0600. 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We're talking maple potato chips. 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So check out the video. 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But I got to say, there's way more thumbs up. Looking for a new snack to try? 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

0: from the CJWW Newsroom, bringing you Saskatchewan's news first. Here's what's happening.
1: Good afternoon. It's 20 degrees at 5 o'clock. I'm Les Lazarek. In the news, the provincial government released its Delivering Energy Security Through Nuclear Power document today. In sports, one down, three to go on day one of the baseball playoffs. If you see news happening where you're at, call us at 244-1925. The provincial government has provided an update on its energy security strategy. In the latest move towards nuclear energy, Premier Scott Moe announced that there are plans to build two large-scale nuclear reactors in Saskatchewan's northwest, ideally online by 2042. The strategy also hopes to produce 2,600 megawatts by 2050, or enough energy to power 2.6 million homes. Moe had this to say when asked about the cost of the project.
2: The dollars invested in a facility like this change.

0: Introducing the new Crush It Hard Iced Tea from the makers of Provincial Vodka.
1: Crush It tastes like victory.
2: There are now nearly 3 unemployed Canadians for every vacant position in the country, almost triple the ratio seen during the labor shortages of 2022 and well above the roughly 2-to-1 ratio that prevailed before the pandemic. Nearly 9 in 10 employed Canadians, or 87%, describe their current jobs as secure, unchanged from this time last year. But among those looking for work themselves or who know someone who is, more than 3/4 at 77% describe the job search as bad or terrible. And looking ahead to the next 12 months, Canadians are more pessimistic than optimistic. 3 in 10 say they'll be worse off at this time next year, while 19% expect an improvement, and 44% expect more of the same. Elsewhere, Vicky Mowat has been nominated as the Saskatchewan NDP's first candidate for the next provincial election in the constituency of Saskatoon-Fairview. Mowat was first elected to the legislature in a by-election in 2017 and won her seat again in 2020 and 2024 during the provincial elections. She is currently the deputy leader for the NDP. The NDP will hold its next nomination meeting for the constituency of Saskatoon Churchill Wildwood. In addition, the NDP says it is joining Saskatchewan's Federation of Labour in calling on the Saskatchewan government to formally declare September 30th National Day for Truth and Reconciliation, a provincial statutory holiday. National Day for Truth and Reconciliation was deemed a statutory holiday federally 5 years ago. The official opposition says British Columbia, Manitoba and Prince Edward Island, along with Yukon, the Northwest Territories and Nunavut, have all taken steps to make the day a statutory holiday. NDP leader Carla Beck said, quote, "This is our history and we have a responsibility to remember it. Truth and reconciliation cannot just be words. It requires meaningful action." An estimated 150,000 First Nations, Inuit and Métis children attended residential schools across Canada. In 2021, Saskatchewan's Cowessess First Nation announced the identification of 751 potential unmarked burial sites at the former Marival Indian Residential School, which operated from 1899 to 1997. Also, carpooling is being strongly advised for those attending the National Day for Truth and Reconciliation gathering tomorrow at Wanuskewin. Current road construction may create additional congestion in the area. Miller Avenue can be used as an alternative route for accessing and leaving the area. The opening ceremonies are set for 10 a.m. All activities will run from 11 a.m. to 4 p.m. About 1,400 people attended last year's event. Organizers are asking everyone traveling through the Wanuskewin area to allow extra time, follow posted signage, slow down, and be patient. In addition, the Every Child Matters in Honor of Reconciliation powwow will take place at Sasktel Centre again tomorrow. The event is organized by the Saskatoon Tribal Council each year. Tomorrow will mark the National Day for Truth and Reconciliation with an orange theme in recognition of Orange Shirt Day and Reconciliation. Saskatoon Transit is also offering bus service directly to the event. Meantime, Saskatoon Public Schools will lower flags in recognition of National Day for Truth and Reconciliation. Flags at all Saskatoon public schools will be lowered at the end of the school day today and will be raised again at the start of the school day on Thursday, October 1st. School division says September 30th is also Orange Shirt Day. Wearing orange is a visible act of remembrance and a way to honor residential school survivors and their families. As Saskatoon Public Schools offices and schools are closed on September 30th, students and staff have been invited to wear orange today. In addition, the city of Prince Albert is urging its citizens to wear an orange shirt tomorrow in honor of the National Day for Truth and Reconciliation. The Prince Albert Grand Council will host an event on September 30th from 10 a.m. to 4 p.m. at the Urban Services Center. The Prince Albert Historical Museum will have free admission from 9 a.m. to 4 p.m. An Orange Shirt Day stencil is available to organizations and businesses to borrow to use on windows or sidewalks. Plus, at last weekend's 2026 ABEX Awards, Saskatoon Fire and Flood received the evening's top honor, Business of the Year. The company also received the Service Award and the inaugural Workplace Excellence Award. In a news release, the CEO of the Saskatchewan Chamber of Commerce, Prabhu Ramaswamy, said, quote, "Each year, the ABEX Awards gives us the opportunity to recognize the businesses making an impact across Saskatchewan. This year's recipients reflect the ambition, innovation, and courage that continue to move our province forward. Congratulations to all our winners, finalists, and special award recipients on this well-deserved recognition." Full list of recipients is with our online story. In addition, a Hudson Bay man has won a VLT jackpot just shy of $1.5 million. The precise amount on the check given to Don Moore was $1,484,688.33.

0: 3 cents. Moore won the jackpot on September 17th while playing the Vault Breaker at the Rocher Hotel in Hudson Bay. Moore plans to buy a new vehicle, put most of the money into savings, and follow the World Professional Chuck Wagon Association next summer. And today's internet news poll question: if your neighborhood hasn't made the switch yet, are you looking forward to community mailboxes? 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I'm Les Lazarick, CJWW News.
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0: The Environment Canada forecast for Saskatoon and area. Partly cloudy tonight, wind becoming west 20 kilometers an hour this evening, a low of plus 5. Tomorrow, a mix of sun and cloud, wind west gusting to 50 kilometers an hour, becoming northwest gusting to 70 in the afternoon, a high of 16. Clear for Wednesday night, wind northwest diminishing to 20 kilometers an hour in the evening, low of 0 with a risk of frost, sunny for Thursday, and a high of 16. For the Prince Albert region, partly cloudy tonight, wind becoming west 20 kilometers an hour this evening, low plus 3. With the risk of frost. Tomorrow, a mix of sun and cloud, wind west 20 kilometers an hour, increasing to gusts of up to 70 in the morning, a high of 13. Partly cloudy for Wednesday night, wind northwest gusting to 50 kilometers per hour, low minus 1 with frost. Thursday, sunny and a high of 12. Temperatures across the province: Spiritwood is reporting 16 degrees. It's 20 in Rosetown, Outlook, and Yorkton. Kindersley, Wynyard, Humboldt, Melfort, and Hudson Bay are all 19. It's 21 in Watrous, Regina, and Swift Current. LaRonge is 11. It's 15 in Meadow Lake. Nipawin is 17. It's 22 in Moose Jaw. Lloydminster is 14. In North Battleford, a northwest wind gusting to 52 kilometers per hour, a temperature of 16 degrees. Mainly sunny skies in Prince Albert, west-northwest wind gusting to 42 kilometers per hour and 17. And in Saskatoon, under mainly sunny skies, west-northwest wind gusting to 53 kilometers per hour, 30% the relative humidity, and the temperature is 20 degrees. Coming up in Agribiz, Ottawa still proceeding with plans to close 7 ag research facilities across Canada. The business report is next.
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4: Good afternoon. This is Rebecca Camargo from Blair Lucan's office of Edward Jones with today's CJWW Business Report. North American equity markets closed modestly lower on Tuesday, with rising longer-term bond yields remaining in focus. The 10-year Government of Canada yield edged higher to 4%, while the 10-year U.S. Treasury yield rose to 5.25%. In the stock market September 29th, the TSX Composite Index on the Toronto Stock Exchange was down 30 points to close at 35,460. The Dow Jones Industrial Average in New York was down 132 points to close at 51,350. In interest rates, a one-year GIC at our office today paid 3.75%. The high interest savings rate was 2.1%. And the Canadian dollar is currently trading at 70 cents U.S. In commodity markets, gold was up 0.85% to $4,204 an ounce, and crude oil was down 3.59% to 89 U.S. per barrel. And that's today's CJWW Business Report. 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For another opinion on your investments, come by the office at 411 Herald Court, Unit G in Saskatoon, or call 306-664-1969.
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8: Good afternoon, I'm Neil Billinger with CJWW's AgriBiz. The federal government is pushing ahead with closures at 7 research facilities across the country in a cost-cutting move. The fate of research farms at Indian Head and Scott, though, are still up in the air. A couple of months ago, the federal and Saskatchewan governments announced that discussions would begin on a potential transfer, but no details have been publicly revealed to date about those discussions and negotiations. Kevin Hirsch is the chief agricultural editor with SaskAgToday.com.
9: The exact plans under the memorandum between Saskatchewan and the federal government for Indian Head and Scott, no one has really been talking about exactly what that means. Do they continue just as they had in the past? I doubt that's the case, but what staff are they retaining? What scientists are they retaining? Who is going to take ownership of the facilities? Is the province actually going to buy them? What exactly is happening due to this memorandum? I think there's a lot of unanswered questions there that hopefully we'll have a clearer outlook as time proceeds.
8: The memorandum of understanding indicated discussions and negotiations would continue through 2026. And that's your AgriBiz. I'm Neil Billen.

0: Better Soil.
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3: Good afternoon. I'm Les Lyons, Rick with CJWW Sports. Game one of the baseball playoffs provided dramatics. Austin Riley hit a three-run homer off All-Star closer Juan Duran in the eighth inning, and Atlanta rallied past Philadelphia 5-3 this afternoon in the opener of a best-of-three National League wildcard series. Braves can clinch the series tomorrow. Meanwhile, the Chicago White Sox, looking for every bit of divine intervention that they can get heading into the postseason, got a letter of support from Pope Leo XIV prior to today's playoff opener in Houston. Pope Leo XIV is a Chicago native and longtime White Sox fan. His blessing appears to be working as, at last glance, Chicago was leading Houston 5-0 in the fifth inning. Then at 6 o'clock, Aaron Judge not in the lineup for the Yankees in the American League wildcard series against Boston, while the Cubs will start left-hander Matthew Boyd in game one of their wildcard series against San Diego tonight. For the hockey, the two teams that have captured the last three Stanley Cup titles are meeting head-to-head right now. After raising their 2026 championship banners, Carolina is scoreless in the second period at last glance against the 2024 and 2025 Cup winners from Florida. Elsewhere, newly acquired winger Kirill Marchenko will make his Toronto debut tonight as they open the 2026-27 campaign against visiting Montreal. 26-year-old Marchenko was acquired by the Maple Leafs in a 7-piece deal from Columbus yesterday. Also forward Ryan Nugent-Hopkins will miss Edmonton's opener against Vancouver tonight with an injury, and there's no timeline for his return, according to head coach Mike Babcock. Meantime, the WHL is quiet until tomorrow when Red Deer journeys to Prince Albert for the first midweek game of the new season. Game time 7 o'clock at the Arthauser Center. The Rebels continue on to tangle with the Saskatoon Blades Friday at 7 at Sask-Tel Center. Bridge City Bunch had a second straight day of reassigning a 16-year-old prospect to an under-18 team. After goaltender Max Hartel was returned home to Calgary yesterday, the Blue and Gold did the same today with forward Noah Fowler. He will join the St. George's under-18 prep school team in Vancouver. Bridge City Bunch have 25 players on their roster, 2 goaltenders, 9 defensemen, and 14 forwards. And in football, quarterback Trevor Harris was back out on the Mosaic Stadium turf and a full participant in the Saskatchewan Roughriders Day 2 practice session ahead of hosting Calgary on Friday, so said the team's official injury report. Otherwise, the Stampeders are in the hot seats. They're the lone team not in a playoff spot in the West Division, with 3 big-time matchups with tiebreakers available remaining on the schedule, the first one against the Riders, and based on the tiebreaker criteria, Stamps need to beat Saskatchewan by 4 points to win the tiebreaker. Green and White head coach Corey Mace discussed whether the urgency of their situation has been talked about within the group.
4: In general urgency, yeah, we talk about that, but as far as the game is concerned or who the opponent is and all that, yeah, you feel it. It's playoff environment. It's just that time of year. It always feels like that around this time of year, regardless kind of standings. But in the situation that the West Division's in right now, yeah, no doubt, every game is crucial.
3: Kickoff time Friday is 7:30. That's CJWW Sports. I'm Les Lazarick. My parting shot is next.
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3: This is the first of 3 days worth of the Fearless Predictor, prognosticating on 3 different sports. Today it's baseball and the Major League playoffs, and let me say first off, this isn't a prediction, but something that I would like to see happen, and that would be an all-Chicago World Series between the Cubs and the White Sox. That would be so cool, in my humble opinion. 2 franchises that don't have great winning traditions and histories, but both in the same postseason. This is only the 4th time that's happened, but it'll be a massive upset for them to meet in the World Series, as they did in 1906, when the Chi Sox won, because both are wildcard teams and need to win 9 games just to get to the Fall Classic. Who will get there? TFB starts by looking at the wild card best of 3 starting today. In the American League, I can't even pick Chicago to beat Houston. The Astros will win in 2 straight games, led by potential MVP Yordan Alvarez. The second AL wild card will go the way of the Yankees in 3 games, even though I would really like to see Boston knock them off in the best rivalry matchup of the opening round. In my mind, the Yanks have the pitching advantage. In the National League, I'm taking Philadelphia to oust Atlanta in 3 games. The Phillies have a dangerous lineup that if they get hot at the plate, can overcome whatever pitching deficiencies they may have. In the other series, I'm going against the Chicago team again, as I think San Diego has the better all-around group than the Cubs. The Padres will advance with two straight victories. From there, the baseball postseason utilizes a bracket that doesn't shuffle matchups based on end of regular season seeding. For instance, should six-seeded Philly beat Atlanta in the wild card round, they don't go up against top-seeded Milwaukee in the LDS round, but face the second-seeded LA Dodgers. And that will be an advantage for the Phillies, who I see advancing to the NL Championship Series against Milwaukee, where their run will end against the Brewers. In the American League, Houston will get past Cleveland, and Tampa Bay will eliminate the Yankees, leading to the Rays topping the Astros in the American League Championship Series. And in the end, the fearless predictor is predicting the Brewers will bring a World Series title to Milwaukee for the first time since Hank Aaron and the Braves defeated the Yankees in 1957. This time it'll be the Brewers in five games over Tampa Bay. We'll see. That's my parting shot. I'm Les Lazarick, and it turned out nice again.
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0: Country 600 CJWW, Saskatoon's original country music radio station. It's the home stretch drive. I'm Jason Lee. That's Luke Combs. Be by you and Lone Star. What about now? It's 5:28. How's traffic looking now? Well, anytime I hit that weather jingle, we have traffic jingle. We have a lot to talk about. Normally, I just do traffic without this, but we're going to be talking about some things for a bit here. So put your seatbelt on. Northbound Idlewild is backed up from Marquis Drive all the way back to Circle Drive North. I'm not sure if it's just the amount of people headed out of the city north because of the Wanuskewin Road closure, plus all those getting out to the powwow at Sasktel Center adding to the traffic jam, or what. But that's the situation there. Northbound, not good, Idlewild exiting the city. Circle Drive North is slow moving in both directions. It's really slow moving westbound at Miller Avenue, backed up a ways. So we have that. And Circle Drive South, I'm not sure how accurate the Saskatoon traffic map is, but it is showing four collisions, Circle Drive South in the eastbound direction. The first one is close to the Highway 11 interchange. Another one close to Preston Avenue. Another one closer to Clarence Avenue. And the other back a little bit further than that. So, needless to say, Circle Drive South eastbound is backed up from the highway coming in from Regina all the way back to maybe towards Ruth Street. You get the idea. Avoid it if you can. So, a few construction places have slower moving traffic, but those are the least of our worries here this afternoon. If you got something, let us know. 306-938-0600.
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0: For the Saskatoon area tonight, partly cloudy. Wind gusting to 60, becoming a little lighter later tonight, low plus 5. Mix of sun and cloud tomorrow, windy day tomorrow. Wind gusts to 70 kilometers per hour out of the northwest and a high of 16. For the 1st of October on Thursday, sunny and 16 degrees, sunny and 18 for Friday. Lots of sunshine in the forecast through the weekend. For weather where you are anytime, go to CJWWradio.com. In North Battleford this hour, it's partly cloudy and 16. Prince Albert mainly sunny and 18. 21 down in Moose Jaw. Saskatoon is partly cloudy. Gusting northwest wind to 43 kilometers per hour. We're at 19 degrees on the home stretch.

0: Country 600 CJWW Dan Seals on the home stretch drive. Everything that glitters. It is 5:38. What a time for sports fans. Baseball playoffs are here. NHL's regular season got underway today. In fact, the Leafs and Habs playing in Toronto right now. The Oilers and Canucks will play 8 o'clock tonight from Edmonton. So, and yeah, you throw in the baseball playoffs. Just a good time to be a sports fan, right? Don't forget $5 night at the Blades game on Friday. Beers, burgers, tickets. You got to get there. We'll talk more on that coming up in just a little bit. Talking about traffic, two areas to avoid if you can. One of them is Idlewild Drive northbound. I know for those living north of the city, you got to go there. But I'm just saying it's traffic's backed up a lot worse than it usually is. Maybe some of those heading out to the next powwow at Sastel Center with the grand entry at 6 o'clock. So that might be putting a little extra pressure on Idlewild Drive North. And the other place to avoid if you can help it, we get a few accidents according to the Saskatoon traffic map on Circle Drive South eastbound.
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0: Country 600 CJWW, Saskatchewan's most listened to radio station. Josh Ross on the home stretch drive, single again, 16 minutes away from 6. 7-day forecast calling for sunshine. Great harvest forecast. Seasonal, if not a little bit above. Got to watch the overnight lows, though. They're dropping. They're knocking on the freezing door. In fact, Prince Albert's overnight low tonight to minus 1. Saskatoon, we're 19 right now. Low 5 tonight. And then 16 is what we're looking at for tomorrow afternoon. And windy tomorrow. All right. So, sorry, Prince Albert's low is plus 3 tonight, minus 1 tomorrow night into Thursday. Okay. So, something to watch for, but the afternoon highs are sure nice and lots of sunshine as we work on getting those crops off. Keeping a close eye on traffic for you this afternoon. We got problems on Circle Drive South headed eastbound. There's a few accidents according to the Saskatoon traffic map. Beginning at the Highway 11 Cloverleaf, and another accident around Preston Avenue, and then another one closer to Clarence Avenue, but traffic is backed up quite a ways. So avoid it if you can. That's the major one, Circle Drive South in the eastbound direction. And the other to watch out for is northbound on Idlewild going out of the city. Extra volume of traffic because of the powwow at SaskTel Center with the grand entry coming up at 6 o'clock. People probably trying to get out there. I mean, because of the construction on Wanuskewin Road, it's normally backed up this time of the day, but a lot further. There's no emergency vehicles. There's no accident of any kind. It's just extra people trying to get out to SaskTel Center, most likely. And that is backing up traffic a little bit further than normal. So heads up there as well today.
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0: Country 600 CJWW. If you're heading out to the powwow tonight at Sessale Center with a grand entry at 6 o'clock, make sure to wear red. 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That is Darius Rucker. Don't think I don't think about it. The powwows at Sasstill Center today and tomorrow, and then the Blades will get their ice back on Friday for a game against the Red Deer Rebels. 7 o'clock at Sasstill Center with the pregame show here on CJWW. Les will hit the air to get you set up at 6:45. As for the Blades game, got to take advantage of it. $5 night. So $5 ticket gets you in. $5 for a burger and $5 beers as well. So you're not going to find a Western Hockey League ticket price cheaper than $5 night. So it's and Blades are off to a great start. So is Red Deer. It's going to be a good game Friday night, 7 o'clock.
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4: This Wednesday is Truth and Reconciliation Day. 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
0: Idlewild Drive northbound traffic starting to look a little bit better. The long line of traffic is getting shorter bit by bit, but still slow towards Marquis Drive. Again, that's in the northbound direction. But as for Circle Drive South, still backed up a long ways. Eastbound, we got a couple of crashes closer to Preston Avenue. So that is clogging things up. Avoid it if you can. Garth Brooks gets us to 6 o'clock. Right now, one from Dwayne Steele. 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
1: The Environment Canada forecast for Saskatoon and area. Partly cloudy tonight, wind becoming west 20 kilometers an hour this evening, a low of plus 5. Tomorrow, a mix of sun and cloud. Wind west gusting to 50 kilometers an hour, becoming northwest gusting to 70 in the afternoon, a high of 16. Clear for Wednesday night, wind northwest diminishing to 20 kilometers an hour in the evening, low of 0 with a risk of frost. Sunny for Thursday and a high of 16. For the Prince Albert region, partly cloudy tonight, wind becoming west 20 kilometers an hour this evening, low plus 3 with the risk of frost. Tomorrow, a mix of sun and cloud, wind west 20 kilometers an hour, increasing to gusts of up to 70 in the morning, a high of 13. Partly cloudy for Wednesday night, wind northwest gusting to 50 kilometers per hour, low minus 1 with frost. Thursday, sunny and a high of 12.
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